Thursday night will be the exact same thing, and that you will help us in this. So as you know, this is the time every month that we come to you to ask you to help us with the television expenses, just the airtime cost for Sun Life Broadcasting Network, which is $4 million a month. That just pays the airtime. That's not salaries or anything like that. And this is what we're asking your help for each and every month. And so I'm going to ask you tonight to go to the phones. I'm going to ask you to do your best. I'm going to ask you to step out in faith. I'm going to ask you to understand that giving is what proves the sincerity of our love. That's what the Word of God declares. I'm going to ask you to understand that giving is worship. And I'm going to ask you to worship the Lord tonight in your giving, understanding that the Lord blesses those who support His work. We're going to go into some music right now and give you time to go to the phones or online, sunlifetv.com. It's safe, it's secure. So, and it's easier if you would just do that. It will take some of the load off of our operators. So we're waiting to hear from you. All right, we'll be back in just a moment.

0: All right, Gracie from Santo André, Brazil. Good to hear from Brazil, 400. Alta from Erie, Pennsylvania, 100. Cassie, Prairieville, Louisiana, 200. Dennis and Margie, Springdale, Arkansas, 75. Baton Rouge, 20, and a prayer request. Dennis and Margie again from Springdale, Arkansas, 200. Ella, St. Joseph, Missouri, 200. Patricia, Murphy's, California, 300. Scott, Baton Rouge, 200. Jenny, Lake Hamilton, Florida, 100. Dale, Oklahoma City, Oklahoma, 100. Michael and Kelly, Fletcher, North Carolina, 300. And a prayer request. Cole, Baton Rouge, 500. And Cincinnati, New York, 25. And a prayer request. Warner Robins, Georgia, $2,000. Clinton, McEveetown, Pennsylvania, 100. Deborah, Petros, Tennessee, 500. Prayer request. 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Prayer request. Patricia, Greenville, Tennessee, 300. Prayer request. Charles, Media member, Odessa, Texas, 300. Bunchy and Mary, Anderson, South Carolina, 300. Prayer request. Phyllis, Media Church member, San Diego, California, 300. 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Prayer request. Margaret, Lake City, Florida, 30. Prayer request. Gwendolyn, Essex, Maryland, 35. Prayer request. Eileen, Englewood, Ohio, 100. Prayer request. Lou and Adeline, from Australia, $111. Prayer request. 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And Joanne from Australia, $100. Prayer request. Glenda from Australia, $120. Prayer request.
1: 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And Donnie Roosevelt would like deliverance from nicotine.
0: Father, in the name of Jesus, we come before you. We ask, first of all, for healing of any part of internal organs that nicotine has damaged. And we ask, oh Lord, that right now, that the next time they put a cigarette in their mouth and light it, the taste would be so horrible, it would make them sick they would not be able to stand, so sick it would make them dizzy, and they would know that from this day forward that they have been set free from the addiction of nicotine in Jesus' name.
1: Amen. 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
0: All right, folks, $55,910. 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We need to get to that $2.1 million, and you're going to help us tonight, and you're going to get a blessing from the Lord. We're going back into the music. 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
2: And frowns have passed my way. But I paid no attention, dropped the contention,

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2: 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Last but not least, there's a comprehensive collection of the Jimmy Swaggart Bible Commentaries. They're an invaluable resource for any Christian study library, enhancing the depth of understanding in God's Word. As we continue our mission to reach the world, we earnestly ask for your prayers and support. 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Every month, the message of the cross travels all over the world because of you and your faithful support. For your ongoing help, we have several offers that we know will be a blessing to you or a loved one. The Cross and Dove lapel pin, featuring the ministry's long-standing emblem, will complement any Christian's testimony. The Cross and Dove necklace. This beautiful pendant, offered in gold or silver, will be one more way to share your faith in the cross of Christ with others. Thank you for your support in our mission to reach the world, and may the Lord richly bless you.
1: Ladies and gentlemen, this is Dr. Gabriel Swaggart, and we've got a very special commentary offer that you're going to want to have in your library if you don't already have it. And these two actually features on end time events, the book of Daniel and Revelation. If you want to know what's going to happen in the future, you need these books, because the Holy Spirit gave this information not only to Daniel, but to John the Revelator. And he opened up end time events to these two individuals. Many of them have already been, the prophecies have already come to pass, but there's so many left that are not yet fulfilled. And you need to know what's going to happen in the future. So take advantage of this very special commentary offer, Daniel and Revelation. Call the number on the screen, or you can go online and pick up your copies right now. You don't want to miss this very special end times offer.
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0: you to two special services with Maury Davis, former lead pastor of Cornerstone Church in Nashville, Tennessee, Sunday, June 28th at 10 a.m. and 6 p.m. Brother Davis now travels the world equipping the next generation of pastors as he shares his personal journey with God. These services will encourage and offer needed teaching. That's Maury Davis at Family Worship Center, Sunday, June 28th, 10 a.m. and 6 p.m. These will be two services you don't want to miss.
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2: All right, folks, going back into some music. $47,875 is all we need to get to the $2.1 million. Let's keep it going. We need to hear from you. We're asking, as we always do on Monday, Tuesday, Thursday nights, for 30 gifts of $1,000, 30 gifts of $500 or more. We've got to pick it up. Let us hear from you.

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0: All right. Linda, Danbury, Connecticut, 25. Jean, Simpsonville, South Carolina, 100. Linda, Kansas City, Missouri, 1,200 and a prayer request. Sandra, Old Fort, North Carolina, 20. Donna, Birmingham, Alabama, 100, prayer request. Larry, Collierville, Tennessee, 300. Evelyn, Lorain, Ohio, 150. Karen, Mount Union, Pennsylvania, 100. Normus, Findlay, Ohio, 160. Laurie, Pulaski, New York, 50. Leroy and Patricia, Evans, Colorado, 100. Hazel, Conway, South Carolina, $25. Shirley, London, United Kingdom, 130. George, Sellersville, Pennsylvania, 500, prayer request. Ralph and Helen, Yukon, Oklahoma, 300. Scott and Karen, Cincinnati, Ohio, 1500. Daniel, Albany, Georgia, 20. Robin, Kernersville, North Carolina, 500. Kimberly, Oakwood, Canada, 155. Marcia, Smithville, Tennessee, 5,000. Sarasota, Florida, 425, prayer request. Donna, LaPorte, Indiana, 320, prayer request. 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Paul and Ruth, LaSage, West Virginia, 300, prayer request. Joe, Spartanburg, South Carolina, 800, prayer request. 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Lucilda, O'Fallon, Missouri, and a Media Church member, $25, prayer request. Janet, Philadelphia, Pennsylvania, 50, prayer request.
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0: All right, $32,904, and we will be at that $2.1 million mark. So thank you so far for what you've done, but we've only started the journey, okay? Let's finish it up on a strong note tonight. So let's go to those phones. 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

0: and the cross. 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
1: 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Every month, the message of the cross travels all over the world because of you and your faithful support. For your ongoing help, we have several offers that we know will be a blessing to you or a loved one. The cross and dove lapel pin, featuring the ministry's long-standing emblem, will complement any Christian's testimony. The cross and dove necklace. This beautiful pendant, offered in gold or silver, will be one more way to share your faith in the cross of Christ with others. Thank you for your support in our mission to reach the world, and may the Lord richly bless you.
0: Ladies and gentlemen, this is Dr. Gabriel Swaggart, and we've got a very special commentary offer that you're going to want to have in your library if you don't already have it. And these two actually features on end time events, the book of Daniel and Revelation. If you want to know what's going to happen in the future, you need these books because the Holy Spirit gave this information not only to Daniel, but to John the Revelator. And he opened up end time events to these two individuals. Many of them have already been, the prophecies have already come to pass, but there's so many left that are not yet fulfilled. And you need to know what's going to happen in the future. So take advantage of this very special commentary offer, Daniel and Revelation. Call the number on the screen, or you can go online and pick up your copies right now. You don't want to miss this very special end times offer.
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0: 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Prayer request. 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
0: All right, $8,000, folks, and we will be at the $2.1 million mark. How many gifts of 1,000 are we up to?
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0: 16 gifts. I need 14 more gifts to hit our goal. So come on, folks, help us here. Go to those phones, go online, let us hear from you.

You may be seated. Early, early, early, one morning, the disciples had been fishing all night long. They had caught nothing. They had seen nothing. You can tell, not being a fisherman, I don't know what that's like, but you can tell the frustration that they had catching no fish, seeing no fish whatsoever. And as they were gathering up the lines, they saw Jesus, who told them, of course, they missed.

We had caught nothing. We've seen nothing. And then he turns around and tells them, launch out into the deep. And then he says, let down your net. Oh, come on, church. He said, just let down your net. Just down into the water. You see, there's a blessing waiting that you cannot contain. I know some of you came here this morning. You've been in need of a blessing. You've been in need of a miracle. And you don't really know what else is to do. But I'm here to tell you, the Lord is telling you, launch out into the deep. Just launch out and let down your net. There's a blessing waiting that you cannot contain. One more time. Can you help me?

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1: Ladies and gentlemen, this is Dr. Gabriel Swaggart, and we've got a very special offer that you need to have. In fact, this is a very special book. It was written by my grandfather before he passed. It was entitled The Church and the Cross. Now, ladies and gentlemen, it's four chapters, but each chapter is absolutely amazing. It's going to leave you spellbound for sure. Each chapter, it's back to the cross, the modern church, a description of the second coming, and the presence of the Lord. Over 200 pages. This is something that you need. You can see the information on the screen. For your gift, we will send this book to you. This is what you need. I know it's going to be a blessing. Call the number on the screen, or you can go online right now and get your copy of my grandfather's latest book, The Church and the Cross.
2: 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The Cross and Dove lapel pin, featuring the ministry's long-standing emblem, will complement any Christian's testimony. The Cross and Dove necklace. This beautiful pendant, offered in gold or silver, will be one more way to share your faith in the cross of Christ with others. 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The Expositor Study Bible Crossfire Deluxe Edition, meticulously designed with the young generation in mind. 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The Expositor Study Bible Signature Edition, elegantly crafted in beautiful burgundy leather. It makes for a perfect addition to your own collection or a thoughtful gift for someone dear to you. Last but not least, there's a comprehensive collection of the Jimmy Swaggart Bible Commentaries. They're an invaluable resource for any Christian study library, enhancing the depth of understanding in God's Word. As we continue our mission to reach the world, we earnestly ask for your prayers and support. Your contributions make a world of difference, and we pray that the Lord will bless you abundantly.
1: As never before, there is more interest on Bible prophecy than we've ever seen in the church. And why? Well, look at the signs of the times. To answer some of your questions about Bible prophecy, we have two commentaries, one on Daniel and one on the book of Revelation. 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Offer L, $200.
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1: 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Loosedale, Mississippi, 1,000. And Alton is having a birthday. Happy birthday to you. Happy birthday to you. Happy birthday, dear Alton. Happy birthday to you. 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
5: 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Judy is from Lexington, South Carolina, $100. 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Lewis, Owensboro, Kentucky, $100. Praying for children spiritually. 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Ricky is from Proctorville, Ohio, giving $100 and asking prayer for their family.
1: All right, $1,000, and we will be at the $2.1 million mark. 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
6: There's a song that was written, I think probably about 25 or 30 years ago, and I think it says what needs to be said.

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0: All right, Marley, Texarkana, Arkansas, 50. Mary, Gastonia, North Carolina, 400. Mary Ellen, Gainesville, Georgia, 25. Donald, Sherwood, Arkansas, 100. Shirley, Pascagoula, Mississippi, 100. Jerry, Harlingen, Texas, 420. Jerry again from Harlingen, Texas, 425. Amy, Eureka, Missouri, 50. Prayer request. Rocky in Virginia, Hannibal, Missouri, 150. Patricia, Bennettsville, South Carolina, 25. Michael and Deborah, Atlanta, Georgia, 500. Robert, Midland, Texas, 1,000. Prayer request. Keith and Tammy, Jeanette, Pennsylvania, 250. Cindria, Buckaris, Missouri, 157. Sonia, Willow Springs, North Carolina. David, Dalton, Georgia, 300. Gloria, Bartlett, Tennessee, 500. Judith and John, Queen Victoria Building, New South Wales, Australia, 22. Christine, Lexington, Kentucky, 1,000. Prayer request. Wayne, Gideon, Missouri, 1,000. Prayer request. And hello, Lori. How are you? I'm glad you're watching the network. Keep watching every day, all right? Harrisburg, North Carolina, 1,000. Prayer request. Marvin and Gould, Media Church members. Mesa, Arizona, 400. Prayer request. Norman and Gloria, Jacksonville, Florida, 500. And Norman's having a birthday. Happy birthday to you. Happy birthday to you. Happy birthday, dear Norman. Happy birthday to you. Daphne, Alabama, $336, prayer request. Wayne, Winston-Salem, North Carolina, $350, prayer request. Mary, Albuquerque, New Mexico, $500. Betty, Media Church member, Stevens Point, Wisconsin, $300, prayer request.
1: 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Michael is from Waterford, New York, $100. First-time caller, thank you. James in Virginia, Ackworth, Georgia, $50. Angie, Okmulgee, Oklahoma, $100. Asking prayer for healing. Miss Santa Isabel from New York, New York, $100. Praying for unsaved loved ones. Annetta, Mesa, Arizona, $400. Lost loved ones. Anonymous from Virginia, $100. Unsaved loved ones. Al is from Houston, Texas, giving $100. Ada, Columbus, Ohio, $100. Family members unsaved. Jan from Australia, giving $200. Judy Inman, South Carolina, $100. Asking prayer for tornado in Louisiana. Heard it land touchdown in Slidell.
0: Okay.
1: About 100 miles east of here, something like that.
0: Yeah.
1: Anonymous from New Mexico, $20, healing. Frank, Elmhurst, Illinois, $500, praying for unsaved children. Ruth, San Jacinto, California, $50, lost loved ones. And Milton and Janice, Pittsburgh, Kansas, $75.
0: All right, we have passed that $2.1 million mark. Thank you, thank you, thank you. Let's keep it going. How many gifts of 1,000 are we up to now?
2: 19 gifts of 1,000.
0: 19. I need 11 more.

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1: Ladies and gentlemen, this is Dr. Gabriel Swaggart, and we've got a very special offer that you need to have. In fact, this is a very special book. It was written by my grandfather.

0: father before he passed. It was entitled The Church and the Cross. Now, ladies and gentlemen, it's four chapters, but each chapter is absolutely amazing. It's going to leave you spellbound for sure. Each chapter, it's back to the cross, the modern church, a description of the second coming, and the presence of the Lord. Over 200 pages. This is something that you need. You can see the information on the screen. For your gift, we will send this book to you. This is what you need. I know it's going to be a blessing. Call the number on the screen, or you can go online right now and get your copy of my grandfather's latest book, The Church and the Cross.
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0: This is Gabriel Swaggart, president of Jimmy Swaggart Bible College. For over 30 years, JSBC is preparing students for ministry, whether as pastors or teachers. With the Word of God as the cornerstone of our curriculum, we are preparing students for lifelong experiences. I can promise every prospective student a well-rounded education on this beautiful campus where people are respected and true Christian faith is practiced. As the grandson of evangelist Jimmy Swaggart, I can assure you that your time spent here will result in three things. Number one, an understanding of the message of Jesus Christ and crucified. Number two, what it means to be thoroughly Pentecostal. And number three, how to apply the Word of God to your everyday life and living.
1: Jimmy Swaggart Bible College, spiritually minded, academically sound. Every month, the message of the cross travels all over the world because of you and your faithful support. For your ongoing help, we have several offers that we know will be a blessing to you or a loved one. The cross and dove lapel pin, featuring the ministry's long-standing emblem, will complement any Christian's testimony. The cross and dove necklace. This beautiful pendant, offered in gold or silver, will be one more way to share your faith in the cross of Christ with others. Thank you for your support in our mission to reach the world, and may the Lord richly bless you.
0: As never before, there is more interest on Bible prophecy than we've ever seen in the church. And why? Well, look at the signs of the times. To answer some of your questions about Bible prophecy, we have two commentaries, one on Daniel and one on the book of Revelation. 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

Gentlemen, stand to your feet this morning and just slip up your hands. Sing that chorus one more time if you can. 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

0: 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Eric, Pittsburgh, California, 160. 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Ike, Cedro Woolley, Washington, 500. 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Columbus, New Jersey, $5. And prayer request. Enrique, Miami, Florida, 200. Prayer request. Roy and Mary, Port Huron, Michigan, 100. John and Elizabeth, Hervey Bay, Australia, 70. Brenda, Sutton, West Virginia, 250. Paul and Joel, Puyallup, Washington, 150. Veronica, San Antonio, Texas, 50. White Bear Lake, Minnesota, 100. Prayer request. Nancy Rensselaer, New York, 200. Terry, Hayesville, Kansas, 1,000. Prayer request. Dan and Ellen, Milton, Freewater, Oregon, 1,000. Prayer request. Gary and Jennifer, Media Church member, Vallejo, California, 1,000. 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Prayer request. Robert and Melody, Media Church members, Arlington, Texas, 500. Prayer request. Helen, Salem, Oregon, 300. Marie, Victorville, California, 300. Prayer request. Luetta, Media Church member, Pettigrew, Arkansas, 200. Prayer request. Antonio, Austin, Texas, 700. 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Prayer request. Sue, Vernon, Florida, 200. Prayer request.
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2: 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As we continue our mission to reach the world, we earnestly ask for your prayers and support. 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Every month, the message of the cross travels all over the world because of you and your faithful support. For your ongoing help, we have several offers that we know will be a blessing to you or a loved one. The Cross and Dove lapel pin, featuring the ministry's long-standing

0: emblem will complement any Christian's testimony. The cross and dove necklace. This beautiful pendant offered in gold or silver will be one more way to share your faith in the cross of Christ with others. 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
1: Ladies and gentlemen, this is Dr. Gabriel Swaggart, and we've got a very special commentary offer that you're going to want to have in your library if you don't already have it. And these two actually features on end time events, the book of Daniel and Revelation. If you want to know what's going to happen in the future, you need these books, because the Holy Spirit gave this information not only to Daniel, but to John the Revelator. And he opened up end time events to these two individuals. Many of them have already been, the prophecies have already come to pass, but there's so many left that are not yet fulfilled. And you need to know what's going to happen in the future. So take advantage of this very special commentary offer, Daniel and Revelation. Call the number on the screen, or you can go online and pick up your copies right now. You don't want to miss this very special end times offer.
0: 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These services will encourage and offer needed teaching. That's Maury Davis at Family Worship Center, Sunday, June 28th, 10 a.m. and 6 p.m. These will be two services you don't want to miss.
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0: All right. Diane, Newport News, Virginia, 100 prayer requests. Joyce, St. Michael, Minnesota, 175. Angela, West Fargo, North Dakota, 182. Joe, Rochester, Minnesota, 1,000. Robert, Rocky Mount, Missouri, 200. Michelle, Chalmette, Louisiana, 50. Sina, Auckland, New Zealand, 173. Dennis, Conway, South Carolina, 100. Judith, Corfu, New York, 20. Kevin, San Antonio, Texas, 10. Trevor, Baton Rouge, 20. Harvey and Killa, Clearmore, Oklahoma, 300. Lois, Kingsport, Tennessee, 50. Ray, Dardanelle, Arkansas, 150. 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Prayer request. 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Prayer request. Betty, Kansas, Oklahoma, 400. Prayer request. Dorothy, Dallas, Texas, 300. Prayer request. Betty, Media Church member, Gray, Louisiana, 300. Richard, Visalia, California, 300. Prayer request. Dixie, Madison, Wisconsin, 400. Prayer request. Derek and Michelle, Media Church members, Lake Hughes, California, 400. Prayer request. Sandra, Tyler, Texas, 300. Prayer request. Scott, Whitewater, Missouri, 300. Prayer request.
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1: 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The Cross and Dove lapel pin, featuring the ministry's long-standing emblem, will complement any Christian's testimony. The Cross and Dove necklace. 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
2: Ladies and gentlemen, this is Dr. Gabriel Swaggart, and we've got a very special commentary offer that you're going to want to have in your library if you don't already have it. And these two actually features on end time events, the book of Daniel and Revelation. If you want to know what's going to happen in the future, you need these books, because the Holy Spirit gave this information not only to Daniel, but to John the Revelator. And he opened up end time events to these two individuals. Many of them have already been, the prophecies have already come to pass, but there's so many left that are not yet fulfilled. And you need to know what's going to happen in the future. So take advantage of this very special commentary offer, Daniel and Revelation. Call the number on the screen, or you can go online and pick up your copies right now. You don't want to miss this very special end times offer.
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0: 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Praying for loved ones.
1: All right. Going back into some music. We're waiting to hear from you. We need, what, 3 more gifts of $1,000? And we'll hit our goal. And how many more gifts of 500?
2: Oh, we've gone over.
1: Oh, we've gone over. Yeah. Praise the Lord for that. Praise God. 3 more gifts of $1,000, and we will have hit our goal for tonight. Let's do it.

0: All right, Barry, Hemet, California 100. Dwight, Piketon, Ohio 100. Gary, Poplarville, Mississippi 400. Christina, Conroe, Texas 300. Catherine, Norwood, North Carolina 250. Sandra, Hamilton, Ohio 500. 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Gustavio, Brooklyn, New York 50. 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Myra, Fremont, California $2. 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
1: Janice is from Lafayette, Indiana, giving $25. First-time caller, thank you. Karina, Albuquerque, New Mexico, $60. Maxine is from Puyallup. Did I say it right? Puyallup?
2: Sounds good to me.
1: Washington.
0: What? Puyallup.
1: Puyallup.
0: Puyallup.
1: Puyallup.
0: Yeah, Puyallup, Washington.
1: Okay, yes, A-L there.
0: I preach there.
2: So is that for you up?
0: No, it's Puyallup.
1: Puyallup.
2: Just trying to confuse things here.
1: Yeah, $50. Praying for a son and family members to know the Lord Jesus Christ. Amen. Karen McKinney, Texas, 100. Anonymous from California, $10. Sandy is from Colorado Springs, Colorado, $50, asking prayer for unsaved loved ones. William and Melissa Inman, South Carolina, $50. Helen, Houston, Texas, $50. Jeffrey, Kokomo, Indiana, $100. Praying for a grandson who's unsaved. Gail, New Orleans, Louisiana, $25. Healing. We thank Carol from Beaverton, Oregon, $110. Family members unsaved. Betty is from Eden, Mississippi, $200. Healing. And Yolanda is from Gilroy, California, $100. Asking prayer for unsaved family members.
0: All right, going back into the music, we need two more gifts of 1,000 to hit our goal. Let's don't end it tonight without hitting our goal. Two more gifts of 1,000 to hit our goal.

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I'm going to ask Grace and Joseph to pick it up with that second verse, and I'm going to get Chad to give me a vamp. But when he does that, I want you to stand to your feet here this morning. Every one of us, we deserve the opposite of mercy.

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2: Ladies and gentlemen, this is Dr. Gabriel Swaggart, and we've got a very special offer that you need to have. In fact, this is a very special book. It was written by my grandfather before he passed. It was entitled The Church and the Cross. Now, ladies and gentlemen, it's four chapters, but each chapter is absolutely amazing. It's going to leave you spellbound for sure. Each chapter, it's back to the cross, the modern church, a description of the second coming, and the presence of the Lord. Over 200 pages. This is something that you need. You can see the information on the screen. For your gift, we will send this book to you. This is what you need. I know it's going to be a blessing. Call the number on the screen, or you can go online right now and get your copy of my grandfather's latest book, The

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1: 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The Expositor Study Bible Crossfire Deluxe Edition, meticulously designed with the young generation in mind. 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It makes for a perfect addition to your own collection or a thoughtful gift for someone dear to you. Last but not least, there's a comprehensive collection of the Jimmy Swaggart Bible Commentaries. 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As we continue our mission to reach the world, we earnestly ask for your prayers and support. 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
0: 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And why? Well, look at the signs of the times. To answer some of your questions about Bible prophecy, we have two commentaries, one on Daniel and one on the book of Revelation. 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

0: All right, Rebecca, Bloomington, Minnesota, 1100. 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
1: 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James and Paulette from Danbury, Connecticut, giving $100. Praying for a son.
0: All right. Going back into the music. We've just got a few minutes left. Let's make it count.

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I was

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Steve and Carol, Gate City, Virginia, 500. Prayer request. 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Prayer request. Jay and Raj, North Miami Beach, Florida, 500. Prayer request. Ray and Edna, Napa, Idaho, 500. Prayer request. Jerry, Lakeland, Florida, 200. Prayer request, wants to become a media member. We'll take care of that. Dolores, Media Church member for Strattonville, Pennsylvania, $50 prayer request. Well, that's it for tonight, folks. We've come down to our end. Thank you so much for every one of you that did, that helped us tonight. We appreciate it more than you'd ever know. Tomorrow is our final day. It's going to be a good day. Let's have a word of prayer. Father, we come before you in the name of your Son, Jesus. So grateful for your help, so grateful for your grace and mercy. We ask that you would bless the people for what they have done tonight. In Jesus' name we pray, amen. We'll see you tomorrow night.

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Instantly,

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Somebody ought to thank him here this evening. Joseph, pick it up with that second verse one more time. Ladies and gentlemen, you've got something to be thankful for. Stand to your feet right now. And let's just begin to rejoice and say, thank you, Jesus, because you brought me a mighty long way.

Somebody say, thank you, Jesus. Thank you, Jesus, because you brought me a mighty long way. My. I love that. Just thank him right now. Come on, just lift your hands to him right now and just say thank you.

0: Welcome today, ladies and gentlemen, to this afternoon shift of the June Share-a-thon. We're so glad to have you tuning in with us today. We hope that you are blessed by the music, that you'll be encouraged by the things that are said on the shift today. But we're so glad to have you tuning in and grateful for your help that you've already given us this week for our Share-a-thon. 1,776,738. And we're marching towards that $4 million goal. Obviously, we still have a long ways to go. 2 days left, really a day and a half, to try to knock this out and get as close to that $4 million goal as we can. I know that we say this all the time, right? Share-a-thon goes to the end of the month, and it always comes in. But don't let that be an out for you. Don't let that be something that you can use as an excuse. Well, it's going to come in. You know, I find this to be a mistake that's made in the church constantly. And that is, I don't have to do it because God's going to make sure that it gets done. So somebody else is going to end up doing it. And Jonathan, I know that you and I, we see this all the time in trying to get volunteers for IYC and IKC. People, they have that mindset about it. Well, God will do it.
1: Yeah.
0: Right? And we have frequently had a shortage of volunteers that makes it difficult to have the two conferences at one time. Yes. And I know what the mindset is. I know it because I've seen it through ministry. It's the idea that I don't have to do it because someone else will.
1: Right.
0: That mindset is not a godly mindset. That mindset is not a scriptural mindset. That mindset is, it's more of it, and please don't be too offended by this, but that is a self-centered mindset. It's a mindset that's not concerned with how I can serve someone or be a blessing to someone. Let me encourage you with this today, just to think about servanthood, and I'm relating this to giving today. But Jesus, who is, and think about this just for a moment. Let it really settle into your mind, into your heart. Jesus has existed before anything did. He did not come into being. He always has been. As eternal and pre-existent as the Father is, as the Holy Spirit is, Jesus is as well. So Jesus has always been. He has deserved, rightfully so, throughout all of time, the praise of angels and all of creation to bow down and honor and to worship Him. And this very God who created everything, who made you and I, who deserves the praises of angels, who has several angels that stand in His presence day and night, and they cover their face with their wings, and they cry out, "Holy, holy, holy is the Lord God Almighty." And that's not a song they learned in Sunday school. That's innate by being in the presence of God. That's what comes out of a person who's in the presence of God. That those angels didn't learn that song in Sunday school. It's just naturally flowing out of them, and their wings cover their face. Why? Because they can't look on His glory. And this very God, Jesus Christ, came out of heaven, laid aside the praises of angels, laid aside the robe of deity, laid aside the authority to act as God, and He put on humanity. I want you to think about that for a moment. Always within His grasp to take it all back up, but He put on the robes, the beggar's garments of humanity. And in that way and in that way alone, He humbled Himself. But then beyond that, He bore humanity's sins on the cross of Calvary, laying His life down for me and for you. And He gave His life as a service to us. The Son of Man, this is what Mark says in Mark chapter 10 and verse 45, Jesus speaking, the Son of Man didn't come into the earth to be served, but He came to serve by becoming a ransom for many. And in that way, He served us. But then I want you to see something else about Jesus. right before he goes to the cross, right before he walks into the Garden of Gethsemane and is arrested and is taken before the Sanhedrin, where he's mocked, ridiculed, then sent to be beaten and crucified, he's with his disciples. And there's one in that room who's going to turn his back on him and sell him into his slavery, ultimately to his death, Judas. And Jesus, right before all of those disciples come into that upper room, he bends down and he takes a bucket of water and he takes his robe and he washes their feet. The position of the lowest household slave was the one that would wash the people's feet. He humbled himself. He had no reason to do it, and yet he chose it for me and you. He gained nothing from it, and yet he chose it for me and for you. He humbled himself and he served us. So the attitude of the Savior is one of service. And it only makes sense that the attitude of his disciples would be attitudes of service. Now, what it means to serve that way is that you look around and you esteem others as greater than yourself. The way that you see the people around you in the church, but also the way that you see lost humanity, you see that any sacrifices that I personally have to make do not compare to the sacrifice that Jesus made when he humbled himself and gave his life for us. So I encourage you today, do you have the mind of the servant? And do you see the need around the world? People in China, in Africa, in the Middle East, and in Israel, who need someone to make a sacrifice today so that this gospel will be preached to the ends of the earth. In South America, in Canada, right here in the United States of America, some drunkard in a hotel room, some drug addict in a hotel room, because you took on the mind of the servant today and you donated to Sunlight Broadcasting Network, their lives are going to change because you made a sacrifice, because you saw the need, because you gave. We need your help today, ladies and gentlemen. It's beyond just keeping a network on the air. It's souls for the kingdom of God. That's the call. That's the reward. That's the fruit. That's the harvest. It's not just that SBN stays on television. It's that because SBN stays on television, lives are going to be reached around the world. So ladies and gentlemen, take on the mind of the servant today. How can you serve the kingdom by giving to Sunlight Broadcasting Network? What do you have? What kind of sacrifice can you make? What can you give today? Heavenly Father, Lord, we want to thank you today. Thank you for the sacrifice, Lord. Thank you that you withheld nothing, but you gave everything. You gave up the worship of angels. You gave up the comfort of glory. And you laid your life down for us so that we might be saved. God, help us today to lay our lives down, to make a sacrifice, to take on the mind of the servant, Lord, and to give so that others might hear about this great Jesus that we've come to know, love, and adore. Father, move upon the hearts of your people today. Help them to see it. Help them to hear that cry of that Macedonian. Help them to hear that cry of that Asian, that Arab, Lord. Help them to hear the cry of that African or that Hispanic person, Lord. Help them to hear the cries of souls around the world and understand the need today. And Lord, we'll give you all the praise, all the honor, and all the glory. And it's in Jesus' name we say these things. Amen and amen. Sean, if we can, let's put up a $40,000 challenge and we'll get started on $40,000 for this hour. We want to see $40,000 an hour today, ladies and gentlemen. And really, we want to do better than that. So help us get it done. 888-768-3401. 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We've got Corinne in Columbus, Ohio, $257. Dustin is in Bowling Green, Kentucky, $160. That gives you some

0: Flips over there?
1: I've got some.
2: All right, we got Marsha in Quinlan, Texas, 200. Needs healing for her eyesight, which are from complications from cancer 14 years ago. And walking, she needs restoration there as well. Father, Lord, touch Marsha's body. Lord, the things that were stolen from cancer, restore those to her today. We ask it in Jesus' name. John and Marion in Ottawa, Illinois, 150. David and Kim in Ashland, Kentucky, 500. Jack and Patricia, Baytown, Texas, 200. Darlene, Cedar Hill, Texas, 100. Don is in Vinson, Alabama, $4,000 today. And thank you, Don. Anita is in Senecaville, Ohio, or Senecaville. I'm not sure how you might say that, $600. David in Watsonville, California, 200. Mark and Debbie, Bradenton, Florida, 300. Wonder when Pastor Gabe's coming back to Happy Gospel. And he's not on anymore. So, but I know that him and Pastor Bill have a great relationship, and you never know. Lavina is in Vinton, Ohio, $100. Shirley in Moss Point, Mississippi, $500. I think Dr. Watts will be there July 12th.
1: I think it's the 12th.
2: I think it's July 12th. Yeah. So make sure that you are in that service. Shirley, Moss Point, Mississippi, $500. She's asking for someone to sing Happy Birthday. And I think Sean would be a good fit.
3: Yeah, Jonathan. You sing it, I'll lip sync.
2: Would you mind?
1: Yeah. What's the name?
2: It's Shirley.
1: Happy birthday to you. Happy birthday to you. Happy birthday, dear Shirley. Happy birthday to you. And many more.
2: Many, many more. Happy birthday. Wilma, Elk Grove, California, 400. I don't know why Sean chickened out there. Katie's in Lake Charles.
3: One day I'm on debut. I know.
2: Katie is in Lake Charles, Louisiana, 300. We got Robert in Millery, Alabama, 100. Michael and Shannon, Ventris, Louisiana, 50. Paul in North Myrtle Beach, South Carolina, 200. Cousin Rodney has brain cancer. Father, touch Rodney today. Do a miracle for him in Jesus' name. Peggy's in Kempner, Texas, $100. Peggy in Puyallup, Washington, $1,000. Doris is in Broomall, Pennsylvania, $100. Karen in Elk Grove, California, $300. We have David in Desert Hot Springs, California, $100. Mary, Chicago, Illinois, $100. Patricia, Rock Hill, South Carolina, $100. David in Desert Hot Springs, California, $200. We got Lisa in Sykeston, Missouri, $40. Mick and Teresa, Eustis, Florida, 200. Judy in Milford, Delaware, 100. Albert, this is Brother Albert here in Baker. And it's my grandfather-in-law, Mary Beth's grandfather. We love you. And he's given $500 today, praying for you, and we appreciate you. JW and Pat, Robertsdale, Alabama, $25. Lorraine is in Oklahoma City, Oklahoma, 100. Maxine is in Carson City, Nevada, 700. Almost everybody that's ever walked through the doors of Family Worship Center has more than likely had a conversation with Brother Albert, whether they know it or not. Hermine is in Teaneck, New Jersey, 120. Jesus and Ulyssa in Rialto, California, $1,000. Sharon in Arvada, Colorado, 500. And Zoli in Forkland, Alabama, $60.
1: Right before, if I could, Brother Albert, you want to talk about the heart of a servant, you know, what you were talking about earlier. You know, he was always someone that we could call on in children's ministry, youth ministry. It didn't matter what was going on. He was always willing to say yes.
2: That's right.
1: Always.
2: 100%.
1: And thank you for all those years, Brother Albert. We have April from Greensburg, Pennsylvania, $100. Amen. We'll be praying for your grandson, Joe and Joanne, Gold Hill, Oregon. Media Church members, 300, asking for prayer. O'Neill and Pat, Atlantic, Virginia. Media Church member, $100, asking for prayer. And from Lake Worth Beach, Florida, $28, asking for prayer. 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George and Marcia from Wapapello, Missouri. 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Anonymous from Duck Hill, Mississippi, $100, asking for prayer. Erica from Birmingham, Alabama, $100, asking for prayer. Elaine from Leesburg, Virginia, $300, asking for prayer. Catherine from Las Vegas, Nevada, Media Church member, $30. Kashala from Moss Point, Mississippi, $355. Asking for the Lord's will to be done, and amen to that, we're believing with you. Teresa from Clifton Hill, Missouri, $100, asking for prayer. Loretta from Matthews, North Carolina, $100, asking for prayer, needs a miracle healing, and Jesus is able to do it. Aja from Holland, Michigan, $400. Paula from Glencoe, Minnesota, $25, needs a total healing, and Lord, we ask that you would touch Paula today, in Jesus' name. Carol from Bronx, New York, $500, asking for prayer. And Sharon from Smithville, Oklahoma, $300, asking for prayer.
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4: Ladies and gentlemen, this is Dr. Gabriel Swaggin, and we've got a very special offer that you need to have. 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It was written by my grandfather before he passed. It was entitled The Church and the Cross. Now, ladies and gentlemen, it's four chapters, but each chapter is absolutely amazing. It's going to leave you spellbound for sure. 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Over 200 pages. 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
4: 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And why? Well, look at the signs of the times. To answer some of your questions about Bible prophecy, we have two commentaries, one on Daniel and one on the book of Revelation. 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Offer L, $200.
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0: Oh, you're doing wonderful. Praise God.
1: All right, ladies and gentlemen, we are back. Ray and Irene in Ovila, Texas, $900. Laverne is in Traveler's Rest, South Carolina, $200. We have Judith in Boswell, Pennsylvania, $500. Husband just finished his treatments for cancer and has had full recovery with no complications. And she needs strength as she is his caregiver. Father, touch both of them, Lord. Give her husband complete restoration and recovery. Give Miss Judith strength, Lord, as the caregiver. We ask it today in Jesus' name. Carol's in Hamburg, New York, $200. Ann in Westchester, Pennsylvania, $350. And is asking for an update on Oliver, my son. And he's doing well. He is doing about as good as we could ask for. And walking, babbling, just being a normal baby. And he's doing great. Haven't really seen much of any episodes or anything like that. So things seem to be going well. We found a specialist here in town, and that's been very helpful. And just a good outlook so far, and things are looking good. So other than that, I really don't have much to report. He's doing well. And I appreciate every single one of you out there around the world that's been praying for us. We have felt it, and we've been so grateful for it. And we appreciate you all, and know that we've been praying for you as well. Horton Ridge Church of God in Raven, Virginia, $300. And appreciates all the programs and the ministry. Sharon in Benbrook, Texas, $50 gift. David in Pleasant City, Ohio, $300. David's praying to receive the baptism of the Holy Spirit. That's a free gift that's available to every born-again believer. You can't do anything to earn it. It is a gift that is received just like salvation. It's received by grace through faith. And it's a gift that's been made available by the cross of Calvary. So God wants you to have this gift. We do believe according to Acts chapter 2, 10 and 19. And then also you can see it referenced clearly in Paul's life in Acts 9, then 1 Corinthians 14 and statements that he makes there that when you do receive the baptism of the Holy Spirit, it will be evidenced by speaking in other tongues. However, I do not believe that that is the primary purpose of the gift. I believe it's the initial physical evidence, but not the purpose of the gift. The purpose of the gift is explicitly stated in Acts 1:8, and it isn't a prayer language. And I want to be clear about that. It's not a prayer language. The purpose of the gift is for you to have power to be a witness for Jesus in the world that you live in. And that witness is not just how you conduct your life, even though that's very important, and that's covered elsewhere in Scripture, but that witness is speaking specifically of you being a verbal witness of the gospel of Jesus Christ. So you opening up your mouth and you declaring the gospel of Jesus Christ to the world that God has planted you in, that harvest field that He's planted you in. And that's the purpose of this gift. Now, tongues, I believe, is representative of the purpose of the gift, and that is that the gospel will be preached to all nations. I believe

It's not a cognitive act. You're not thinking about it in your brain, but that's not true. There's nothing that God has ever spoken into my spirit that did not pass through my mind. And just so you know, according to Scripture, your mind is a part of your spirit, man. And so you'll hear it in your mind. But that's where people get in their own way. You're going to hear that language in your own mind, but by faith, you have to open up your mouth, yield your tongue, and speak that utterance that God has placed into your spirit. And I do believe that that's normative. I do believe that that's what you will experience when you're baptized with the Holy Spirit. But again, the purpose is not just so that you speak in tongues one time, or you become a part of a group, or you have an experience like everybody else, or that you develop a personal prayer language. This gift is for you to be a public witness. Ladies and gentlemen, I really hope some of you out there are tongue talkers. And I'm sorry. Nobody asked me for my advice on this, but this is just very personal to me. It's something that I've thought deeply about. Some of you out there, you speak in tongues, but you've never shared the gospel with anybody. How can you claim to be spirit-filled when the gift is for you to share the gospel? That's what the gift is for. So let's make sure that we are seeking this gift for the right reasons, and that we, when we receive it, that it's evidenced beyond speaking in tongues initially, but through a life that now is communicating the gospel more boldly to the world that is around us. So, but outside of that, simply receive this by faith, brother, and we're believing God with you today. In fact, I encourage you, lift your hands in the air to the Lord right now if you can. If you're in your car, keep one hand on the wheel, please. But if you're in your house, or you're in your living room, or you're at work, find a quiet place, lift your hands in the air, and I want to pray right now. Father, those that are seeking the baptism of the Holy Spirit, God, this is crucial to the end time harvest. And I pray right now, Lord, that you would fill not only those that are seeking the baptism of the Holy Spirit for the first time, but God, like in Acts chapter 4, you would refill those of us who have already been spirit-filled, so that infilling causes us to boldly proclaim the name of Jesus Christ in the world that you've planted us in. And God will give you all the praise in Jesus' name. Amen and amen. We've got Carol, Staten Island, New York, $200. Dorothy, Plainville, Massachusetts, $100. Edward and Deborah, Dundalk, Maryland, $100. Anonymous in California, $500. Cheryl in Litchfield, Maine, $200. Jesse and Francis in Quincy, Illinois, $500. That's their second donation. Thank you, guys. Rich in Pittsburgh, Pennsylvania, $200. And I would like to hear the song, I Thank God, from Joseph and Grace. So if we can cue that one up, that would be good to go to next. Margaret is in Lancaster, Pennsylvania, $50. Janice is in Quitman, Texas, $125. Rocky in Apache Junction, Arizona, $100. Pamela, Roy Washington, $175. Angela in Whiteland, Indiana, $155. 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James, Inwood, West Virginia, $50. 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Joy in Fort Worth, Texas, $100. 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

0: pack and is in need of healing. Joseph in Eaton, Ohio, $100, and Stephen, Pineville, North Carolina, $50. They're giving this in honor of, Stephen's giving this in honor of his, oh, this is Steve, good to hear from you, man. I'm giving this in honor of his stepfather who passed away last year, and praying for you, brother.
1: 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Thomas from Tucson, Arizona, Media Church member, $100, asking for prayer. And God, Thomas, if I could say this, God wants to take that from you. And I've got to tell you, God has not given us a spirit of fear, but of power, love, and of a sound mind. And with God, anything is possible. Trust him, and he'll see you through that problem, that situation. Dorothy and Terry from Azle, Texas, $200. Wilma from Belpre, Ohio, Media Church member, $100, asking for prayer. Richard and Darlene from San Antonio, Texas, Media Church members, $40, asking for prayer. Byron from Opelika, Alabama, $100, asking for prayer. Joan from Whiteville, North Carolina, Media Church member, $200. Andy and Brenda from Olive Hill, Kentucky, $50. Curtis from Chandler, Oklahoma, $50. Ron from Tulsa, Oklahoma, $400. Teresita from Valdosta, Georgia, $300, asking for prayer. Nancy from Hamilton, Ohio, $50, asking for prayer. Dwight from Moneta, Virginia, $100, has the song request, Sometimes Hallelujah by Brother Swagger. Great song. Mary from Trenton, North Carolina, $50, asking for prayer. Randy from Parrish, Alabama, $50, asking for prayer. Glennis from Garland, Maine, Media Church member, $255. Deborah from Old Town, Maine, Media Church member, $500, asking for prayer. 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Helen from Grays Lake, Illinois, $30, asking for prayer, and we're believing with you on your situation. Anonymous from Glendale, Maryland, $100. Constance from Minnesota, I apologize, the city is abbreviated, not sure what it means, but you're from Minnesota, $30, asking for prayer. 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And Mary from Detroit, Michigan, $200, asking for prayer.
0: All right, we've got Sherry in Brownstown, Illinois, $50. Did I give you some of these?
1: I do.
0: Yeah, good. Yeah. Okay. All right, we've got Daniel in Cathedral City, California, $350. Volian in Belton, Missouri, $100. Deborah, Jacksonville, Florida, $225. We have Gail in Quinlan, Texas, $20. Tara in Natchez, Mississippi, $50. Danny in Welch, West Virginia, $100. Terry in San Marcos, Texas, $615. Josh right here in St. Gabriel, $800. Matthew in Roseanne, Youngstown, Ohio, $131. Ida in Las Vegas, Nevada, $50. Naomi in South Chesterfield, Virginia, $25. Randall and Rose, Coggin, Iowa, $7. And this donation, it says how, it tried to say how old he was, but they didn't quite get that written out well. I think Jameson might be 7, but I know he's young. And this is a gift from Jameson. And if I got your age wrong, I'm so sorry. I was trying to remember it. He prays for Oliver. And man, I thank you for that. And again, you don't need to hear this from me, but I'm going to say it anyway. I'm proud of you that you desire to give to the work of God. And I know that these guys would be proud of you too. And man, hopefully one day we'll get a chance to meet you. And but thank you for giving to the work of God, Jameson. We have Anonymous in Texas, $150. Tony in DeQueen, Arkansas, $50. Hazel in Riverside, California, $300.

0: Ethel in Bloomfield, Connecticut, $250. We have Shirley in Nashville, North Carolina, $275. Larry is in Christiansburg, Virginia, $500. My memory from Christiansburg, Virginia is playing football. And we were up 10-7, and there was just about a minute and a half, maybe 2 minutes left in the game, and Christiansburg is charging down the field on us. And I remember watching film, a tell that the quarterback had when he would check off to a little bubble screen, and he did it. And so I called an audible on our defense, and I broke through and picked it off and ran it back to the 10-yard line. I ran back over to the sideline, and my coach threw me up on his shoulders and started jumping up and down. And I said, "Put me down!" And I ran right over to the trash can. because man, I was done. And there's pictures of it.
1: That's where the big guys get the oxygen after.
0: Yeah, exactly.
1: Some of the garbage.
0: Exactly. You want to know why it happened? They fed us pizza before the football game.
1: Yeah.
0: Yeah.
2: That's a good idea. Sense.
0: Yeah. Isn't it a great idea? Why did they always feed us pizza? I know it was for the carbs, but man, that pizza sauce, and you know, it was always like Little Caesars or something.
2: Exactly. Anyway.
1: Yeah, you didn't even need to run.
0: Yeah. We got Connie in Doddridge, Arkansas, $300. I played for Bassett High School football, by the way, Larry. That might make more sense to you now. We got Teresa in Bayonne, New Jersey, $30. We got Sandra in Millersburg, Ohio, $350. Mary in Midwest City, Oklahoma, $500. We have Larry in Dysart, Pennsylvania, $50. We've got Santa Sylvia in New York, $75, and Lois is in Minneapolis, Minnesota, giving $100.
2: Julian from Asheville, North Carolina, $50, asking for prayer. 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We're praying for you, Kay. Absolutely. 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Thomas and Kim from Davie, Florida, $1,000, asking for healing. Lavada, I believe, from Broadhead, Kentucky, $150, asking for prayer. Says my husband was saved through SBN. And that's what you're giving to. You know, we're not just up here asking for money that goes into anyone's pockets. It goes for airtime, to see the lost saved, to reach a hurting and dying world that is in need of a savior. And so continue your giving today. That's just one of millions of testimonies that could be given. Joyce from Pawland, Ohio, Media Church member, $100. Barbara from Corey, Pennsylvania, Media Church member, $525, asking for prayer. Dan and Dottie from Artesia, California, $400, asking for prayer. Alora from Hillsboro, Ohio, $300. And Judy from Fort Worth, Texas, $200, asking for prayer.
0: All right, cool. So we got that first goal with $41,656. Sean's already got a new challenge started. We're into it, $38,475. Is what we need to try to bring in the next hour, ladies and gentlemen. So we need your help. Get to those phones and go online today. Again, I just encourage you, put on the mind of Christ. The mind of Christ was one of a servant, is one of a servant, laid his life down for us, became a man and laid his life down for you and I. He gave his life as a ransom. He didn't come to the earth to be served, but to serve by giving his life as a ransom for many. What kind of sacrifice can you make today that proves that you have the same servant heart that Jesus carried while he was on the earth? That's what God's asking of us today. What sacrifice can I make to ensure that someone else has an opportunity to hear the gospel of Jesus Christ? 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
4: Ladies and gentlemen, this is Dr. Gabriel Swaggart, and we've got a very special commentary offer that you're going to want to have in your library if you don't already have it. 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If you want to know what's going to happen in the future, you need these books, because the Holy Spirit gave this information not only to Daniel, but to John the Revelator. And he opened up end time events to these two individuals. Many of them have already been, the prophecies have already come to pass, but there's so many left that are not yet fulfilled. And you need to know what's going to happen in the future. So take advantage of this very special commentary offer, Daniel and Revelation. 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

0: All right, ladies and gentlemen, we're back, and I want to do something before we go any further. I meant to do this at the top of the first hour, but Big John, and some of you out there, you might know who Big John is. Many of you probably don't, but he's one of our runners here at the ministry. But not just that, he is an intercessor, and he loves this church. He loves the people here. And he truly is a prayer warrior for all of us. And Big John was going into surgery today for cancer, to remove some cancer, and to assess some other things that they're trying to determine whether or not they're cancerous growths as well. And what we want to do right now, and I implore you around the world that you would help us, that you would pray with us, that we would all join our faith together right now and believe that God is going to see him through this, give him his strength back, and we need him around. He is an asset to the body of Christ, and he is a good friend, and we need to pray for Big John today. So if we can, I ask you if you'd help us to pray, and we're going to join our faith together and believe God. Father, we come to you right now in the name of Jesus, Lord, and we thank you for his life, Lord. We thank you for the friend that he has been to many of us. And God, how faithful of a servant he is. And Lord, you know that better than any of us. So Lord, I just pray that you would minister to him right now, God, that you would be with that surgical team, that they would be successful in all of their plans. Lord, that they would have a greater report than what they expect on the other side of this. And Lord, that you would heal him completely and make him completely whole, that you would give him his strength back, Lord, and put him back, Lord, into this, into the things that he's doing for this church, Lord, and use him, Lord, for many, many more years. That's what we ask for Big John today, Lord, and we just ask for a miracle. Pray for his wife, God, that you would give her grace and strength and peace. Lord, while he's in surgery, Lord, and strength and wisdom to care for him on the other side of this, Lord. And we just believe, Lord, we believe your report. We believe what you say about it, and we trust you. And we just ask that you be glorified in it all. And it's in Jesus' name that we pray, amen and amen. And just if you think about it throughout the day, throughout the week, throughout the month, say a prayer for him and believe God with him. All right. We've got Marianne in Norlena, North Carolina, $300. Roy is in Miami, Florida, $100. Ernestine, Walker, Louisiana, $20. Moises is in Rio Rico, Arizona, a $40 gift. We have Yelena in Dade City, Florida, $125. Lisa, Oklahoma City, Oklahoma, $100. Consuelo in Lansing, Michigan, $50. Elizabeth in Watauga, Tennessee, $100. Carolyn in Ponder, Texas, $100. 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
1: 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And Debbie from Baton Rouge, Louisiana, giving $500 today, asking for prayer.
0: All right, ladies and gentlemen, we're going to jump back into some music. And if you have had questions, man, should I try to bring our kids down to IYC this year? I encourage you, watch this next song service that's coming up. And I think on the other side of it, you'll know what decision is the only decision to make. IYC is coming up July 22nd through the 26th. You can go to our website, cfiyc.org, to register now. And let this song bless you. As you get to those phones, go online and give the best gift you can today to make sure the gospel is preached around the world.

just one more time.

0: When I walked out of the service that night, I'm going to ask him to keep playing it, so you'll see the rest of it. But when I walked out of the service that night, we started making our way over to the baptismal service. As I started getting closer, I started to hear a sound, and I couldn't quite make it out at the beginning. And the closer I got, the more I realized what was going on. They were singing that song. Hundreds of people gathered around a little amphitheater in between two buildings here at the ministry. We call it the Keyhole. And they're gathered around the keyhole and they're singing that song. And the power of God, you could just, it's like electricity in the air. And we baptized 100 people that night. We had people in the crowd. They were getting saved. We heard reports of people in the crowd being baptized with the Holy Spirit. Not anybody praying for that. They just started to praise God and they began to be filled with the Spirit, speaking in other tongues as the Spirit of God gave them the utterance. I sense the presence of God now just thinking about it. And that's what IYC is. It is Wednesday, Thursday, Friday, Saturday, Sunday, just like that all the way through. And young people giving their hearts to Jesus, lives being changed for time and eternity. If they can we put the graphic of the speaker schedule up so that the people can see what to expect when they come? I'll be kicking it off Wednesday night at 7 o'clock, and I'll be preaching on salvation. Thursday, Grace Brumley. If you listen to the service Sunday night, that's who you're going to be hearing at 10 a.m. on Thursday. Matthew Swaggart will be preaching at 7 p.m. Thursday night. Friday morning, Pastor Sean right here is going to be preaching at 10 a.m. Pastor Gabe, Friday night at 7. I'll be ministering Saturday night on the baptism of the Holy Spirit. Then Pastor Donnie, Sunday at 10 a.m. and Joseph, 6 p.m. on Sunday night. It's going to be an absolutely electric a youth conference this year. Sean has got the workshops lined out with a theme that's going to be carried through every workshop, Be Bold. And we're expecting God to show up and do great things. You're not going to want to miss it. So go online one more time, cfiyc.org, and register today. Don't wait. Get that registration in and get all that done. Helps us get ready for you as you make your way down to Baton Rouge, July 22nd through the 26th, and can't wait to have you there. And I know Jonathan, not to exclude you, but they can go online at IKC.
1: Yeah.
0: Yeah.
1: We're
0: Powerhouse Kids, there it is.
1: July 22nd through the 26th. Our theme this year for the kids ages 6 to 12 years old is God's Masterpiece, and we're going to be talking about and theming everything out. I just had a meeting today with my wife and a few of our workers, Josh, who's actually running, I believe, not cameras, but control room. Thank you, Sonny. Back there on the control room right now, we all met this morning and we were discussing how we're going to decorate and getting things, activities and everything ready. I want to put this plug in because, man, a lot of people maybe don't understand what all goes into these conferences, right? The back end of these conferences, Paris and I, along with so many other people, Sean, it's, again, the list could go on and on of people that we've been preparing for this since last year. And so it's a lot of work has gone into this, and the countless volunteers. If you're in the Baton Rouge area, I'll go ahead and say this too. We've got a meeting this Tuesday at 6 p.m. in the Crossfire Auditorium for our volunteers. You want to talk about a volunteer opportunity. Imagine not just being in a service, seeing hundreds of kids or youth being baptized with the Holy Spirit and a powerful service like you're watching, not just being there to watch it, but how about being a part of it, to be a change in someone's life, to have that opportunity. That's what volunteering is. And so again, July 22nd through the 26th, you can go online for us as well. powerhousekids.org/IKC has all the information. It has our speaker schedule on there. It has our activity schedule on there, our daily schedule. Think of VBS, but it's an all-day VBS, Thursday, Friday, and most of the day Saturday. So make your plans to come down and be with us because it's going to be a powerful, life-changing week, and I can't wait to see you down here and being a part of IYC and IKC.
0: Amen. 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We've got French in Munford, Tennessee, $200. We got Tom, Paris, Arkansas, $100. Isabel is in Wasco, California, 200, thank you. We got Jeanette in Cape Coral, Florida.

0: 100 Janesiapora, Mississippi, $25. 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
1: 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Anonymous from White Castle, Louisiana, $25. Donald from Baker, Louisiana, $1,000. Asking for prayer, and we're believing with you on all those requests. 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Bill and Phyllis from Kansas City, Kansas, $125. Phyllis from Brighton, Tennessee, $200. And Lennox and Edith from Camden, South Carolina, Media Church members, $200, asking for prayer.
0: All right, ladies and gentlemen, we're going to go to that bottom of the hour break. We'll come back into some music. That'll get you plenty of time to get to those phones and go online. Do the very best that you can today to ensure that someone in Asia, someone in the Middle East, someone in Israel, someone in South America has the opportunity to hear the gospel of Jesus Christ. Can you hear that Macedonian call? Can you hear that cry that's coming out of some terrible street that none of us would want to walk down? Can you hear that cry that's coming out of Asia? Can you hear that cry that's coming out of the Middle East? Can you hear that cry that's coming out of South America? People crying out, I need an answer. And you and I have it. It is the gospel of Jesus Christ. 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
4: 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As we continue our mission to reach the world, we earnestly ask for your prayers and support. 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And we pray that the Lord will bless you abundantly. 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The cross and dove necklace. 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
3: Ladies and gentlemen, this is Dr. Gabriel Swaggart, and we've got a very special commentary offer that you're going to want to have in your library if you don't already have it. And these two actually features on end time events, the book of Daniel and Revelation. If you want to know what's going to happen in the future, you need these books, because the Holy Spirit gave this information not only to Daniel, but to John the Revelator. And he opened up end time events to these two individuals. Many of them have already been, the prophecies have already come to pass, but there's so many left that are not yet fulfilled. And you need to know what's going to happen in the future. So take advantage of this very special commentary offer, Daniel and Revelation. 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

I want the devil to hear me. When I look out across this audience tonight, I don't see anybody going to hell, but I see all of you going to heaven. So devil, hell lost another one. I said hell lost another one. Hell lost another one. Praise God. 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My, my, my. Hell lost another one. I am free. I am free. Are you free tonight? Glory to God. Praise God. Thank you, Jesus. Hallelujah. Just lift your hands right now and just begin to thank Him all over this place for all that He's done. Praise God. Hallelujah. Thank you, Jesus. Thank you for your saving grace. We thank you for your saving grace. For hell lost another one. Thank you, Jesus. Glory to God. Praise God, praise God.

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I'm on my way to heaven. I'm on my way to heaven. Glory to God. 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Jesus, Jesus, Jesus. Woo! He picked me up and he turned me around. Set my feet on solid ground. I met the Master. I met the Savior. I met God. Give the Lord a hand clap of praise tonight. 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

0: expenses and food on the road, and I know the type of money that went into it now that I'm an adult, and a lot of investment that my parents made to make sure I got to play baseball through the summer. And this is the investment that you need to worry about, the spiritual investment that you make in your kids. I promise you that'll have a greater, it has an eternal payout. That's the payout for investing in your kids' spiritual growth. It's eternal. Jimmy's in Irvin, Kentucky, $500. Cassandra, North Vernon, Indiana, $300. 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Billy in Disputanta, Virginia, $500. And amen to that. The Lord's been healing him, and we'll continue to pray for you. Tabitha White Hall, Pennsylvania, $280. Joyce in Berea, Kentucky, $25. Lori in Aurora, Missouri, $250. Pastor Lauren in Seaford, Delaware, $25. Lawrence in Coonabarabran, Australia. Probably not at all how you say that, but it's what I'm going with. $1,000 today. Anonymous in just down the road here in Louisiana, $5,000. And we appreciate that very much. Jack in Geismar, Louisiana, $500. Kay in Hudson, New Hampshire, $100. Gary's in Wilmington, Delaware, $100. Catherine in Altus, Oklahoma, $110. Betty in Spokane, Washington, $150. Sharon in Bluefield, Virginia, $25. We've got Timothy and Amy in Swanoa, North Carolina, $100. Cecilia's in Huntington Beach, California, $40. Debbie in Elizabeth, New Jersey, $100. Roy in Pacolet, South Carolina, $100. Beverly Crawfordsville, Indiana, $20. Carl and Diana in Painesville, Ohio, $300. Coraline in Charlotte, Michigan, $1,000. Michael's in Struthers, Ohio, $1,500. Melinda in Bronx, New York, $100. Sarah in Waxhaw, North Carolina, $100. Judith in Fontana, California, $650. Mary's in Sarasota, Florida, $550. And says, prayer for the three men on the panel today. Without the youth conferences, praying that God would bless these youth conferences, and that the families that would come would experience a mighty move of God and a touch on the young people who attend. We appreciate that very much. Herbert and Francis in Blackshear, Georgia, $200. Thomas and Lee in Mobile, Alabama, $200. Joseph in Belvedere, North Carolina, $250. Thelma in Dayton, Ohio, $150. We have Vicky in Lutz, Florida, $100. We have Ruth in Marathon, Wisconsin, $75. We have Jack in Mendota, Illinois, $210. Dell in Grand Terrace, California, $100. Sylvia in Bath, Maine, $200. John and Jean in Somerville, South Carolina, $300. Tina in Mechanicsburg, Pennsylvania, $200. Susan in Lago Vista, Texas, $300. Elodie in Gentry, Arkansas, $100. We have Cynthia in Iron Station, North Carolina, $325. Neva, Zachary, Louisiana, $200. Alice, Laurel Hill, Florida, $500. Irene, Sunnyvale, California, $300. Mildred in Wadesboro, North Carolina, $50. We have Barbara in Newton Falls, Ohio, $130. Nancy in Kind, Michigan. Is it Kind, Michigan?
1: Absolutely.
0: I said, Sean, is it Kind, Michigan? He goes,
1: you're doing great.
0: Sounds good to me. All right. Miss Nancy's son is in fourth stage of cancer and needs a miracle. Father, touch this man today in the name of Jesus, Lord. We believe that you're a miracle working God. And God, I just ask that you bring healing to him today in Jesus' name. And they gave $100. Rachel is in Newton Falls, Ohio, $100. Michael in Riverdale, Illinois, $50. And Aurelia in San Antonio, Texas, $40.
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0: Darlene from Lewisburg, North Carolina, 110. Anonymous from Andrews, South Carolina, 200. Jim and Sally from Fairmont, West Virginia, Media Church member, 500, asking for prayer. Anonymous from Washington, D.C., $40, asking for prayer. 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Jimmy and Vonda from Whitesburg, Kentucky, Media Church member, 50, asking for prayer. Cynthia from Myrtle Creek, Oregon, Media Church member, 300. Linda from Crossville, Tennessee, 100. Letha from Savannah, Georgia, 150. Ruby from Los Angeles, California, 350. John and Margie from Cathedral City, California, 250, asking for prayer. Janice from Taylor, Michigan, 300, asking for prayer. Betty from Brownsville, Texas, $170, asking for prayer. Shirley from Lubbock, Texas, Media Church member, $5. Elizabeth from Matthews, North Carolina, 100, asking for prayer. Lola from Springfield Gardens, New York, 50. Margaret from Wilson, North Carolina, 200. Nancy from East Jordan, Michigan, 200. Rose from Farmersville, Texas, 300, asking for prayer. Francis from Conover, North Carolina, 20, asking for prayer. Diane from Waterloo, New York, Media Church member, 200. Darlene from Carlisle, Pennsylvania, 300. Arthur from Tulsa, Oklahoma, 30. Jack from Martinsburg, West Virginia, 25. Irene from Alexandria, Indiana, 100, asking for prayer. Loretha from Marlow, Oklahoma, 100, asking for prayer. Carolyn from Masontown, West Virginia, 100. Naomi from Crescent City, California, 100. Maxine from Washington, Media Church member, 100. And Gloria from Bronx, New York, $500.
1: All right, we 3,945 to go. 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We need to hear from you, 888-768-3401, or you can go online, sunlifetv.com. 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

No matter what you walked into the room with, and no matter what name is attached to what you walked into the room with, the name of Jesus Christ is greater and above all names. Amen. 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

0: All right, we've got Gene in Trinidad, Texas, 125. Corinne in Prince Frederick, Maryland, 300. Robert in Beverly, Jonestown, Pennsylvania, 576. Kenneth in Aiken, South Carolina, 300. Dewey in Pauls Valley, Oklahoma, 125. Suzanne, Cumberland, Rhode Island, 50. Esther in Lake Forest, California, 50. John, Oaklawn, Illinois, 75. Lewis in Ormelinda, Grand Prairie, Texas, 360. We've got Anonymous in Oregon, 200. Patricia, Lake Charles, Louisiana, 100. Patricia, Murfreesboro, North Carolina, 100. Anonymous in Alabama, 100. John and Sharon in Diamond, Ohio, 500. Joel in Dixie in Winter Haven, Florida, 400. Clarence in Cushing, Texas, 100. Ned and Lorraine in Alger, Michigan, 200. Faizun in Los Angeles, California, 200. Sandra in El Centro, California, 120. Chris in Tyler, Texas, 300. Davey in Leander, Texas, 1,000. Anonymous in Michigan, 25. David in Sand Springs, Oklahoma, 75. And Barbara in Eastvale, California, 100.
1: 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Anonymous from YN, Idaho, $2,400 asking for prayer. Leona from Philadelphia, Pennsylvania, 300. Doris from Columbia, Mississippi, 100. Paul and Lucille from Methuen, Maine, 100. Glenda from Princeton, Texas, 100. Janine from Albuquerque, New Mexico, 100. Pamela from Renfro, Pennsylvania, 100. Elaine from Lawrenceville, Georgia, 75. Bob from Albany, Oregon, 500. Alan from Ashtabula, Ohio, 75. Darlene from Easton, Pennsylvania, 400. And Ruth from Oxfordshire, UK, giving $440 today.
0: Excellent. Ladies and gentlemen, got us well up over that $40,000 challenge for that hour. Now we're sitting at $86,826. I hope you can hear the sound of the cries that's coming out of Asia, Africa, the Middle East, all around the world today, and they're crying out, will someone come over and help us? That call's going out today. Who will make the sacrifice today to ensure that someone around the world has the opportunity to hear the gospel of Jesus Christ preach? We need to hear from you today. Get to those phones. 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
4: 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For your ongoing help, we have several offers that we know will be a blessing to you or a loved one. The cross and dove lapel pin, featuring the ministry's long-standing emblem, will complement any Christian's testimony. The cross and dove necklace. This beautiful pendant, offered in gold or silver, will be one more way to share your faith in the cross of Christ with others. Thank you for your support in our mission to reach the world, and may the Lord richly bless you.
3: Ladies and gentlemen, this is Dr. Gabriel Swaggart, and we've got a very special commentary offer that you're going to want to have in your library if you don't already have it. And these two actually features on end time events, the book of Daniel and Revelation. If you want to know what's going to happen in the future, you need these books, because the Holy Spirit gave this information not only to Daniel, but to John the Revelator. And he opened up end time events to these two individuals. Many of them have already been, the prophecies have already come to pass, but there's so many left that are not yet fulfilled. And you need to know what's going to happen in the future. So take advantage of this very special commentary offer, Daniel and Revelation. 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

0: 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Adeline in Wolcott, Connecticut, $100. We'll be praying for you. Paul in Winston-Salem, North Carolina, $100. 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Marty in 96, South Carolina, $250. Brenda Freeport, New York, $50. We have David and Carla in Brandon, Mississippi, $100. Carolyn in Grafton, West Virginia, $20. We have Shirley in Rocky Gap, Virginia, $100. 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Anonymous in Montana, $200. Gertrude in Lake Worth, Florida, $200. Sandra, Bradenton, Florida, $300. Sandra in Newton, Texas, $100. Laura Lee in Stanley, North Carolina, $300. Brenda in York, Pennsylvania, $50. We have Eli in Sacramento, California, $100. Joyce in Springfield, Missouri, $20. And then we have Sylvia in Rincon, Georgia, $150.
1: 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Sharon from Sellersburg, Indiana, $200, asking for prayer. Kathy from Bessemer City, North Carolina, $50. 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

0: Georgia, $50. 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
1: All right, ladies and gentlemen, jumping back into the music. 28,613 is what we need to see come in the next 40 minutes. Going back into the music, let it bless you as you get to those phones.

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1: Ladies and gentlemen, this is Dr. Gabriel Swaggart, and we've got a very special offer that you need to have. In fact, this is a very special book. It was written by my grandfather before he passed. It was entitled The Church and the Cross. Now, ladies and gentlemen, it's four chapters, but each chapter is absolutely amazing. It's going to leave you spellbound for sure. Each chapter, it's back to the cross, the modern church, a description of the second coming, and the presence of the Lord. Over 200 pages. This is something that you need. You can see the information on the screen. For your gift, we will send this book to you. This is what you need. I know it's going to be a blessing. Call the number on the screen, or you can go online right now and get your copy of my grandfather's latest book, The Church and the Cross.
2: 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The Expositor Study Bible Crossfire Deluxe Edition, meticulously designed with the young generation in mind. This Bible is an invaluable resource for young individuals eager to explore the Word of God. The Expositor Study Bible Signature Edition, elegantly crafted in beautiful burgundy leather. It makes for a perfect addition to your own collection or a thoughtful gift for someone dear to you. Last but not least, there's a comprehensive collection of the Jimmy Swaggart Bible Commentaries. They're an invaluable resource for any Christian study library, enhancing the depth of understanding in God's Word. As we continue our

0: mission to reach the world, we earnestly ask for your prayers and support. 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
1: As never before, there is more interest on Bible prophecy than we've ever seen in the church. And why? Well, look at the signs of the times. To answer some of your questions about Bible prophecy, we have two commentaries, one on Daniel and one on the book of Revelation. When you study these together, Daniel and Revelation, it's going to open up to you the end times as nothing that you've ever read before. Now, it's offer L and your gift of $200, which we will use in return to reach the world for Jesus Christ. So listen, if you're interested on what the future holds, if you're interested on Bible prophecy, if you're interested on the rapture of the church, if you're interested on where we are in Bible prophecy, you need these two commentaries, Daniel and Revelation. Offer L, $200.
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0: That is my desire by the grace of God. Praise God. Praise the Lord. Praise God.
1: All right, ladies and gentlemen, we are back, and we've got Carolyn in Livonia, Michigan, $300, and he was used of God in an absolutely profound and in a memorable way. It will be remembered throughout church history as time marches on much longer. What Brother Swaggart contributed to the body of Christ will be remembered for a long time. We have Maxine in Princeton, Maine, $100. 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

0: 300, Gloria, Minden, Louisiana, 100, Tracy in Clinton, Louisiana, 100, Carla, Manchester, Connecticut, 200, Sheila, Waynesboro, Virginia, 100, James in Westlake Village, California, 50, Carolyn in Hickory, North Carolina, 240, Mary, Las Vegas, Nevada, 400, Lois in Maggie, Mississippi, 100, Sharon in Island, Kentucky, 100, Kathy in Wentzville, Missouri, 400, Roberto in Norma, Ridgefield, New Jersey, 100, Patricia in Hackensack, New Jersey, 100, Sharon in Santa Clara, California, $298. We have Ellen in Washington, D.C., $100.07. Walter in Loretta in Clayton, Delaware, $300. Glenda in Milton, Pennsylvania, $150. Christine in Glenview, Queensland, Australia, $200. Yakari in London, England, United Kingdom, $120. Anonymous, anonymous here somewhere in the U.S., giving $100 and praying for everyone who's lost a spouse or a loved one. And Stephen in Round Lake, New York, giving $50.
1: We have Vivian from Kittanning, Pennsylvania, $25. Cecil and Joan from Flint, Texas, $100. Ronald from Whiteville, North Carolina, $1,000, asking for prayer. Patricia from Bellevue, Washington, $100, asking for prayer. James from Baton Rouge, Louisiana, $10, asking for prayer. It says, this is my fifth donation.
0: Wow.
1: Excuse me. James, thank you so much for your donations. And absolutely, I agree. He says that he, again, challenges every media member to make another donation. And absolutely, if this ministry has blessed your heart, you haven't given yet, you need to give. And if you have, pray about giving again, just as James has. Marlon from Bradenton, Florida, Media Church member, $500, asking for prayer. Betty from Hickson, Tennessee, $200. Lisa from Carnegie, Pennsylvania, Media Church member, $100, asking for prayer. 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Joyce from Grand Junction, Colorado, $50. Rebecca from Alton, Texas, $100, asking for prayer. Morning from Clewiston, Florida, $500, asking for prayer. Stephanie from the United Kingdom, UK, Media Church member, $52.78. And Joellen from Mishawaka, Indiana, $100, asking for prayer.
0: All right, ladies and gentlemen, $18,842. We got about 18 minutes almost to try to bring that in. So let's see if we can't get it done. Jumping back into the music, and we are waiting on your call.
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0: 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One more time.
1: All right, we got Bob in Flint, Michigan, 40. Timothy, Russellville, Tennessee, 100. Carolyn in Norton, Virginia, 60. Shirley in Norfolk, Virginia, 900. We've got Dennis in New Richland, Minnesota, 300. Anonymous, South Carolina, 250. Bill and Donna, Vinton, Ohio, 300. Kaylin in Mattel, Oklahoma, 50. Jason in French Settlement, Louisiana, 70. We've got Ralph in Baton Rouge, 250. Patricia, Tampa, Florida, 100. Marjorie in Dearborn Heights, Michigan, 100. Cheryl is in Union Grove, North Carolina, 25. Sandra in Charlotte, North Carolina, 25. Gary in Amarillo, Texas, 180. Francis in Apple Valley, California, 50. Dean in Ansonia, Connecticut, 100. Dorothy, Longview, Texas, 200. Victoria, Condon, Oregon, 270. Needs healing. Doris in Anaheim, California, 200. We have Myrtle in West Blockton, Alabama, 100. And Miss Myrtle is 102 years young and is praying for healing for her eyesight. We'll be believing with you. Mathilda in Lafayette, Louisiana, 70. Alyssa in Rochester, New York, 25. Vicky, Portsmouth, Ohio, 100. Ronald is in Canyon, Georgia, 25. And Patsy's in Montgomery, Texas, $25.
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0: 100. Leroy from Franklin, Tennessee, Meet a Church member, 100. 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Geraldine from Bakersfield, California, $300, asking for prayer. 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Maria from Powhatan, Virginia, $125, asking for prayer. And we have one more. 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
1: All right, we're jumping back into the music. Let it bless you as you get to those phones.

Grace, I want you to sing that last chorus one more time. Ladies and gentlemen, I just want you to slip up your hands right now. He is beautiful. And just let this song, as she continues to sing, be a blessing to you. That last verse one more time, please.

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1: Ladies and gentlemen, this is Dr. Gabriel Swaggin, and we've got a very special offer that you need to have. In fact, this is a very special book. It was written by my grandfather before he passed. It was entitled The Church and the Cross. Now, ladies and gentlemen, it's four chapters, but each chapter is absolutely amazing. It's going to leave you spellbound for sure. Each chapter, it's back to the cross, the modern church, a description of the second coming, and the presence of the Lord. Over 200 pages. This is something that you need. You can see the information on the screen. 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This is what you need. I know it's going to be a blessing. 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
1: 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I can promise every prospective student a well-rounded education on this beautiful campus where people are respected and true Christian faith is practiced. As the grandson of evangelist Jimmy Swaggart, I can assure you that your time spent here will result in three things. Number one, an understanding of the message of Jesus Christ and Him crucified. Number two, what it means to be thoroughly Pentecostal. And number three, how to apply the Word of God to your everyday life and living.
2: 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The cross and dove lapel pin, featuring the ministry's long-standing emblem, will complement any Christian's testimony. 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

0: California 100. We've got Connie in Swartz Creek, Michigan 90. Verna in Norman, Oklahoma 40. Thomas in Milford, Connecticut 500. Sorry, I'm trying to get over what Sean just said a second ago. And we'll just keep it to ourselves. Charisse is in White Plains, New York 30. Lois is in Adams, North Dakota 80. We've got Rhonda in Belton, Missouri, $75, needs healing. Jingwan in Cumberland, Rhode Island, 30. We got Sharon in Columbia City, Indiana, 200. Victor Danbury, Connecticut, 100. Juan and Naomi in Marion, Indiana, 200. John is in Winfield, Pennsylvania, 200. Joyce in Shenandoah, Virginia, 90. Patricia Melrose, Massachusetts, $15. This is her second donation. This donation is in memory of her brother, who is a Vietnam veteran, and also in memory of Brother Swagger. Thank you for that. Shirley in Highlands, Texas, 200. Kenneth and Deborah, Granbury, Texas, $200. And they said, please pray for our family. Our son passed away, and so sorry to hear that, Kenneth and Deborah. And we're just going to ask the Lord to cover you all, blanket you with peace and joy. And we're so sorry for your loss. We'll be praying for all of you. We have Kenneth in DeSoto, Missouri, $100. Ethlyn in Lehigh Acres, Florida, $25. And Donnie in State Road, North Carolina, $150.
1: 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Connie from Lawrenceville, Georgia, $100, asking for prayer. Bonnie from Baton Rouge, Louisiana, $200, asking for prayer. Timothy from New Johnsville, Tennessee, $30, asking for prayer. 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Victoria from Blacksburg, South Carolina, $50. Patricia from Milton, Florida, $200. William and Raylene from Smithton, Pennsylvania, Media Church members, $200, asking for prayer. Rosemary from Sacramento, California, Media Church member, $50, asking for prayer. We have Don and Kathy from Kyle, Texas, $100. Amen. Robert and Tracy from Athens, Georgia, Media Church member, $20. And Anonymous from Meansville, Georgia, $200, asking for prayer.
0: All right, ladies and gentlemen, we're going to jump back into the music. Let this song bless you as you get to those phones, 888-768-3401, or you can go online, safe and secure, sunlifetv.com. We've got 40 minutes left. Let's see what we can get done.

praise the Lord. When you see Daryl standing beside Joseph, you're looking at the short and the tall of it. Well, glory, I'm feeling mighty fine. Give us that last chorus one more time.

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1: Ladies and gentlemen, this is Dr. Gabriel Swaggart, and we've got a very special offer that you need to have. In fact, this is a very special book. It was written by my grandfather before he passed. It was entitled The Church and the Cross. Now, ladies and gentlemen, it's four chapters, but each chapter is absolutely amazing. It's going to leave you spellbound for sure. Each chapter, it's back to the cross, the modern church, a description of the second coming, and the presence of the Lord. Over 200 pages. This is something that you need. You can see the information on the screen. For your gift, we will send this book to you. This is what you need. I know it's going to be a blessing. Call the number on the screen, or you can go online right now and get your copy of my grandfather's latest book, The Church and the Cross.
2: 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The Expositor Study Bible Crossfire Deluxe Edition, meticulously designed with the young generation in mind. This Bible is an invaluable resource for young individuals eager to explore the Word of God. The Expositor Study Bible Signature Edition, elegantly crafted.

0: crafted in beautiful burgundy leather. It makes for a perfect addition to your own collection or a thoughtful gift for someone dear to you. Last but not least, there's a comprehensive collection of the Jimmy Swaggart Bible Commentaries. They're an invaluable resource for any Christian study library, enhancing the depth of understanding in God's Word. As we continue our mission to reach the world, we earnestly ask for your prayers and support. 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
1: As never before, there is more interest on Bible prophecy than we've ever seen in the church. And why? Well, look at the signs of the times. To answer some of your questions about Bible prophecy, we have two commentaries, one on Daniel and one on the book of Revelation. When you study these together, Daniel and Revelation, it's going to open up to you the end times as nothing that you've ever read before. Now, it's offer L and your gift of $200, which we will use in return to reach the world for Jesus Christ. So listen, if you're interested on what the future holds, if you're interested on Bible prophecy, if you're interested on the rapture of the church, if you're interested on where we are in Bible prophecy, you need these two commentaries, Daniel and Revelation. Offer L, $200.
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4: All right, ladies and gentlemen, we got Beverly, Tacoma, Washington. Did I give you some?
5: I did not.
4: Let me share the wealth. 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

0: 150. We've got Dave in McCook, Nebraska, 200. We have Sal and Andrea in Lebanon, New Jersey, 800. Needs healing for his wife. James and Joyce, Waverly, West Virginia, 500. Anonymous in Texas, 100. Catherine in Goldsboro, North Carolina, 100. And Open Arms Ministries in Baltimore, Maryland, $200.
1: All right. We have Timothy from Newton, North Carolina, $100, asking for prayer. Sheila from Pikeville, North Carolina, $100. Michelle, Buffalo, New York, Media Church members, $117, asking for prayer. Janie from Crofton, Kentucky, $25. 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Anonymous from Sterling, Illinois, $100. 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Dana from Peoria, Arizona, $20, asking for prayer. W.R. from Orange Beach, Alabama, $100. Anonymous from Dodson, Louisiana, $500, asking for prayer. Barbara from Sandstone, West Virginia, $200. Sarah from Breezewood, Pennsylvania, $100, asking for prayer. Vicky from Slaughter, Louisiana, Media Church member, $50. Anonymous from California, Missouri, $100, asking for prayer. William and Patsy from Fremont, Nebraska, Media Church members, $200, asking for prayer. Helen from Lancaster, California, $30. Stanley from Worthington, Minnesota, $100, asking for prayer. Arlene from Scottville, Michigan, $100. Anonymous from Miami Gardens, Florida, $50, asking for prayer. Beatrice from St. Louis, Missouri, $25. 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
0: All right, ladies and gentlemen, we've got about, 24 minutes left. And $21,385 is what we need to see come in. So we need your help. We need you getting to those phones and going online. Help us get this $21,000 in, and we're waiting on your call.

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Just one more time. 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The children are raised in the midst of anger and fussing, and there's only one cure for that, and that's Jesus Christ. 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

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Tony in Blythewood, South Carolina, 50. 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

0: 100, Debbie. In Ohiopyle, Pennsylvania, 100. I'm pretty sure that's how you say that. Ohiopyle. Ohiopyle.
1: Yeah.
2: There you go.
3: We believe you.
2: Sean will know it.
0: Sean's like, yeah.
3: Yeah.
0: I think I got it. $100. We got Clinton in Winnipeg, Canada, giving $200. Terry's in Los Angeles, California, 34. Juanita is in Mishawaka, Indiana, 300. Naomi in Reading, Ohio, 50. Jennifer in Wilson, North Carolina, 162. Dennis and Joanne in Salem, Ohio, 105. Brian and Therese in Holmesville, Nebraska, 600. Paulette, Houston, Texas, 100. Connie, Waxahachie, Texas, 100. Ernest in Christiansburg, Virginia, 200. Deborah in Houston, Texas, 100. Alice in Halstead, Kansas, 200. M in Perkinston, Mississippi, 600. Kim in Hattiesburg, Mississippi, 100. Lucy in Philadelphia, Pennsylvania, $3,000. And we really appreciate that, Miss Lucy. Praying for healing for herself, for Oliver, and prayer for the network. Thank you so much. William and Josie in Bunnell, Florida, 300. Virginia and Matawan, West Virginia, 100. Vanessa, Philadelphia, Pennsylvania, 200. Rochelle in Toledo, Ohio, 100. Georgina in Albertus, Pennsylvania, 250. Norma, Visalia, California, 100. Sheila is in Canton, Michigan, 100. Praying for her granddaughter's about to have her second great-grandchild. And praying for all of that. We thank you for praying for my son as well. Thank you. Margie in Salem, Ohio, 200. Tom and Carol, Blythe, California, 100. Carol, Bradford, Arkansas, 50. Samuel and Amaryllis in Boston, Massachusetts, 25. Francis in Beckley, West Virginia, 200. Anonymous in Florida, 200. Edward in Des Moines, Iowa, 200. Pat in Ponchatoula, Louisiana, 125. Addie in Portsmouth, Virginia, 50. And Marcella in St. Cloud, Florida, $20.
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0: 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And Tina from Baton Rouge, Louisiana, $200.
1: All right, ladies and gentlemen, we got a few minutes. We're going to jump back into the music. $10,404. 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

0: somebody. 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And he's just waiting for you to take those birds.
1: Who's that guy? He needed a haircut. Anyway, we're coming down. I'll never forget. This is a core memory. I will never forget it. But Brother Swagger, we were on MOTC. Cameras were rolling, and I had long hair, and I cut it all off, and it was a questionable style that I'd gone with. And Brother Swagger, he looked down the end. He's like, "Paris, I hardly recognize you down there. They running a half off special or something?" At the Man. He said, "You think that they would let you bring it back?" Man, I'll never forget it. Brother Swagger was quick witted, mm-hmm. and enjoyed to laugh. And man, we miss him. But that we're coming down to the end of our shift, ladies and gentlemen. And we want to thank you so much for what you've helped us to do today. If they run some more slips in here, we will read them. But one thing that we want to do before we sign off is we want to pray over all of the needs that came in. And even for those of you, you weren't able to give, but you've been praying on the other side of that camera. You've been believing God with us. We want to pray for your needs as well. And we want to believe for your healing. We want to believe for God to provide for you, to take care of you, and to meet all of your needs according to his riches that are in glory. So let's pray. Let's band our faith together. And let's pray for our friend Big John one more time together as well, as he's probably still in surgery right now. And just believe God for him. Heavenly Father, we come to you today in the name of Jesus, Lord, and we thank you so much for the faithfulness of your people. They're willing to give and support this work here at Sun Life Broadcasting Network, the work of Jimmy Swaggart Ministries. God, we ask that you would continue to move on your people's heart throughout the night to give and to support this work. And we pray over all of the needs.

that have come in throughout our shift, all of the physical needs. Lord, we believe that you paid the price for healing on the cross of Calvary. And Lord, we just ask that that benefit would be applied to your people today. Lord, we ask that financial provisions, Lord, would come through, that you would chase your people down and overtake them with blessing, that you would bless them in the city and bless them in the field, that you would bless the works of their hands, Lord, and that you would make them the head and not the tail. And Father, we pray for domestic needs, broken marriages and relationships between parents and children and relationships in families, Lord, and in friendships and in church relationships, that you would bring healing, Father. Lord, you have given us and entrusted to us the ministry of reconciliation. May we be about that ministry. And Lord, may we see the fruit of it, Lord, in these relationships. And God, once again, we pray that you bring in all of the needs for Sunlight Broadcasting Network. And we'll give you all the praise in Jesus' name. Amen and amen.

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4: 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The Cross and Dove necklace. 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
2: Ladies and gentlemen, this is Dr. Gabriel Swaggart, and we've got a very special commentary offer that you're going to want to have in your library if you don't already have it. And these two actually features on end time events, the book of Daniel and Revelation. If you want to know what's going to happen in the future, you need these books, because the Holy Spirit gave this information not only to Daniel, but to John the Revelator. And he opened up end time events to these two individuals. Many of them have already been, the prophecies have already come to pass, but there's so many left that are not yet fulfilled. And you need to know what's going to happen in the future. So take advantage of this very special commentary offer, Daniel and Revelation. Call the number on the screen, or you can go online and pick up your copies right now. 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

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He'll say, come home, my child. 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

0: 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It makes for a perfect addition to your own collection or a thoughtful gift for someone dear to you. Last but not least, there's a comprehensive collection of the Jimmy Swaggart Bible Commentaries. They're an invaluable resource for any Christian study library, enhancing the depth of understanding in God's Word. As we continue our mission to reach the world, we earnestly ask for your prayers and support. 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The cross and dove lapel pin, featuring the ministry's long-standing emblem, will complement any Christian's testimony. The cross and dove necklace. This beautiful pendant, offered in gold or silver, will be one more way to share your faith in the cross of Christ with others. Thank you for your support in our mission to reach the world, and may the Lord richly bless you.
1: Ladies and gentlemen, this is Dr. Gabriel Swaggart, and we've got a very special commentary offer that you're going to want to have in your library if you don't already have it. And these two actually features on end time events, the book of Daniel and Revelation. If you want to know what's going to happen in the future, you need these books, because the Holy Spirit gave this information not only to Daniel, but to John the Revelator. And he opened up end time events to these two individuals. Many of them have already been, the prophecies have already come to pass, but there's so many left that are not yet fulfilled. And you need to know what's going to happen in the future. So take advantage of this very special commentary offer, Daniel and Revelation. Call the number on the screen, or you can go online and pick up your copies right now. You don't want to miss this very special end times offer.
0: Family Worship Center invites you to two special services with Maury Davis, former lead pastor of Cornerstone Church in Nashville, Tennessee, Sunday, June 28th at 10 a.m. and 6 p.m. Brother Davis now travels the world equipping the next generation of pastors as he shares his personal journey with God. These services will encourage and offer needed teaching. That's Maury Davis at Family Worship Center, Sunday, June 28th, 10 a.m. and 6 p.m. These will be two services you don't want to miss.
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0: Amen. Victory shall be.
1: We're back, ladies and gentlemen. Thank you so much for being with us today. This is our next to our last day of this share-a-thon. So the Lord has been so gracious and helped us. However, we still have a little ways to go to reach our goal of $4 million, which is the amount that we have to have, ladies and gentlemen, more or less a little bit to pay our bills each and every month. So we're asking all of you that possibly can to help us out tonight and give the best gift that you possibly can during this time. It would be such a tremendous blessing to you. Now, I want to thank E. Marine in Walker, Louisiana for $125, and Bacamont in Folsom, California for $2,000. Has a prayer request here that is concerning. He's asking prayer for his granddaughter to be found. So it sounds like she's missing. I don't know the circumstances, but we need to keep this gentleman in prayer, or this lady in prayer. All right, and this is Terry in Monona, Wisconsin, media church member, giving $100 and asking prayer for a brother and sister that have serious medical problems, and said they praise God every day and thank the Lord for that. And Marcia in Havertown, Pennsylvania, $50, asking prayer for healing for a family friend. And David in Marina in Harmony, North Carolina, media church members, giving $100, and they're asking prayer for healing for her husband, David. And Virginia in Johnson City, Tennessee, giving $300 tonight and asking prayer for herself. Catherine in Mabin, Mississippi, giving $300 tonight. Jackie in Pawnee, Oklahoma, who is a media church member, giving $200 tonight and asking prayer for her family and for anyone that has anything to do with SBN. Well, that's sweet. They're asking prayer for them. And this is Trudy in San Marcos, Texas, who is a media church member, giving $150 tonight, asking prayer for her healing and her family. Roger in Castleberry, Florida, a media church member, giving $200 tonight, and said Bob chemo has done damage and that they need healing. And Sandy's vision, and they have two or three people down here that actually need prayer for healing. And Lois in Bear, Delaware, giving $150 tonight and asking prayer for our president and for SBN that they would meet their goal. Manuel in Deerfield Beach, Florida, giving $200 tonight, asking prayer for their granddaughter, Victoria. And this is Phyllis in Chesapeake Bay, Maryland, giving $50 tonight and asking prayer for the network, us, that we meet our goal tonight. And thank you for that. And then they're also asking that my husband sing Camel Train. And this is Theresa in Olympia, Washington, who is a media church member, giving $20 and asking prayer for her son, daughter, and granddaughter's salvation. Sue in Fort Wayne, Indiana, who is a media church member, giving $55 tonight. And David in Gadsden, Alabama, giving $115, asking prayer for his family's health, that he'll pass all his classes for the scholarship money. Okay, Josh.
2: Yes, we want to thank a giver in Rice Lake, Wisconsin, for $15, asking the Lord for victory regarding smoking. Doris and James, Milton, Florida, $25. Carol from Battle Creek, Michigan, $500. And it's her second donation for the Share-a-thon.

0: Leanne from Wheeling, West Virginia, 50. From Villa Rica, Georgia, 400. Pamela from New Zealand, 500. Joyce Spencerport, New York, 100. Eladio from Murrieta, California, 300. Bill and Betty, the last one was 300. Bill and Betty from Liberty, Missouri, 150. Okay, actually, Bill passed away. Betty's letting us know he passed away about a month ago. And she's asking for prayer for the family, for herself, for comfort. And Betty, absolutely, and thank you for letting us know that Bill has gone on to glory. So sorry to hear that, though. My goodness. From Eastville, Virginia, $100. Barbara, Statesville, North Carolina, $100. Jack and Carolyn, Painted Post, New York, $200. Loretta from Wheatcroft, Kentucky, $400. Guadalupe, El Paso, Texas, $300. Laura Lee, Covington, Virginia, $500. Shirley and Jeff, Davisburg, Michigan, $100. Ralph and Nell, Bogart, Georgia, $300. Graham from Queensland, Australia, $200. Carol's from Brownsboro, Texas, $300. Homer and Donna, Star City, Indiana, $100. Judy, Kalua-Kona, Hawaii, $200. Stephen Lornetta, Grandview, Tennessee, $500. Beatrice, Myerstown, Pennsylvania, $220. Alan and Veronica from here in Baton Rouge, $650. And this family, they attend our church, Family Worship Center, and they always give and are always so very, very faithful. They've got two wonderful sons that are very actively involved in Crossfire, among many other things. So thank you, Alan and Veronica. Lucille from Cleveland, Ohio, 30. Darren Fairfield, I think that's Iowa. Okay, 200. Maureen is from Australia, 100. Robert and Selma, Big Spring, Texas, I'm sure I'm reading this right. Yeah, $3,000. Okay, praise God. Okay. Phyllis from Champaign, Illinois, 40. Maryland, Shelbyville, Kentucky, 100. Thomas and Diana from Moline, Illinois, 100. Charles Columbus, Georgia, 100. Fanny, Farmington, Missouri, 100. Praying for sister for healing. Shirley from Donovan, Missouri, 200. Excuse me. Tom and Nancy from Crum, Texas, 100. Barbara is from Wisconsin, $200. Valerie Aniston, Alabama, 100. Larry and Judy, Florence, Arizona, 220. Carolyn from Wilson, North Carolina, 500. Betty from Frostburg, Maryland, 400. Betty's giving this in memory of her husband. Mark, Evansville, Indiana, 100. Douglas, Youngsville, North Carolina, 150. Dolly from Ohio, 50. Roy, Lovington, New Mexico, 200. Paul, Charlotte, North Carolina, 10. Esther's from Alliance, Ohio, 100. Gracie, Crewe, Virginia, 100. And it's her second donation. Laverne, Farmington, Michigan, 200. From Williamsport, Pennsylvania, 300. Joyce, Painesville, Ohio, 200. From Kings Mountain, North Carolina, 50. Nancy, Kernersville, yes, that's right, North Carolina, 400. Jimmy and Joel, New Albany, Mississippi, 200. From Charlotte, North Carolina, 400. Beverly, Columbus, Indiana, 100. And, they said their great-grandson, he's 6 years old, and he has a tumor in his head. Possible radiation needed. They're saying a stroke. I'm not sure of all the details. Heavenly Father, we ask that you would touch this young man. We don't know all the details, but you do. And I'm asking that you would heal him in the name of Jesus. And that if he has to undergo any surgeries, that they would be successful. And that he would have no more complications. And we're believing you for a miracle in this situation. And Beverly, please, keep us updated. Let us know of the miracle that the Lord works for your great-grandson. Candy from Wichita, Kansas, 100. From London, Kentucky, 200. McNayland from Louisiana, 100. W.D., Bronx, New York, 101. Jerry, Archbold, Ohio, 300. Cicely, Mesa, Arizona, 50. Esther, Concord, North Carolina, 200. Marlene, Rogers, Texas, 200. Linda from Hearst, Texas, 100. And their daughter-in-law, this looks like the stepdad has a brain tumor, and they're giving him a very short time to live. So they're asking that we would pray. And Lord, we ask that you would touch this individual and bring healing in the name of Jesus, and that you would touch their heart, their soul, and their life in every capacity. We thank you for it. Evelyn from Archbold, Ohio, 300. Victor, Glendale, Arizona, 125. Jacob from California, 350. And asking the Lord prayer for, or asking us to pray for him for strength, that the Lord would help him. Francis, North Aurora, Illinois, 25. Norma, East Liverpool, Ohio, 200. Marianne, Portland, Oregon, 200. Patricia, Lake Charles, Louisiana, 400. Robert, Mattoon, Illinois, 200. Janice, Shipley, Florida, 25. Lily from Lexington, South Carolina, 300. Jenny from Ordale, New Jersey, 200. Faye is from Fort Worth, Texas, 300. She's giving this in memory of her husband. He would have been 87 years old today. And, she's asking if the Lord would heal her regarding some issues she has with her eyesight. John and Cheryl from Lima, Ohio, 100. And then I've got Don and Charlene from Tomball, Texas, and they're giving $200. All righty.
1: Wow, praise the Lord. We want to thank Maxine in Lumberton, Mississippi for $100. Juanita in Oxon Hill, Maryland, $25. Christy in Sarasota, Florida, $35. And Christy said that she challenges everyone that watches SBN to give something. We can all do something. And said, I'm praying to get to Georgia to be with my husband. And she says, this is my second donation to give to the Share-a-thon this week. And we thank you for that, Christy, and thank you for the kind words that you said. And this is Naomi in Collingswood, New Jersey, $100. Sherry, Boonville, Kentucky, $200. Della in Lake City, Florida, $200. Charlene and Norman in Milford, Nebraska, giving $50 tonight. Paul in Norman, Illinois, $60. And this is anonymous from Greenbrier, Arkansas, $300. And asking prayer for Ethan and Jane's salvation. And John in Roselle, New Jersey, giving $100 tonight. Asking and praying that the Lord would draw he and his wife closer to the Lord. And prayer also for their men's ministry, that the men would grow hungry for more of God. And Gary in Bellingham, Washington, 200. Richard in South Ogden, Utah, 240. And Luther and Phoebe in Mariana, Florida, giving $1,000 tonight. And this is Gladys in Waterford, Michigan, giving $1,000 tonight. And asking prayer for healing for her eyes and prayer for her unsaved loved ones. And Jack and Bernita in Rockford, Illinois, who are Media Church members, giving $1,000 tonight. And asking prayer for our president, his cabinet, and for God to cure her heart condition, so she needs healing. And also pray for SBN's finances, yes, and thank you for that. And this is Eunice and Sylvia in Waldorf, Maryland, who are Media Church members, giving $100 tonight, asking prayer for her own family and the Swaggart family. And David and Bobby in Leesville, Louisiana, giving $300 tonight, asking prayer for healing from lupus and a broken ankle. And then this is anonymous from Creedmoor, North Carolina, giving $100 tonight. Said this is their second donation. And said they pray for everybody that has a lost spouse or loved one this year. Juanita in Cortland, New York, who is a Media Church member, giving $100 tonight.

0: and ask in prayer that all in this ministry would be blessed, and ask in prayer for their family's salvation and healing. And thank, did I tell you $200
1: yes,
0: on
1: ma'am,
0: that?
1: I sure did.
0: Thank the Lord for that. Thank the Lord for that. Ladies and gentlemen, thank God for what He's doing. So we're waiting on you to hear from you right now, and keep the calls coming in just exactly like they have been coming in. If we could do that, then we're going to get quite a bit further along in what is needed. We are getting very, very close now to $2 million. We actually have $1,944,402. Now, that's what's been given all the week thus far for the share-a-thon. So we're very close to getting $2 million for thus far. So we're working on this shift right now, though. So we thank the Lord for the
2: $28,068.
0: All right, and thank the Lord for that, that we've gotten just the few minutes that we've been on the air tonight. So we're going to go back into the music and play some beautiful music so that you'll be blessed by the Lord. But we need to hear from you, ladies and gentlemen. We need to get over the 2 million mark just as quickly as we possibly can tonight. And so we could actually do that for less than $60,000. So we're asking you to go to that phone right now and give us a call, ladies and gentlemen. We are waiting to hear from you. And in the meantime, you be blessed by the Lord.

So he took the fair Rebecca, dressed in jewels rich and rare.

spotless bride. Yes, we will. Where we'll soon behold King Jesus in that blessed eternity. And what a happy, happy wedding

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0: newest book written before he passed, entitled The Church and the Cross. 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
1: 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For your ongoing help, we have several offers that we know will be a blessing to you or a loved one. The Cross and Dove lapel pin, featuring the ministry's long-standing emblem, will complement any Christian's testimony. The Cross and Dove necklace. This beautiful pendant, offered in gold or silver, will be one more way to share your faith in the cross of Christ with others. 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
0: Ladies and gentlemen, this is Dr. Gabriel Swaggart, and we've got a very special commentary offer that you're going to want to have in your library if you don't already have it. And these two actually features on end time events, the book of Daniel and Revelation. If you want to know what's going to happen in the future, you need these books, because the Holy Spirit gave this information not only to Daniel, but to John the Revelator. And he opened up end time events to these two individuals. Many of them have already been, the prophecies have already come to pass, but there's so many left that are not yet fulfilled. And you need to know what's going to happen in the future. So take advantage of this very special commentary offer, Daniel and Revelation. Call the number on the screen, or you can go online and pick up your copies right now. You don't want to miss this very special end times offer.
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0: 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And she's asking for prayer. 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And asking prayer for the salvation for family members. Prayer for the Swaggart family and baby Oliver. Shane in Carenso, Louisiana, $1,000. Mary in DeSoto, Missouri, $100. And they're asking prayer for their finances, for a family situation, and they need the Lord to provide them with a vehicle, especially a truck. And said, God knows what type that I would like to get. Amy in Topeka, Kansas, $300. Jim and Linda in Sand Springs, Oklahoma. I think they forgot to write down how much they gave. So Stephen and Judy in Tyler, Texas, $500. Linda in Richardson, Texas, $500. And Anonymous from Whitehall, Pennsylvania, $100. And asking prayer for the family's salvation as well as healing for their body. Donna in Garden Grove, California, they are media church members, giving $1,000 tonight and asking prayer for healing for their legs. Carol in Bowie, Maryland, giving $400 tonight, asking prayer for the salvation for the family son and grandchildren's health. And this is Florine, Little Rock, Arkansas, media church member, giving $100 and asking prayer for healing for her vision. Glenda, Northport, Alabama, $225, asking prayer for salvation for her children. Mary Lou in Turlock, California, a media church member, giving $200 tonight and asking prayer for healing for her body. Carla in Houma, Louisiana, giving $15 tonight and asking prayer that her contact surgery will go well. And Betty in Columbia City, Indiana, media church member, giving $100 tonight. Barbara in Ocean Springs, Mississippi, who is a media church member as well, giving $50 tonight and asking prayer for healing. Edie in Savannah, Georgia, giving $140 tonight and asking prayer. And we thank you for that. And Josh, you have some?
1: Yes, I do. We want to thank Charlotte, Lynchburg, Virginia, for $50. Margie from Hobart, Indiana, $50. Jane from Golden Valley, Arizona, $200. Jim and Cheryl, Youngstown, Florida, $400. Elsie from Monticello, Florida, $300. Janet from Grove City, Pennsylvania, $100. From here in Baton Rouge, $125. From Weirton, West Virginia, $300. Wendell, St. Francis, Wisconsin, $425. Sandra, Midlothian, Virginia, $200. Sharon, Phoenix, Arizona, $50. Rodney from Atlanta, Texas, $10. Cecilia, Crestview, Florida, $100. And she said that Sister Swaggart looks good in her pink outfit. And that is pink. No, that's not pink. That's fuchsia or something. Brian from St. Paul, Minnesota, $20. Jim and Carolyn from Medora, Indiana, $200.
0: Pink fuchsia.
1: It's pink fuchsia.
2: Pink fuchsia.
1: Well, I tell you what, it looks good. You're right. It looks good. Diana from Granite Falls, Washington, $150. Jennifer and Brian from Scott City, Missouri, $100. Thelma, Washington, D.C., $300. Nora from Arvonia, Virginia, $200. Neoma from Dexter, Missouri, $25. Mary, Cold Spring, Texas, $200. Barry, from Barry, Alabama, $500. Linda's from East Bloomfield, New York, $100, and giving in memory of her brother who passed away, and her husband, Ron, as well. Her brother's name was Paul. Her husband's name was Ron.

0: Gerald from St. Peter's, Missouri, 400. Bill and Verleen from Pampa, Texas, 450. Roseanne from Erie, Pennsylvania, 100. And Freddie from Wilson, North Carolina, $200. And to the lady in fuchsia pink, we're done. I've read them all.
1: You've read them all.
0: I've read them all.
1: Well, I tell you what, we still have a little bit of a ways to go to get to 2 million. Now, that's not our goal. Our goal is 4 million. That's what we need to raise during this share-a-thon. But we are very close to 2 million, being halfway there right now. Look at that. That's $1,955,007. And so that is, we can quickly get past that and get past the $2 million mark if you'll keep up calling just like you've been calling since we have been on the air tonight. And thank God for what you're doing. We thank you. We're going quickly back into some music. And so as soon as we get some more slips, we're going to be back with you. So we're going to ask you to go to that phone while the music is playing tonight and give us a call. We want to hear from you.

0: You know, church, I'm grateful that we belong to a Pentecostal church, because sometimes there's going to be moments where you just feel that Holy Ghost shout coming on. And here's what I want you to do. When you feel it, just let go and let God.
1: All right, we want to thank Becky in Joplin, Missouri for $100. Valerie in Greenville Springs, Louisiana, $25. Keith in Uville, Pennsylvania, $500. Maddie in Vena, Ohio, $300. I'm praying and requesting that you play a song from an old camp meeting by Dudley Smith and Reverend Shambach. God is God, and He always will be God. That's an old one. Yes. Thank you for that request. William in Princeton, West Virginia, $100. I want to hear Brother Swaggart sing Jesus, just the mention of your name. Sandra in Muldra, Australia, $70, asking prayer for their jaw alignment and dental issues, and said to say, God bless me so deeply with Jimmy Swaggart in my life. Last year is such an understatement. I'll forever be so grateful for Jimmy Swaggart and Jimmy Swaggart Ministries. Sue in St. Charles, Illinois, $100, asking prayer for the family's salvation and their sister's healing. One of them has cancer and has cysts, so they're running tests on her. So they're thanking God for His goodness. Josephine in West Sacramento, California, $250. And asking prayer for their unsaved family members and a daughter that needs employment. And we want to thank Sharon in Hawashi, Georgia, $100. Ruth in Silver Springs, Missouri, $100. April in Aroma Park, Illinois, $50. Jim and Linda in Sand Springs, Oklahoma, $300. Robert in Sorepta, Louisiana, $50. Said, my wife and I need a financial blessing and physical healing prayers. Prayer for the Swaggart family. Also a special of unspoken request. And then John in Apple Valley, Minnesota, giving $200 tonight and asking that we pray for the salvation of his son, Justin, and his daughter, Kissam. And I said, please pray for the distribution of soul-winning book, What Does It Mean to Be Born Again? Linda in Iowa, Louisiana, $100. Maria in Indianapolis, Indiana, $5, said had tornadoes the last 2 weeks. So we're praying for the people affected that they can find refuge in God. Said we have SBN on over the air. Said love you, Francis, praying you're well. And we look for you on your show. And I'm going to be there. Thank the Lord. Things are slowing down a little bit for me to be able to do that. Said this is for the June Share-a-thon. So she's giving that $5 for that. Maria in Bronx, New York, $500. Asking prayer for her relationship.

0: relationship with her daughter to improve. And said, I put in my information for a media member, but I've never heard anything. I'll make a note on this so they can check into it and see why you haven't heard. Marcia in Sharon Hill, Pennsylvania, $300. Shirley in Houston, Texas, $200. Said, this is my first tithe. I'm following Pastor Donnie's advice to tithe where you are fed. JSM is where I'm fed. And also, I'm taking up God on his invitation to test him. I'm very excited about this. All right. We want to thank Moses in Alberta for giving $60 tonight. Roger Kummer and Evelyn in Ontario giving $100 tonight. Sylvia and Stephen in British Columbia giving $600 tonight. Crystal in Ontario asking prayer for her business and family health issues. I didn't tell you she gave $100.
1: You did now.
0: Oh, okay. She gave $100. Harvey in British Columbia asking prayer for his church, prayer for their new pastor, and prayer for his family's salvation. They're giving $600 tonight. And Ailey in Ontario giving $500 tonight, asking prayer for the healing of his right eye. Wilma in Madison, Alabama, $200, asking prayer for healing for his son. Said, I've been watching now for 5 years. And the Lord told her to give to SBN, and she is obeying by giving this $200 tonight. And she wants to encourage others to give and not just watch. And she is over 100 years of age.
1: Wow.
0: And said SBN is such a blessing. William in Lewisburg, Kansas, $600. And then this is... Well, let me get these papers separated. This is Richard in Lilburn, Georgia, giving $100 tonight and asking prayer for a physical healing and prayer for his unsaved family. William in Lewisburg, Kansas, $600 tonight. Loretta in Madison Heights, Virginia, $100, and she needs healing in her right ankle. And this is Lori in Thousand Oaks, California, giving $25 tonight. She said she's her mother's caregiver and also has a full-time job praying for financial blessings. Bessie in Duff, Tennessee, $40, asking prayer for her daughter-in-law to be healed and prayer for her son-in-law to be healed. And this is Milton in Afghanistan. Wow. Giving $50 tonight. That's wonderful. Thank the Lord. Thank the Lord. Afghanistan.
2: Wow. My goodness. Okay.
0: Josh.
2: Mary from Knoxville, Tennessee, $100. Aurora, San Jose, California, $200. Jeannie from Belleville, Arkansas, $100. Eunice, Coachella, California, $20. Bonnie, Montgomery City, Missouri, I think that's right, $20. John and Sandra from Batavia, Ohio, $100. Carol from Laurel, Delaware, $100. From Mayo, South Carolina, $100. Brenda, Cambria Heights, New York, $80. William and Ruth, Roswell, New Mexico, $100. Anne of Shippensburg, Pennsylvania, $100. Ronald from Dexter City, Ohio, $350. From Smyrna, Delaware, $200. Beverly, Greenville, Pennsylvania, $100. Lorna from the United Kingdom, $132.07. Sherry from Charleston, West Virginia, $200. Sarah, Fayetteville, North Carolina, $400. John and Sandra from Batavia, Ohio, $50. And they're asking prayer for Sandra. And they're also believing everyone in the world. They're saying everyone else in the world needs Jesus, and amen to that. And thank you all so much. Christina from... Bennettville, South Carolina. Actually, this is Christine and I think it's Charlie from Bennettsville, South Carolina, $125. Elizabeth McGregor, Texas, $100.

0: And wow, that's incredible. So 40 years ago, they were told that they had a tumor in their spine. And after much prayer, the tumor could not be found. And 40 years later, they're still praising the Lord for this Amen. Miracle. That's awesome. Wow. Sheila from Springfield, Colorado, 300. Ernestine, Edinburgh, Texas, 100. Freddie and Vera from Enrico, Virginia, 200. Carol from Texarkana, Arkansas, 100. Mary, Middleton, Ohio, 75. And then Louise from Leesburg, Georgia, $200. All righty, that's all that I have. And
1: okay, yes, I'm waiting. Right, we're waiting on some more slips right now, and we're going to go to a quick break. If we have more slips come in, we'll be right back after the break. If we don't, we'll be back just as soon as we get more slips. So, ladies and gentlemen, this is the perfect opportunity. 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
4: 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As we continue our mission to reach the world, we earnestly ask for your prayers and support. 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The Cross and Dove lapel pin, featuring the ministry's long-standing emblem, will complement any Christian's testimony. The Cross and Dove necklace. 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
3: Ladies and gentlemen, this is Dr. Gabriel Swaggart, and we've got a very special commentary offer that you're going to want to have in your library if you don't already have it. And these two actually features on end time events, the book of Daniel and Revelation. If you want to know what's going to happen in the future, you need these books, because the Holy Spirit gave this information not only to Daniel, but to John the Revelator. And he opened up end time events to these two individuals. Many of them have already been, the prophecies have already come to pass, but there's so many left that are not yet fulfilled. And you need to know what's going to happen in the future. So take advantage of this very special commentary offer, Daniel and Revelation. Call the number on the screen, or you can go online and pick up your copies right now. You don't want to miss this very special end times offer.
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1: All right. We want to thank Patricia in Marysville, Washington, $60. Pika in Nichols, Australia, $100. Jonathan in Wakefield, United Kingdom, $520. And said thank you. Oh, he wants this to go on the June 26th Share-a-thon. It will. Thank you for that. Kyra in North Canton, Ohio, $100. Asking prayer for God's will and a big move in his life. Joshua in Prairieville, Louisiana, $500. Crystal in Myrtle Beach, South Carolina, $100. Anonymous, Harrisburg, Pennsylvania, $50. And asking prayer for everyone to give, to be blessed, and watch others be blessed all over the world. Jesus Christ to be exalted above all and everything, and for struggling believers to keep believing and stay in Christ. I like that. Noella in New Zealand, $85. Virginia in Cathy, Texas, $100. Jolene in Oakland Park, Florida, $500. Victoria, Port Huron, Michigan, $200. Sherry in Clinton, South Carolina, $200. Gail in Colorado Springs, Colorado, $200. Arlene in Atlanta, Kansas, $600. And Thomas Plaquemine, Louisiana, $3,000. And asking prayer for church unity. Delilah in Elko, Nevada, $200, said their family needs prayer. Paul in Highlands, Australia, $50. Emily in Buffalo, New York, $10. Susan in Concord, North Carolina, $300. Anthony in Coraopolis, Pennsylvania, $2,000. And asking prayer for healing for several members in his family. And for our friend, 13-year-old, that is hospitalized with serious OCD and unable to eat or won't eat. And Mac in Middle Lothian, Virginia, $130. Anonymous from Hollis, New York, $100. And asking prayer for salvation for her husband, her daughter, and her son, and other family members. She said, I found Francis and Friends while browsing TV. Now I have been listening on YouTube, and I'm also enjoying the other programs as well on SBN. Well, we're thrilled to hear that, wouldn't you know. Sharon in West Sacramento, California, media church member, giving $1,100 tonight and asking prayer for healing for her eyes. And Natalie in Monton, Pennsylvania, media church member, giving $1,000 tonight and asking prayer for salvation of family members. And this is Sarah in Bartlett, Tennessee, giving $50 tonight, asking prayer for healing of unsaved loved ones and that SBN meets its goal. Geraldine in Dexter, Kentucky, $200, and asking prayer for healing for her and her husband, and that the Lord

0: would give her strength to be able to care for her husband, and she's praying for the ministry. This is Steve and Dina in Burl, Idaho, giving $100 tonight and asking prayer for his brother to be healed. Catherine in Lexington, South Carolina, Media Church member, giving $100 and asking prayer for healing of her aunt that has Alzheimer's, prayer for her unsaved loved ones, prayer for SBN, for the workers and the volunteers. And she says, Catherine says that she enjoys insight and thanks to the prayer line. Irene in Albuquerque, New Mexico, who is a media church member, giving $600 tonight and asking prayer for the salvation of her family members. Ronnie and Melanie in Bernice, Louisiana, who are media church members, giving $250 tonight and has an unspoken prayer request. And Josh?
1: Yes, we want to thank Stephen in Oglesby, Illinois for $80. Rhonda, Burlington, North Carolina, $150. Gerard from Frederick, Maryland, $100. Joe Lubbock, Texas, $150. Evelyn, Fremont, California, $100. 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Nancy from London, Ohio, $300. 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Lloyd, Waco, Kentucky, $50. 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Maurice, Bel Air, Maryland, $150. Betty's from Nashville, Tennessee, $10. From Santa Rosa, California, $70. From Port Allen, Louisiana, $250. 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Rose from Mobile, Alabama, $600. Carolyn, Columbia, Tennessee, $100. Josie, Bledsoe, I think that's right, Texas, $125. Ruth, Jacksonville, Indiana, $50. Charlotte, Palm Coast, Florida, $400. Greg, Vimont, Alabama, $200. Greg, we'll come right back to you. Hang on 1 second. Lennis from Medford, Oregon, $200. And she is donating in memory of her husband. His name was Alan, and he passed away in May of this year, so just not long ago. And Lennis, I'm so sorry to hear this, and we pray that the Holy Spirit will comfort you during this time. Ella from Newport Richey, Florida, $200. Ann, Harrelton, Texas, $50. Maxine, Riverside, California, $200. From Monroe Township, New Jersey, $200. Dan and Iris, San Antonio, Texas, $300. Linda, King, Georgia, Virginia, $200. Betty, Rockingham, Virginia, $25. From Alamani Springs, Florida, $100. Diane, Lakeland, Florida, $100. Ernest and Mary, Emporia, Virginia, $25. Leela from the United Kingdom, $132.07. And Sandra from the United Kingdom, from England, looks like $264. And going back to Greg from Vimont, Alabama, he asked if Jennifer would sing her hit from her latest album, Happy Birthday. But seriously, wow. Happy birthday to his wife, Rhonda. So you've Rhonda. Got Greg asking you, Jennifer, to sing your Grammy Award-winning rendition of Happy Birthday to Rhonda. Okay. Happy Birthday to Rhonda. Key of C.
2: Stop. 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Happy birthday to you. Happy birthday, dear Rhonda. Happy birthday to you. And many more.
1: And many more. And if you like that, you can find it on
2: Nowhere.
1: Nowhere, nope. For 99 cents. Yep. But thank you, Jennifer. And happy birthday to you, Rhonda. And I'll tell you what, that's some brownie points for Greg. You just had a happy birthday that went all over the world, Lord, to Rhonda, and sung by an Academy Award winner, whatever it is, Grammy. Wait, okay. Ladies and gentlemen, we need your help. Please go to that phone. Keep me reading. I'm dangerous, amen, if I'm not reading. She said amen. She's wearing pink and fuchsia. All right, your number to call is 888-768-3401, or you can log on to sunlifetv.com. 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

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But through every situation,

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There have been times I felt so alone. But in those lonely hours, those precious lonely hours,

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Oh, I've been to a lot of places, seen so many faces, but still there have been times I felt so alone.

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2: 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For your ongoing help, we have several offers that we know will be a blessing to you or a loved one. The Cross and Dove lapel pin, featuring the ministry's long-standing emblem, will complement any Christian's testimony. The Cross and Dove necklace. This beautiful pendant, offered in gold or silver, will be one more way to share your faith in the cross of Christ with others. 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
1: Ladies and gentlemen, this is Dr. Gabriel Swaggart, and we've got a very special commentary offer that you're going to want to have in your library if you don't already have it. And these two actually features on end time events, the book of Daniel and Revelation. If you want to know what's going to happen in the future, you need these books, because the Holy Spirit gave this information not only to Daniel, but to John the Revelator. And he opened up end time events to these two individuals. Many of them have already been, the prophecies have already come to pass, but there's so many left that are not yet fulfilled. And you need to know what's going to happen in the future. So take advantage of this very special commentary offer, Daniel and Revelation. Call the number on the screen, or you can go online and pick up your copies right now. You don't want to miss this very special end times offer.
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0: Welcome, ladies and gentlemen, to the final day of Live Share-a-thon. This will be the last day that we'll come to you using our television time to try to encourage you to support SBN. As you know, we are in need of $4 million to cover the bills that it takes us or that are coming our way as a result of television time, radio time, and internet. Those costs have to be met each and every month. And each and every month, we come to you, the viewer, the listener, and ask for your help relative to the expenses of paying off those venues, those platforms that we use. If we don't pay them, well, then we can't get to you and we can't get to anyone else. So again, as we've said over and over again over the years, if you've been blessed in the last 30 days by anything that has happened over SBN, if you're a consistent viewer, a consistent listener, we trust that you'll be a consistent giver. All of these are reasons to give. You've already experienced what it is that God can do through the television network, through SBN. And we believe that a Christian who receives something is appreciative and desires to give back. So here is your opportunity to do just that, to give back to that which has already been a blessing to you. If SBN hasn't been a blessing, it hasn't been a help, it hasn't been an encouragement, I wouldn't expect you to give anything. Of course, God could move on the heart of somebody that doesn't even watch, that hasn't watched maybe for more than 30 seconds. But at the same time, the people we're counting on are the people we've been ministering to. And it's only right. As the scripture says, don't muzzle the ox which treads out the corn. And Paul used that in Timothy as a reference to supporting your ministries, the ministry that is supporting you spiritually. So that's why we come each and every month to try to accomplish the task of raising the funds to cover those venues. This is 5 a.m. Central Time in Baton Rouge, and we are trusting that while not everybody in the whole world is up, there's a bunch of you, and you want to give us a call, you want to holler at us. And we are limited in our number of operators in the morning this early, but they are here and they're ready to receive a call from you. You also have the option, and it probably would be the fastest and most efficient way, but it's entirely up to you. You can go to our website at www.sunlifetv.com and travel through the donation process. Once you establish an account with Shop JSM, and that's what happens, you establish your account with Shop JSM, you can log on to it at any time, and that helps you not only make donations, but also keeps you on informed relative to any specials that might be happening throughout the month. What we're doing is on the website. And so there's a lot of reasons to be involved with Shop JSM. And one of them is this morning, if you want to give, you can go online, give your gift, give your request, give your comment. It's all recorded. And even as if you were talking to an operator. So thank you for what you did this week. So far, we've seen $2,155,173. I can remember the time when a share-a-thon and back then we only ran it 2 days every 2 weeks, but we were looking like we were standing in tall cotton if we got $50,000-$60,000.
1: Yeah. Mm-hmm.
0: And Brother Swigert said, one day we'll get $1,000,000. And I thought, yep, well, he might be smoking something, but the day came, and it was me that was doing the eating crow, because I remember the first day that we saw people give $1,000,000 for the week of Share-a-thon, and now we're asking for $4 million. I know that God is a blessing God, and He wants to enlarge us. He wants to increase our coasts. He wants to increase the impact that we have around the world, and you can help us get that done today, and we're just delighted to be with you. So in a moment, we're going to get started. I've got my cohorts with me today, Dale Yusay and Randy Knapps, and we are here to encourage you and strengthen you as much as we possibly can. We're here to laugh at each other when we can't read the names or we do something silly that's just live TV. So, you know, some people watch just to see what kind of silly things happen on live TV.
1: That's right.
0: So we're glad to have you, whatever the purpose or reason that you have for being with us this morning. I would ask this as we pray, would you pray? Would you ask the Lord what He would have you to do? And if you can take a few minutes and just ask the Lord, if you have not yet given, or even if you have, and say, Lord, what do you want me to do? And when He gives you that number, immediately call, because we don't have a whole lot of time left, just till late into the night or maybe even early Saturday morning. Depends on how late the shift decides to stay open. But as you can see, we're still 1,900,000 or thereabouts, a little bit less than that, short of paying off those bills. So we're going to be with you today one last time in a live share-a-thon. I'll say this and then we'll pray. The ability to give is existing all month long. If you want to support us in this regard, you don't have to give during this week. I know that sometimes people, the paydays don't quite come in at the right time. Maybe perhaps you have to wait till next week to give. There are just a variety of situations that people encounter, and we certainly understand that. You have the rest of this month to help us and carry out the things that we need done, but hopefully we can get you to call today, and you can do your very best. You do what the Lord says do. If you do that, I have no doubt about what the end result is going to be. So, gentlemen, let's pray and ask the Lord's blessing. Father, we commit this day into your hands. We commit each and every shift that's about to come on the air in the next 24 hours. We ask, Lord, that you would bless it, that you would lead and guide the leaders and the helpers and those that come in, that they might know exactly what to say and how to say it. But most of all, Father, we can do nothing unless you stir up the hearts of the people to give, either through a word, a testimony, a song. Lord, stir up the hearts of the people to give, because when your Spirit moves, that's when wonderful, miraculous things can happen. And we come today asking in the name of Jesus that this would be the case today. And we'll give you all praise in Jesus' name. Amen and amen. We're going to go to a worship song. Before we do that, Dale, give us the information so the people can get to the phone.
1: Yes, sir. In the U.S., you can call 1-888-768-3401. That's 1-888-768-3401. In your particular countries, your numbers will be at the bottom of your screen. Or you can go safe and secure the preferred way in these early morning hours to sunlifetv.com.

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0: All right, back with you, and we get to start reading because your gifts are coming in, and thank you. 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Miriam from North Carolina, 300. Leisha from South Carolina, 200. Julie from Alabama, 200. Robert and Jacqueline from New York, $235. Darren and Jane all the way from Down Under, Australia,
1: all right,
0: $350. Here's Alicia from the United Kingdom, $53.30, and thank you. And praying for SBN and a young person they're praying for that has anxiety. Mm. Well, listen, getting to know Christ and trusting Him is the cure and the for anxiety. And we all could learn that lesson. Susanna from New Zealand, $250, and needs a touch in the voice. Was diagnosed with lung cancer, given 3 months to live 5 years ago.
1: Okay.
0: Wow. Yeah.
1: Amen.
0: So God is an awesome God.
1: Yes,
0: He is. Amy from Mount Vernon, Ohio, $100. The report of my demise was greatly exaggerated.
1: Exactly.
0: Barbara from Gainesville, Georgia, 160. Kimberly from Kentucky, 230. Clyde and Carolyn, 500. But God, right?
1: Amen.
0: Amen. I know that. Here we have a gift of $500, anonymous, and thank you for that. Here is Larry in Maryland from Bluefield, West Virginia, $500.
1: Amen.
0: Steve and Vicki from Spring Valley, Illinois, $100. Jesse from Clarksville, Tennessee, $300. Bobby from Fox Lake, Illinois, $150. Eleanor from Hendersonville, North Carolina, $100. Bill and Janine from Pepperell, Massachusetts, $200. And praying for family's guidance. Michael from New Haven, Connecticut, $150. Needs a prayer for healing. Arlene from Deltona, Florida, $85. Prayer for healing. Brenda from Forsyth, Montana, woohoo!
1: Come on.
0: $100 and praying for their grandchildren. Derek from Brooklyn, New York, $200, praying for a financial breakthrough. And Derek, I'm going to be in Brooklyn, New York at the Brooklyn Tabernacle Church in Brooklyn, and I'll be there June the 28th. Brooklyn Tabernacle has two services, and I'll be preaching for Pastor Cimbala and the congregation at the 12 p.m. service on June the 28th. So if you are in that area, and obviously I don't know how hard it would be for you to get there, we'd love to see you and get a chance to meet you in those services.
1: Amen.
0: Milton and Sandra from Elmira, New York, $100, praying for President Trump. Janice from South Texas, $100. James from Peltzer, South Carolina, $125. Joyce from Dunn, North Carolina, $100, praying for family and self. Vicki from Fowlerville, Michigan, $500.
1: Mm.
0: June from Fort Worth, Texas, a $300 call. Cynthia from Fort Worth, Texas, $100. Randy?
1: All right. Wilma from Lexington, Tennessee, Media Church members, giving $21 this morning, asking for prayer for salvation for children. Here's Edward and Linda from Akron, Ohio, Media Church members, giving $100 this morning. Linda needs prayer for Alzheimer's and cancer. Sue from Malden, South Carolina, giving $100. Healing in her body is the prayer. No name to mention, Lancaster, Kentucky, $181, and is asking for prayer for salvation and healing. Sherry and Steve from Larned, Kansas, Media Church members, giving $300. They love listening to the broadcast, and they get so much out of it. Thank you. That's why we do it. Karen from Garner, North Carolina, giving $1,000. Thank you so much, Karen. Here's Nora from Georgetown, Delaware, giving $500, praying that we meet the goal this month. Thank you so much for that, Nora. Here's John and Catherine from Gulf Shores, Alabama, Media Church members, giving $1,000 this morning. Thank you. Prayer for a cousin who's having surgery tomorrow. All right, George from Gloucester, Massachusetts, $990, prayer for President Trump. And here's some more internet donations. Andy from Sydney, Australia, $35. Manuel from Washington, D.C., $100. Lisa from Lake Lillian, Minnesota, $50, prayer for financial. Colin and Ann from North Lincolnshire, United Kingdom, giving $100 this morning. Angela from Memphis, Tennessee, $300. Julia from Ridson Park, Australia, $210. No name to be mentioned, Chino Hills, California, $300 this morning, asking for a prayer for several things that are significant here. Baron from Druin, Australia, I hope I said that correctly, $50. Janet, North Chesterfield, Virginia, $200. Andrew from Willingboro, New Jersey, $100. Francis from Lavington, Australia, $100. Kim, Frederick, Maryland, $100. For Manny, who's a veteran, is suffering from PTSD and needs prayer for that. Georgia Ann, Corning, New York, $100. Jeffrey from Jessup, Maryland, $25. Cynthia from West Bloomfield, Missouri, is giving $300 this morning, asking for prayer for a brother and for her cat as well. Gregory will do that. Gregory from Staten, Oregon, $485. Christine from Monticello, Arkansas, $200. Prayer for a son who's got cancer. Julie Clinton, Arkansas, $100. Sherry from Everett, Washington, $200. AJ from Mount Dora, Florida, $200. Joshua from Sharon, South Carolina, $100. Or as Brother Swaggart used to say, Sharon, South Carolina. I always loved the way he said that. Chesterlin from Manhattan Beach, California, $1,000. And he's got Linda from Forreston, Texas, $100, and that's what I've got over here.
0: All right,
1: friend.
0: Very, very good. Dale, I have been remiss the 3 days that we've been together. I must have been because I missed Monday. I keep forgetting to ask you about our $500 gifts and our $1,000 gifts. Are we keeping track?
2: Yes, we are.
0: So usually we're looking for at least $31,000 gifts,
2: yes,
0: during our shift, and $6,500 gifts.
2: Yes,
0: and how are we on those
2: so
0: totals?
2: Far? We got $6,500, and then we got $3,000.
0: All right. So if that either one of those numbers are striking a chord in your heart, we want to hear from you. Again, we need 27 more $1,000 gifts, and I believe 54 more.
2: Yes, sir.

0: $500 gifts. 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And thank you for your participation. Dale, give us those numbers. Yes, sir. And information.
1: Yes, sir. 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

0: right, back with you. Good song, Randy.
1: Thank you, sir.
0: I'm glad that you did it.
1: Me too.
0: Helen from Spiceland, Indiana, $100 today. Mary from Daleville, Alabama, $200. Only God can give us peace in the midst of a storm.
1: Amen.
0: Kay from Bingham, Maine, $300. Rebecca, Lillington, North Carolina, $50. Praying for our country. Robert from Levering, Michigan, $500. Praying for Angie and himself. Jeanette from Henderson, North Carolina, $500. Gary and Barbara from Denham Springs, Louisiana, $750. Mm-hmm. And Carol from Dallas, Texas, $150.
1: All right. Here's Jerome from Collierville, Tennessee, Media Church member, giving $100 this morning. Praying for healing for him and his wife and for President Trump and his protection. Here's Eileen from Westchester, Pennsylvania, $50. John and Ruth from Iowa Park, Texas, $400 this morning. Is asking for prayer for the country, for Lauren and his family. And he said the whole family is awesome. They love to hear everybody sing, especially the kids. And loves Matthew's book.
0: Hey, can I jump in just a second?
1: Yes.
0: Last night in Logan, and let me see if I can pull this up fast, seeing how I interrupted. Logan, Ohio, my whole family, everybody's there but me. And I'm here. And that's not bad, but that's they were ministering, and here it is. They're at the Gateway Outreach Ministries in Logan, Ohio. That's Joseph, Grace, Rachel, and my oldest daughter, Joy, most of you would not know her, but their service starts tonight at 7 o'clock at the, let me find it. Here it is. It is at the Logan Hocking Middle School. Logan Hocking Middle School at 7 o'clock tonight in Logan, Ohio. I watched the service last night. All the kids were there. All their kids were there. Joseph and Wyatt, or Grace and Wyatt did a song, and Joseph and his kids did song. And then the four of my kids singing together was wonderful. And Grace gave a wonderful message. And Joseph will be preaching tonight. So it is online at the Gateway Outreach Ministries from Logan, Ohio. But if you are in that area, go out and see them at the Logan Logan Hocking Middle School. Mm-hmm. That's a name. Logan Hocking Middle School in Logan, Ohio. And they're going to all be there.
1: Man,
0: except
1: and that's,
0: me.
1: That's a pack.
0: All there
1: that's
0: except
1: a,
0: me.
1: That's a pack of people.
0: I'm the only one left out.
1: But we're
0: but they're all there.
1: We're glad you're here.
0: Yeah, I am
1: we
0: too.
1: Need

0: I'm glad.
1: Janice from Lake Wales, Florida, $100. Her daughter needs work, and they pray for salvation for the family. Robert from Lincoln University, I think, Pennsylvania, $100. Prayer for the nation, President Trump, the Swigert family, and everybody over here. Anonymous from Pineville, Kentucky, giving $50 this morning. This is their second donation. Praying for SBN and thanking God to be born in the USA.
0: Look out now.
1: All right. Rick and Tammy from St. Louis, Missouri, media church members, giving $200 this morning. They're asking for prayer for lost loved ones and for a wife's brother's healing. Here's a few more internet donations. Laura from Freeport, Maine, $400. Mary V. from Milan, Pennsylvania, or Milan, Pennsylvania, $200. Jana from right here in Baton Rouge, $100. And Cindy from Old Forge, Pennsylvania, $100.
0: All right, we're waiting to hear from you. And I'm going to leave Randy's born in the USA to the boss, but we will hope that you get to that phone and tell him how to do that.
1: Let's pray for him because he's a little bent on the crazy liberal side.
0: Yeah, well, we keep praying.
1: Yes, we're going to pray.
2: All right. In the U.S., you can call 1-888-768-3401. That's 1-888-768-3401. 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

0: All right. That is some awesome praise and worship right there.
1: I'm telling you, if that doesn't get your energy energized,
0: yes,
1: I don't know what you, if that doesn't light your fire.
0: Change your Jesus batteries.
1: Float your boat, melt your butter. Something ain't working.
0: That's right.
1: Something ain't working.
0: All
1: yes,
0: right.
1: Sir. That's wonderful.
0: So this is working. Teresa from Lake Alfred, Florida, media church member with $500. That'll work. For family salvation and healing for herself is the prayer she needs answered. Carolyn from Ponchatoula, Louisiana, which is the strawberry capital of America, I think, but Robin seems to think Tampa or somewhere around there is the strawberry capital of the world, but I'm going to go Ponchatoula, Louisiana for that one, not the world. But a $1,000 gift from Carolyn from Ponchatoula. Thank you so much for that, Carolyn. All right. Here's Robert from Everett, Michigan, $25, prayer for healing. Barbara from Cleveland, Ohio, $50, prayer for financial blessing and healing. She's praying for America and the

0: Guys, Daphne from Jamaica, New York, $100, praying for healing, and she's enjoying the channel, especially the message of the cross, and hoping that we reach the goal. Here's Judith from Trenton, New Jersey, $100, prayer for the country, JSM, and world peace. Erlene from Millersville, Pennsylvania, $300, salvation for the family. Here's Lena from Thibodaux, Louisiana, $325 this morning. Lewis from Cashin, Arizona, Media Church member, $300, prayer for salvation family members. Eunice from Grants, New Mexico, Media Church member, $175. It's prayer for Israel, for President Trump, and for more God. And here's a few more internet donations. Annette from Pentonville, New York, $80. Prayer for unsaved family and friends. And she got a great report from the doctor. So she is just praising the Lord for that. Chris from Turberville, South Carolina, $100. Laurel from San Diego, California. Good to hear from you, San Diego, $300. Audrey from Dunedin, New Zealand, $500. And praying that God bless his everybody as you serve him and do what he asks you to do. James from Bailey, North Carolina, $200. And finally, Charles from Hernando, Florida, $50.
1: All right, got a few minutes here. Dorcas from Nebraska, $250. Remy from the United Kingdom, $40. Deborah from Georgia, $1,000, praying for son and grandchildren. 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Terry from Tennessee, $17.98. Terry from Murfreesboro, again, $25. Then calls John from Rockford, Illinois, $1,000. 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Needs a physical healing in their body. And Ray from Vinton, Virginia, $500. And praying for a mother-in-law who is 93 years old and in pain. So we lift her up today as well. All right. What's our totals on 500 and 1,000?
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1: 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And Dale, our numbers are?
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4: Ladies and gentlemen, this is Dr. Gabriel Swaggart, and we've got a very special offer that you need to have. In fact, this is a very special book. It was written by my grandfather before he passed. It was entitled The Church and the Cross. Now, ladies and gentlemen, it's 4 chapters, but each chapter is absolutely amazing. It's going to leave you spellbound for sure. Each chapter, it's back to the cross. The Modern Church, a description of the Second Coming, and the presence of the Lord. Over 200 pages. This is something that you need. You can see the information on the screen. For your gift, we will send this book to you. This is what you need. I know it's going to be a blessing. call the number on the screen, or you can go online.

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0: This is Gabriel Swaggart, president of Jimmy Swaggart Bible College. For over 30 years, JSBC is preparing students for ministry, whether as pastors or teachers. With the Word of God as the cornerstone of our curriculum, we are preparing students for lifelong experiences. I can promise every prospective student a well-rounded education on this beautiful campus where people are respected and true Christian faith is practiced. As the grandson of evangelist Jimmy Swaggart, I can assure you that your time spent here will result in three things. Number one, an understanding of the message of Jesus Christ and Him crucified. Number two, what it means to be thoroughly Pentecostal. And number three, how to apply the Word of God to your everyday life and living.
1: 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Every month, the message of the cross travels all over the world because of you and your faithful support. 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The Cross and Dove lapel pin, featuring the ministry's long-standing emblem, will complement any Christian's testimony. The Cross and Dove necklace. This beautiful pendant, offered in gold or silver, will be one more way to share your faith in the cross of Christ with others. Thank you for your support in our mission to reach the world, and may the Lord richly bless you.
0: As never before, there is more interest on Bible prophecy than we've ever seen in the church. And why? Well, look at the signs of the times. To answer some of your questions about Bible prophecy, we have two commentaries, one on Daniel and one on the book of Revelation. 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

0: God, it does.
1: Longer the gospel. Mm-hmm. When you have to change the gospel. All right, we're back with you. We're
2: I'm
1: talking about the gospel.
2: The yeah.
1: And that's a good thing.
2: Yes, indeed.
1: Yeah, so we're wanting to spread the gospel, and you are the one that's helping us do that. And so we appreciate everything that you've done so far. We're at 28,972, and we are about halfway done. Not quite, but almost. Mm-hmm. So we need to step up a little bit, have some more of you call, have some more of you get online and do what you can do to support the Sun Life Broadcasting Network. We count on you, ladies and gentlemen. We can only take this as far as you support it. And so let's get this going today. We want to get you to the phone so that we can present the true gospel, the gospel of Christ, a message, a new covenant message.
2: Yes.
1: That causes us to take a look at who Christ is and what Christ has done, and then keep our faith in that.
2: Amen.
1: Because that, my friend, is what allows grace to flow in a nonstop measure. And grace, one aspect of God's grace, it's not just the goodness of God, but it is, but it's the power of the Holy Spirit. When Paul talks about grace in his writings, in the Pauline corpus, he's talking about oftentimes the work of the Holy Spirit in our hearts and in our lives. And it's so vital that that message get out to the body of Christ. Many Christians are struggling and they don't know why, because they love God. They truly want to live for God, but they're attempting to accomplish daily relationship through disciplines, through routines. And I'm a routine person. I'm a disciplined person. The difference is I'm not trusting in my routines or my disciplines to make me right with God. Christ did that, and Christ does that. And so my disciplines, and I like what my friend Bob Cornell said one day on the program when he was visiting. He pastors Covenant Church in Murfreesboro, Tennessee. He said, these aren't disciplines. I like to call them privileges. Prayer is a privilege. Reading the Bible is a privilege, especially as a born-again believer, because now the Holy Spirit lives in you, and He's present to make that a reality, that prayer a reality. That's not the word I want. It makes it profitable. It makes reading profitable and makes it a joy. When we turn legalistic and we're trying to do it to please God instead of just get closer to Him, well, then it turns on its heal and just doesn't do what it should do for us. And it's a fine line. But at the same point in time, grace, one aspect of the grace of God,

0: is the moving and operation of the Holy Spirit when your faith is centered in Christ. And that's the gospel that Paul preached. That's the unchanging gospel. When you preach the message of Christ and Him crucified, you don't have to jump from one fad to another. And that's what we were just talking about. You don't have to change your emphasis because there is no need to change the emphasis. Paul said he was determined not to preach anything but Christ and Him crucified. That doesn't mean he was limited to those words. It means he was limited to that truth. And there's a big difference. So as I point you to Christ and what He's done for you, the power of the Holy Spirit becomes free to do in you what only He can do. And then we can truly be changed from glory to glory. Mm-hmm. That's how it takes place. Mm-hmm. That's the message that won't change. That's why we don't have to change our message. And we want you to help us carry that message around the world. Dale, give us that information,
1: yes,
0: please.
1: Sir. You can do that by in the U.S. by calling 1-888-768-3401. That's 1-888-768-3401. Your particular countries, your numbers will be at the bottom of your screen, or you can go safe and secure to sunlifetv.com.

0: Praise God. Thank you, Gracie.
1: All right. Love that girl. Love that song. Mm-hmm. Elizabeth from Fort Oglethorpe, Georgia, $100. And praying for the family. And thank you for your kind words. Joseph from Bethpage, New York, $25. And suffering from chronic pain. Mm-hmm. There's nothing more devastating to not just the body, but the mental anguish and the physical and the emotional anguish that we go through as people when our bodies are sick or bad off for an extended period of time. So we'll be praying. Mm. Robert and Valda from Hartford, Connecticut, $47.07. People don't quite understand the emotional and mental fatigue that happens as you travel through something.
2: Yeah.
1: Peter and Joyce from Oliphant, Pennsylvania, $200. David from Chino Valley, Arizona, $300. And this is his second donation.
2: Amen.
1: Nancy from Cambridge, Ohio, $500. Praying for physical healing in the eyes. It says IPHIL, IPHIL, from the United Kingdom. And sorry if I'd mispronounced the name. $132.37. And thank you. Sharon from Germantown, Tennessee, $100. And praying for a friend who has had cancer return. Jackie from Gastonia, North Carolina, $100. Needs healing, she said, from head to toe. Mm. Anonymous from Denham Springs, $20. And praying for strength.

0: at the job. Sharon from Noakesville, Virginia, $177. Praying for unsaved family. Marlene from Pearl, Mississippi, $131 praying for dollars. Praying for a daughter who's having surgery for breast cancer in July. Louise from Beverly, West Virginia, $200. Here's Libby from Newland, North Carolina, $50, praying for her daughter who needs comfort and strength. Cynthia from South Jordan, Utah, $50, and would appreciate that. Susan from Crooksville, Ohio, $300, and says that they went last night and saw Joseph and family in Logan, Ohio. Grace preached an awesome message. And thank you, Susan. I know they appreciated you being there. And Joseph and Grace will be there once again with the whole family in Logan, Ohio, tonight at the Hocking Middle School in Logan, Ohio. That's the Hocking Middle School. And service tonight at 7 p.m. Joseph will be ministering. Last night, all of my kids, my oldest daughter Joy, joined Grace and Joseph and Rachel and sang, and Jane and all of Joseph's kids. Wyatt played the piano and sang with his mom. It was absolutely wonderful. So if you happen to be in the Logan, Ohio area tonight, 7 p.m., Gateway Outreach Ministries, Pastor Donald Downs, it's going to be a great service, and they'll have one more before they head on home on Saturday. So get out and see them, and I think it'll be a blessing to you. I know it'll be a blessing to you. And for those of you that are unable to get to Ohio, you can go on Facebook to Gateway Outreach Ministries. Gateway Outreach Ministries in Logan, Ohio. They should have the live stream on again tonight. I plan on watching. So be it. Go ahead, Randy.
1: All right. Here's some internet donations. Garrett and Bridget from Colby, Queensland, Australia, $238. Prayer for unsaved children and said, God is good all the time.
2: Yep.
1: Lori from Piedmont, Alabama, $50. Here's Caroline from Perth, Australia, $250. Rob from Evansville, Indiana, $100. Christina from Sarah Ann, West Virginia, $30. Mary from Indianapolis, Indiana, $200. Ivo from Marangaroo, Australia, all right, $250. Don't say that too fast.
0: I'm glad you got that one.
1: You have a blowout. Rubber room. Harless from...
3: Say that three times fast.
1: I know it. Harless from Sarah... Harless from Sarah Ann, West Virginia, $200. Oh, my goodness. Oh. Rita from Christianburg, Virginia, $100. She's got a daughter with some problems here and asking for prayer for salvation for the family and is thankful for the Lord Jesus. Michelle from Harrison Township, Michigan, $150. Remy from St. Leonard's on the Sea, Hastings, United Kingdom. Wow, that's a long one. $15 this morning. Thank you for that. It's evening. Well, it's not evening over there. It's about middle of the day, huh? Yep. Rose from West Bloomfield, Michigan, is giving $50 this morning, prayer for a daughter. Kimberly from Roseville, Michigan, $120, praying for her dad. Bill and Cynthia Stewart, Florida Media Church members, $500. Thanks, Bill and Cynthia. We appreciate that. Prayer for the ministry, the country, and that the president gets guided to make the right decisions concerning Israel and everything that's happening over there. Joyce Fletcher, North Carolina, is giving $100 this morning. Her oldest son's having surgery and is asking for prayer for a good outcome. And she says the blessing she depends on from the time she gets up till the time she goes to bed is SBN. She's legally blind and homebound, but just turn it up a little bit because it's always good. All right, Elaine, Gardena, California, $500, prayer for physical healing. And Barry, who also needs physical healing, praying to meet the goal. Cheryl from Beloit, Wisconsin, I hope I said that correctly, $300, praying for the United States, the government, and in Israel. Sharon from Oakland Gardens, New York, $35. Ronald from St. Petersburg, Florida, $100, wants some prayer for his eyesight. Vonda, Roseville, Ohio, Media Church member, $200, praying for the country and needs prayer for her husband who has leukemia.

0: No Name Dimension from Madison, North Carolina, $50. Denny and Mary from Cincinnati, Ohio, $400 this morning, requesting prayer for dementia. Marty from Kingston, New York, $50. He wants to pray to stop smoking. We'll be praying for those things for sure. Robert, Kingsport, Tennessee, $100. Is asking for prayer for continued church growth and prayer for their ministry. Robert, we'll be doing that for you.
1: All right. Well, ladies and gentlemen, we need to hear from everyone. We're at 35,000 and we are halfway through our shift. That's really low for the last day. This is the last day of Live Share-a-thon. We've got to get you to the phones. Our total at this point is 2,190,655. And we're so appreciative of every single gift that has brought us to that amount. 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And Dale, our numbers are.
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Choir, I want you to pick it up with your second verse, Grace. Ladies and gentlemen, this is something to rejoice about. Whatever you came in here with, every storm has to bow to the name of Jesus. There's no storm that is greater than the name of Jesus. One more time.

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Somebody rejoice this morning.

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0: happening this morning. 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

0: All right. Appreciate that song, but we got to do some reading.
1: Yes, indeed.
0: Here's Rose from Jacksonville, Florida, $200. Lisa from Anderson, South Carolina, $1,500. Mm. Here's Klamas from Weekiwachee, Florida, $125. Etta from Cincinnati, Ohio, $100. Larry and Fonda from Ripley, West Virginia, and 200.

0: $300. Frank and Francis from Zephyr Hills, Florida, $600. Randy?
1: All right. Here's Donna from Salem, New Hampshire. That's got to be NH, huh?
0: NH, yep.
1: Yes, sir. $300 this morning, asking for prayer for a husband and just thankful for the Lord to bring him through everything. Brian from Shannon, North Carolina, $100. Prayer for 3 lost children and prayer for their church. Andrew and Sonia from Charleston, Mississippi, $150. Healing for a niece who has cancer. Their name is Shamika. Amy from Livonia, Georgia, who's a media church member, is giving $50 this morning. Prayer for salvation and healing of her eyes. Robert from Dover, New Hampshire, media church member, $25. Diane from Elberton, Georgia, media church member, $200, is praying for Brother Larson, and everybody loves listening to SBN at all times. Geraldine from Bayboro, North Carolina, hope I said that right, $30. Prayer for healing in the body and for family salvation and deliverance. Louise from East Rochester, Ohio, is giving $300 this morning, hoping we'll reach the goal. Here's some more internet donations. Got Kimberla from Chambersburg, Pennsylvania, $200. Bridget from Fort Dodge, Iowa, $40. Judith from Muskegon, Michigan, $200. Scott from Denham Springs, Louisiana, right down the road here, $250. Nancy from Mount Joy, Pennsylvania, $1,000. Thanks, Nancy. Appreciate that. Kevin and Sue from Battle Lake, Minnesota, $100, asking for prayer for health issues. No name to be mentioned from Amherst, Ohio, $100. As a prayer for unsaved family, he had... Years ago, he'd stay up all night snorting coke. Birds would be chirping in the morning, and he would curse the birds because they were making too much noise. He said he is a whole lot better now with Jesus. Well, amen. We agree 1,000%. Marsha.
2: The birds are too.
1: Yeah.
0: Birds sound okay now. Yeah. Like, he didn't stay up all night, right. I guarantee.
1: Marsha from Vallejo, California, $200. No name from Cherokee, North Carolina, $160. Is asking for the goals to be met. No name from Ashland, Kentucky, $1,000. Prayer for son and granddaughter. And she loves to hear Tara sing. Marsha from Vallejo, California, $100. Paul from North Tonawanda, New York, $100. Karen from Petersburg, Illinois, $500. Thank you for that. All right, here's Marvin from Spencerville, Ohio, $300. Richard from Coldwater, Mississippi, $100. Gwendolyn from Elmont, New York, $18. Adrian from Crawfordville, Florida, $100. Lola from Bermuda Dunes, California, giving $100 this morning, salvation and healing for family and friends. Sheila from Haltom City, Texas, $150. She loves everybody over here. Mrs. Brother Swaggart says thanks for carrying on. Sheila, thank you for that. Amy from Elkhart, Indiana, $25. And finally, Ruth Ann from Houston, Texas, giving $100 and asking for prayer for family salvation. And her nephew needs a job.
0: All right. We are at $45,585, and that would be okay if it was the first day, but this is the last day, and we are already just 6 minutes away from our final hour on our shift. We've got to get this up closer to 100,000. We need 55,000 in the next hour and 6 minutes to do so. And I don't think that would be a problem. I know that people are starting to wake up, get up, and be aware. We've been at it for a couple of hours already. And we are believing that now, as you come to the process of hearing and thinking about it, you'll be able to get on that phone or go online and give your best gift today as the Lord leads you and as the Lord directs. There is no way that you can outgive God. There is just absolutely no way that you can give more than He already has. He gave His Son and gave His life and gave all that He did to bring us into covenant with Him. Dale and I were talking a little while ago, and again, we all said we all came through after being sinners.
2: That's
0: you think, well, mm-hmm. I didn't go like you did, Brother Larson. I didn't go drunk and druggy and what, but you were just as lost in sin as anybody else.

0: And each of us needed the blood of Christ to be applied to our lives in order to experience justification and acceptance of God. But now we can, with boldness and assurance, come forward and talk to a God that loves us and gave Himself for us. That's the God we want to present over this television network. That's the God we want to present over the message of the cross, Monday through Friday, 7 o'clock to 8 o'clock Central Time. That's the Jesus we want to present through our songs, through our sermons. So, ladies and gentlemen, we ask that you would do your very best. And if you have not yet called, well, then we need to hear from you. And this is your chance to do the right thing, to do a good thing. And give us a call. And Dale, give us those numbers, please.
1: Yes, sir. In the U.S., you can call 1-888-768-3401. That's 1-888-768-3401. 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
3: Ladies and gentlemen, this is Dr. Gabriel Swaggart, and we've got a very special commentary offer that you're going to want to have in your library if you don't already have it. 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If you want to know what's going to happen in the future, you need these books, because the Holy Spirit gave this information not only to Daniel, but to John the Revelator.
6: And he opened up end time events to these two individuals. Many of them have already been, the prophecies have already come to pass, but there's so many left that are not yet fulfilled. And you need to know what's going to happen in the future. So take advantage of this very special commentary offer, Daniel and Revelation. 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

0: Hallelujah. Come on, just lift your hands and worship Him for a moment.
1: Amen. He looked beyond our faults and saw our needs.
2: Yes,
1: Shirley from Bluefield, West Virginia, $500. This is our last hour. We need to get you to that phone. Mm-hmm. Anita from Arkansas City, Kansas, $150, and praying for a grandson. Diane from St. Peter's, Missouri, $300, and a son that needs a job is her prayer need. Marilyn from Norwich, Connecticut, $300, and needs prayer for healing. John and Shelby from Selma, North Carolina, $600, praying for family salvation. Ethelyn from Dallas, Georgia, $200, praying for family and a safe return from travel. Ann from Selma, California, $200. Craig and Lois from Lindstrom, Minnesota, $200. And ask for prayer. Esther from Baton Rouge, $100, praying for salvation of grandchildren. Jean from Mobile, Alabama, $200. Loretta from Charlotte, North Carolina, $50, praying for healing in her body. Janet from Laurel, Delaware, $100. And we're agreeing with you, Janet, against the cancer in your pastor's body. In Jesus' name,
2: amen.
1: Lord,
2: yes.
1: Touch it. Azaline from Newark, New Jersey, $25, praying for health reasons, health issues. Lazara from Haleah, Florida, $300, and praying for our country and Israel, and says thank God for SBN and the Swigert family.
2: All right. Linda from Buckhead, Georgia, $150, asking for prayer for salvation for unsaved loved ones and his son's business. Annie from Midlothian, Virginia, $200, prayer for family salvation. Angela from West Palm Beach, Florida, media church member, is praying for the Swaggerts, especially Sister Swagger, for President Trump, for safety and wisdom, and is giving $100 this morning. Here's Myrtle from Olive Branch, Mississippi, $100. She needs to be kept in prayer. Beverly from Croydon, UK, United Kingdom, $132.32, healing of the body. Nelson, Tifton, Georgia, media church member, is given $50 this morning, prayer for healing for family members. Anonymous from Jewel Ridge, Virginia, $10, asking for prayer for pain and back pain relief, I should say. Anonymous from Wethersfield, Connecticut, $300, asking for prayer for the ministry. And here's Carol from Granby, Missouri, $100, asking for prayer for her husband who's going in for a biopsy, and she also needs healing for her foot. Glenn from Jackson, Mississippi, is giving $2,000 today. I want to thank you for that, Glenn, very much, and asking for prayer for physical healing for their daughter, Akai.

0: Aya, and I hope I said that correctly. Carol from Hamptonville, North Carolina, who's a media church member, is giving $50 today, asking for prayer for healing. Unsafe family members enjoys watching the SBN programming, especially the singing. And she was in a wheelchair and now is using a walker, so she's getting around better and wants to give God credit for it. Darren for Greenville, Mississippi, media church member, $100. This is Darren, his second donation. Thanks, buddy. Gloria from Miami, Florida, $25. Prayer for healing, unsaved loved ones, and for the nation. Mamie from Ocala, Florida, $200, asking for prayer for her eyes. Rebecca, Winter Haven, Florida, $100, as a prayer for a sister-in-law who's got cancer and prayer for salvation for family members. No name to be mentioned here from Rixieville, Virginia, giving $75. Is asking for prayer for an 8-year-old with cancer, and he's trying to go through the treatment. It's not going well for him right now, so we'll be praying for those needs for sure. Here's some more internet donations. John and Linda from Dayton, Virginia, $100. Robert from Independence, Louisiana, $300. Litha from Carrollville, Tennessee, $5. Winsome, Woodhaven, New York, $100. Rose from South Greenville, Missouri, $100. Carolyn Dale from Ellington, Florida, $100. Jeff from Barberton, Ohio, $20. Lori from Van Wert, Ohio, $100. Jerry from Laguna Park, Texas, $25. Margene, I hope I said that correctly, Rising Sun, Ohio, $200. Sharon from Georgetown, Tennessee, is giving $50 this morning. A couple of more calls here. Trudy from Baton Rouge, Louisiana, she's an FWC member, is giving $50. And she said she just donated $50, hung up, and God told her it wasn't enough. So she needs to get, should have been $100. Well, we'll see the other $50 in a little bit, Trudy. Thank you for listening to the Lord. And finally, I've got James and Carolyn from Atlanta, Georgia, $240, asking for prayer for their family.
1: All right, very good. We have crossed over the $50,000 mark. Man, we need $47,000 to get to $100,000. We've got 43 minutes to get here. That's doable. If you'll get to that phone right now so we have time to process the gift and read and enter the number in our shift total. So, ladies and gentlemen, would you please help us? We need your help. 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We can't do this without your help, and it has to be a consistent help. So, as I've often said and have said earlier in the day, if you are a consistent viewer, if you are a consistent listener, we expect, or we would hope, that you would be and want to be a consistent giver. The Lord loves a cheerful giver, so we give to that which supports us, and to express our thanks and love for God, to God, for all that He has done for us, and the information that you're getting, the songs that you're getting, the teaching, the preaching that you're getting, we trust is building you. So help us continue to build our network, maintain the network, and we're counting on you for that. It's your role on that side of the camera to give. It's our role on this side of the camera to give of our time, our talent, our education, whatever it is that we do, each and every member of the task force here. So we need to hear from you, because together we make something happen. Dale?
2: Yes, sir. You can do that in the U.S. by calling 1-888-768-3401. That's 1-888-768-3401. Your particular countries, your numbers will be at the bottom of your screen, or you can go safe and secure to sunlifetv.com.

0: All right, what a great song. And Joseph and the team did it fantastic. Jan, of course, I am totally prejudiced. Jan from Cleveland, Tennessee, $50. He's her internet. Gary from Australia, $100. Harmon and Linda from Bay Minette, Alabama, $1,000. What does that put us on as our $1,000
1: guest? Got 11, $1,000.
0: Man, we're low on that.
1: Yes.
0: We need another 19 in a hurry.
1: Yes, sir.
0: Juan and Donna from Dover, Delaware, $50. Steve from Tifton, Georgia, $100. Luann from Gaffney, South Carolina, $50. Praying for health and family. Harold from New Mexico, $720, and praying for unsaved loved ones. Sandra from Virginia, $50. Troy and Tricia from Missouri, $100. John from South Carolina, $100. Ricky from West Virginia, $100, praying for a sister who has just lost her son. He himself said that I was just told June 3rd that I had liver cancer, and so we're going to be praying now he testifies. He says that he went to the doctor, and then later they told him, I do not have cancer.
1: Amen. There you go.
0: Yeah, so no one can tell me that God didn't intervene. Ricky, I say a big amen to that.
1: Yes, sir.
0: Mary Jane from Australia, $35. Mitzi from Indiana, a $50 call. Then we have Paul and Merrill from Minneapolis, Minnesota, $600. I'm not sure how to say this. Capitalor from Philadelphia, Pennsylvania, $100, requesting prayer against kidney cancer. Betty from Lebanon, Ohio, $100, loves SBN. Sonia from Westchester, Ohio, $100, praying for a son who is incarcerated. Donna from Irving, Texas, giving $500, thankful for Jesus and SBN. Christina from Washington, D.C., giving $850, praying for healing in the hip, and loves to hear Joseph and his family sing. Donald from Prosperity, South Carolina, $150. Pete and Sherry from Apache Junction, Arizona, $1,000. We still need 18 more of those rascals before the time's up.
1: Right.
0: Yes, sir. Thank you so much, Pete and Sherry. Linda from Dade City, Florida, $25, praying against cancer in the friend's life. Ron and Sandy from Scandinavia, Wisconsin, right. $100, praying for unsaved loved ones. Randy?
2: All right. Sydney from West Grove, Pennsylvania, $100, is looking for prayer for relief from Parkinson's. Myrna from Parker, Pennsylvania, Media Church member, $60. Sheila from Port Lincoln, Australia, $100, asking for prayer for healing for her brother. David from Valley View, Texas, $500. Thank you for that, David. Prayer for the church and the lost. Paul and Martha from Windsor, Missouri, $100. Prayer for the nation and Israel. Here's Jim and Brenda from Horseshoe Bend, Arkansas. Media church members, $500. Prayer for SBN, family salvation and restoration, and the operators here, and health and good strength from body, mind, and spirit. Ella from Daytona Beach, Florida, $100, says God is good. Earlene from Winston-Salem, North Carolina, $100, prayer for complete healing. No name to be mentioned, Liberty, Mississippi, $150, prayer for the body. Capitola, I'm hoping that's the way to say it, Philadelphia, Pennsylvania, media church member, giving $100, and she's given this donation to her for her son in the name of her son, Deed. Andrew and Deb from Hale, Michigan, media church members, $300 this morning, asking for prayer for salvation for grandchildren. Robert from Northwood, Ohio, $500. Prayer for a friend who's having open heart surgery this morning. Jesse and Doris from Madison.

0: in North Carolina, $50. That's their second donation. Sue from Petal, Mississippi, $100. Healing for chronic pain. Carol from Almond, New York, $250 this morning. Sherry from Douglasville, Georgia, Media Church member, $300. Prayer for family salvation. No name to be mentioned. Prayer for family reconciliation. They're giving $500 this morning. Nancy from Ararat, Virginia, $200 unspoken prayer. Marilyn from Freehold, New Jersey, $300 prayer for Pastor Chris, who has cancer. Shirley Bedford, Virginia, $200. Ruth from Claremore, Oklahoma, $100. She needs healing, and she would love for Joseph's kids to come sing in her church. All right. Well, you let some people know where that is, and I believe they might be able to get it done. Ruth from Dundalk, Maryland, Media Church member, $130. She needs prayer for several physical needs here and prayer for the Swaggerts as well. Marcella from Gary, Indiana, is giving $1,500 this morning. Thank you so much for that, and prayer for healing and restoration of the family. Here's Michael from Columbia, Maryland, $100, healing for his wife and himself. Wayne from Garrettsville, Ohio, $500. He's got a knee that needs healing. Robert from Wilmington, Delaware, $200. Karen from Cheboygan, Michigan, is $250 gift and is asking for prayer for President Trump, SBN, the administration, and prayer for the lost. Kathy from Mount Vernon, Texas, who's a Media Church member, is giving $50 prayer for a harvest of souls. Ruth Stockton, New York, Media Church member, $100, is asking for prayer for family salvation and prayer for strength. And she is 98 years old and still getting around doing great. Happy birthday to you. Barbara from Maysville, West Virginia, $100. They need safe travel prayer. Janet from Markham, Illinois, $60. Salvation for unsaved loved ones. Physical healing for herself and the family. Suzanne from Milford, Massachusetts, Media Church member, $100. Asking for prayer for salvation of a son and daughter-in-law. Marilyn from Staten Island, New York, $200, prayer for her eyes, her feet, and for her son to get saved. Marishu, I hope I said that correctly, from Pensauken, New Jersey, $200. Patricia from Massillon, Ohio, I hope I said that right, $100 this morning. She's praying for Brother Larson and the family. And finally, I've got Manuel from Indio, California, giving $100.
1: All right, we're at 68,222. We need 32,000 to break over that $100,000 mark. We have 27 minutes to get there. 32 for 27. Let's get it done. Go to that phone. Do your very best. And some of you just now starting to stretch, wake up, smell the coffee. We've been at it for a few hours, and we're hoping that you will join us in this last 30 minutes and help us get this total up to where it needs to be. We're still far below where we need to be, but if everyone will do what they can, we're going to be just fine. Dale?
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0: Hallelujah. Praise God. Let me tell you about my Jesus. 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Let me just tell you.
1: If they've got more on the song, we'll come back to it, but we've got to do our reading. Brenda from Ashland, Virginia, $200. 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Here is Patricia from Live Oak, Florida, $25. And Tangela from Terry, Mississippi, $500. Martha from Waterloo, South Carolina, $50. Here's Bobby from Kansas City, Kansas, $8.03. Here we have Joanne from Inman, South Carolina, $1,000. And thank you for that. Gerald and Julie from Diamond, Missouri, $300. Danny and Stephanie from Cleveland, Mississippi, $100. Dina from Grand Prairie, Texas, $400. Frank from Houston, Texas, $125. Dave and Janet from Navarre, Florida, $100. Here we have Tracy from Dalton, Georgia, $300. John from Hawkins, Texas, $300. Howard and Angie from Cheyenne, Wyoming, $100.
2: Right. Donald from North Richland Hills, Texas, giving $500 this morning. Needs prayer for a son who had a stroke. His name is Rodney Clint. And Lanny from Henderson, North Carolina, Media Church members, $100. Asking for prayer for her children and grandchildren to be saved and come back to the Lord. Sharon from Simpsonville, South Carolina, $100. As a Media Church member, and would like to hear Rachel's song at the foot of the cross. No name to be mentioned. Matapan, Maine, Massachusetts? That's Massachusetts, yeah. $100 here, asking for prayer for healing and to pray for family members to be saved. Gerald from Salem, Washington, Media Church member, $200. Aletha from Norwalk, Connecticut, giving $1,000. It's Althea, excuse me. Thank you, Althea, for that. Argelis, I'm hoping I said that correctly, Easley, South Carolina, is giving $100, asking for prayer for son and wife's business to grow and prosper and for her eyes. Shell from Nampa, I don't know what ID is. Idaho. Okay. Media Church member. I'm getting stumbled here. $500.
1: Coffee.
2: That's right. I need more. She needs physical healing and really needs the Lord to touch her. Shelby from Worthington, West Virginia. $100. Requesting prayer for high blood pressure and blood sugar. This is her second donation. Shelby, thank you for that. Barbara from Crowley, Louisiana, Media Church member, giving $60 this morning. Then She Loves Matthew's book. Floyd from Amelia Courthouse. I don't know what those definitions mean. I just took a shot. In Virginia, $25 and asking for prayers, the prayer for family's physical healing. Martha from Kernersville, North Carolina, giving $150 this morning. She needs healing and a couple of things that have happened there that she needs prayer for. Renee from Muncie, Indiana, Media Church member, $25. She's got a breathing problem that she needs prayer for. And here's some internet donations. Catherine from Pola, Missouri, $400. Jerita from Acadia, Pretoria, South Africa. Good to hear from you, $75. Ernestine from London, Kentucky, 100. Joe and Krista from Alvin, Texas, 100. Lee and Janet from St. Charles, Missouri, $50. Harold and Sylvia from Columbus, Ohio, $1,000. Thank you so much for that. King's Tax from Rising Sun, Ohio, $100.

0: Deborah here from Parker, Arizona, is giving $100. Wants to thank the Lord for everything He's done, and wants to lift her husband up in prayer. Here's Steve and Laura from Round Rock, Texas, $1,000. Thank you so much, guys. Christopher from Atwater, California, $200. Elizabeth from Fairdale, Kentucky, $100. Patricia from Madisonville, Tennessee, $425. Tony from Manning, South Carolina, $100. And is requesting for people to just go ahead and give to meet the needs. And he's God will bless you. Thomas from Amherst, Ohio, $1,000. Thanks, Thomas. Charles and Dana from Canton, Georgia, $150. Kathy from Westminster, Maryland, $20. Kathy with a C from Port Hope, Canada. Good to hear from you, Canada, $200. Eugenia, or Eugenia, Clarksdale, Mississippi, $100. Shawanda from Proctor, Oklahoma, $100. Just thankful for the ministry. And finally here, I've got Angela from Wichita, Kansas, $200.
1: All right, very good. Need 18,000 in 14 minutes to cross over 100,000 this morning. We're still lower than we need to, but we can be higher than where we are now. If you'll just get to that phone and give us your best as of the next few minutes. We have that need, ladies and gentlemen, to meet $4 million. All of that is for revenue, or not revenue, but our online giving. I'm stumbling all over myself. We need more coffee. We need it for television time,
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1: 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Enough. And we need to hear from you this morning. Dale, save me. 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
4: Your third verse, Grace, ladies and gentlemen, you've got something to tell people. When you go out into the market, just tell them, let me tell you about my Jesus. One more time, third verse, please.

Hey, hate to interrupt, but we've got to read to get these totals up. Robert from Dalton, Georgia, $100. Margaret from the United Kingdom, $26. Martin from Fredericktown, Pennsylvania, $100. Melinda from Ohio, $20. Rhonda from Fort Wayne, Indiana, $300. Anna from Jeffersonville, Indiana, a $200 call. Here we have Marcia from Kansas City, Kansas, $100. Here's Lola from Amelia Courthouse, Virginia, $350. David from Clinton, Mississippi, $15. Maria and Thomas from Milton, Delaware, $400. Angela from Denham Springs, $200. Jack and Elsie from Mooresville, Indiana, $800. And then we have Alice from Warren, Pennsylvania, $100. Olivia from Victorville, California, $20. Joyce from Kansas City, Missouri, $325. Thomas from Pennsylvania, $750. Bobby and Catherine from Dothan, Alabama, $100.

0: from Dallas, Wisconsin, $250. Brenda from Houston, Texas, $100. Gary and Charlotte from Kansas, Ohio, $365. Timothy, Jacksonville, Florida, $100. Philip and Maria from Cable Beach, Australia, giving $150 this morning, asking for prayer for the ministry and family salvation. And Robbie and Karen from Levittown, New York, $500. Back to the calls now. Jerry from Memphis, Tennessee, $100, asking for prayer for neuropathy. Cheryl from Cookstown, United Kingdom, $52.91. Yeah, buddy. And is asking for healing from cancer. Carol from Green Bay, Wisconsin, $50, prayer for health. Linda from Springfield, Missouri, $200. She's grateful for the ministry and wants prayer for the children and for President Trump. Anne from South Boston, Virginia, $200. Her son's having a test and wants to pray that everything goes well. David and Linda from Painted Post, New York, who is their media church members, $100. Praying for little Oliver and for healing for their family. Patricia from Buffalo, New York, $20. Her neighbor has pneumonia and is in the hospital and needs prayers. Gloria from Syracuse, New York, media church member, $50. Prayer for a daughter who broke her legs and is also for prayer for her shoulder. Philip from Neosho, Missouri, I hope I said that correct, media church member, $350. Asking for prayer for physical healing for the whole body. Bruce from Colonial Beach, Virginia, who's a media church member, is giving $50. Prayer for little Oliver, President Trump, Israel, and all the workers and volunteers over here. Michael from Myrtle Beach, South Carolina, is giving $50 this morning. Needs prayer for his family. Here's Larry from Austin, Colorado, $300 this morning. Linda in Richmond, Indiana, media church member, giving $100. She enjoys SBN, and she's asking for prayer for her grandson. And finally, I've got Beverly from Midway, Georgia here with a $100 donation. Prayer for unsaved loved ones, the Swaggart family, for President Trump and Israel.
1: All right, very good. We're not stopping yet. We still have about $9,700 to go to get over that $100,000 mark. 7 minutes left, but I don't want to miss the opportunity of praying for you. So before we finish our shift, and guys, don't change it yet. We're hoping to get a few more slips in. I want to pray for all of the people that have given, all the people that have prayed for us and believed with us. Father, in the name of Jesus, we're so grateful for all the supporters of SBN. We're thankful for the givers today. Lord, everyone that gave, we're asking that your blessing would rest upon them, especially those, Father, that sacrificed and did more above and beyond what they really could afford. And Lord, bless them abundantly so. Meet the needs of the people, every single need, spiritual, physical, domestic, whatever the issue might be. Lord, move and work on their behalf. We know you will, because you're a good God. You're a good Father. And I thank you for blessing our people, blessing those that support, blessing those that pray and believe. And we'd ask all these things in Jesus' name. Amen and amen. Amen. We still have about 6 minutes left on our shift. We're going to stay with you and hopefully get a few more slips. If not, thank you. We're going to go back to music. We'll be right here still.

0: All right. Well, this shift is about to call it a day. We thank you for everything that you have done today. We're at 90,316. It's below where we wanted to be, but we are thankful for every single dollar. We're thankful for every single prayer. We're thankful for everyone who's believing with us, standing with us by faith. And we're going to get this done, ladies and gentlemen. We're going to take this gospel into the hearts and minds and the lives of everyone that God has designated that we reach. And your help is so greatly appreciated. Your prayers, greatly appreciated. Your giving, greatly appreciated. So thank you for what you've done today. 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
2: Ladies and gentlemen, this is Dr. Gabriel Swaggart, and we've got a very special commentary offer that you're going to want to have in your library if you don't already have it. And these two actually features on end time events, the book of Daniel and Revelation. If you want to know what's going to happen in the future, you need these books, because the Holy Spirit gave this information not only to Daniel, but to John the Revelator. And he opened up end time events to these two individuals. Many of them have already been, the prophecies have already come to pass, but there's so many left that are not yet fulfilled. And you need to know what's going to happen in the future. So take advantage of this very special commentary offer, Daniel and Revelation. 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

0: morning, ladies and gentlemen. This is Mr. Pastor Dr. Gabriel Swaggart along with Robin Hurd and Jeff Rentz. And Robin and Jeff and I were talking right before we went on the air. We all played sports, and actually, you know, Robin not only played baseball for a very long time, all the way up into semi-pro. Was it semi-pro?
1: Yeah, I did play semi-pro league, but it was 3 years of
0: college
1: scholarship.
0: And then coached it as well here at FCA, and I played it, and Jeff played a little bit of football, basketball, right?
2: A little bit of baseball, too.
0: Yeah, a little bit of baseball. And we were just talking about how that sometimes that because of the fact that, you know, we are who we are, that we didn't exactly get the best treatment in the world. And I was telling them that I remember when I was a senior in high school. I don't know why I'm telling y'all, but it doesn't matter. But I was a senior in high school, and there'd be places that I would walk into to play a game. And the moment that my grandparents, my parents would walk in, and the moment they would announce my name, the fans would boo. And I mean, when I say they would boo, I mean, they would be very, it was not pleasant.
1: You could hear the murmuring.
0: It was not pleasant to hear the things that were coming out of their mouth. I remember going into games where I've had referees tell me point blank, I don't like you. I don't like your family. I don't like your school. I don't like anything about y'all. And I'm going to do everything I can to make sure that y'all lose. I've had that. We've had moments where referees or umpires will purposefully do things because it's us. And it's that's a shame, you know, that when you're 17, you're 16, 17-year-old kid, and you got a 45-year-old man that, or a 50-year-old man or whatever it was, that would walk over to you and basically tell a 17-year-old kid, I don't like you. You know, and I sit there and for a second, I'm thinking like, well, what would a 45-year-old man walk up to a 17-year-old kid and say, I don't like you?
2: Yeah, in what world is that normal? Yeah.
1: Full of hate.
0: I've had many referees do that throughout when I played high school basketball. I've had professors do that at college.

0: Maybe not to that extent, but I've had professors. I actually had one professor when I was at Southeastern. I was there for a year. You graduated from Southeastern.
1: I did.
0: I was there for 1 year.
1: Don't hold it against me.
0: No. We used to call it Slow Learners University.
1: I called it Hammond High.
0: Hammond High. Yeah, we called it Hammond High, too.
1: And I went there.
0: Yeah. That was pretty much the moniker.
1: My little one street university.
0: Yeah. But I had a professor who was an atheist. And we didn't really get along at all. And anyway, I say that to say this: as a child of God, we have a choice to make in those circumstances. We could overreact, mm-hmm. And sometimes I have to admit I did that. I think we all have done that at times, in a negative way. Or you can just understand that the scripture was right. And Jesus said, they'll hate you for my name's sake.
1: Yeah.
2: I think the Lord gives us opportunities all through life to practice the character He's trying to instill
0: in us. It is. And, you know, it's first of all, I know you've went through it too as a baseball coach. You've seen umpires and things like that specifically target.
2: Oh, listen, championship game?
0: Oh, yeah. I know.
2: One of my friends who was also a coach was in the stands directly behind home plate. He told me after the game, he said, nothing you can do about it now, but there were two different strike zones during that game.
0: Mm-hmm.
2: He was given their guy one 6 inches outside.
1: One team had one strike zone, right. Another team had another strike zone.
0: And y'all had another one.
2: Yeah, and he said, the reason your guy was walking everybody is because he wouldn't call the strike that was on the corner.
0: Yeah.
2: But he would give them, their pitcher, this much off the plate.
1: Yeah.
0: And it was all because of who we were.
2: Right.
1: Yeah.
0: And you know, we've gone through that. I remember walking into gymnasiums and we were playing Holden 1 year. And I was hurt. I was injured. And the referees were racist. That was the truth.
2: And sometimes it wasn't just because we were who we were, it was just racism.
0: It was racism. Yeah. And about half my team was African American. My coach was Mexican American. And the referee, when we walked in, he saw us. He did everything he could to protect those other players.
2: Right.
0: And we got mauled. We got beat up. I mean, I had my big man Moose, who was 6'6". He got kicked out. My coach got kicked out. So, I mean, it was not a... We had to go through all of that. And
2: just think about it. We're talking about high school athletics.
0: And it's even worse now.
2: Yeah.
0: When it comes to, you know, you start seeing parents and how they get involved and even referees and all that kind of stuff and how just the debauchery that can happen. Violence, I should say, that can happen. Yeah. Thank you, sir. Anyway, no kid has to ever suffer through that.
1: No.
2: Should not have to, yeah.
0: Especially not from a 45-year-old referee that is has a power trip or has an ego.
1: I liked what you were saying about the mindset. Earlier, and spiritually speaking, I was thinking about, is it Isaiah 54, mm-hmm. which it's not the whole scripture, but it says, no weapon formed against us will prosper.
0: Yeah.
1: And that's also a promise that weapons will form. And unfortunately, it comes up not just in life. It comes up in sports. It comes up in every aspect of life.
2: There's a spiritual battle in every part of your life.
0: Yes, it is.
2: And nothing is immune, and nothing is unimportant.
1: Yeah, but it'll form, but it will not prosper if we keep the right mindset and keep our eyes on Christ. Recognize the moment for what it is.
2: And I think it's, like I was saying earlier, I think it's an opportunity. The Lord provides these opportunities.
0: Yes, He does.
2: For us to practice the character.
0: They're learning experiences.
2: Right.
0: And
2: how do you respond?
0: And
2: it's
0: that's
2: not
0: a big,
2: what happens to you that measures you. It's how you respond.
0: It's how you respond. It's how you act and how you react.
1: That's exactly.
0: And so I'm saying all that to say this. There are going to be times in your life that it's not going to be fun.
2: Right.
0: People are going to specifically target you.
2: And it won't be fair.
0: Because of who you are in Christ. But Jesus said, know this, they hate you, not really because of you.
1: Because of me.
0: But they hate you because of me.
2: Mm. Right.
1: It's really
0: and
1: good.
0: So you understand that as we walk through life, we could always

0: have a chip on our shoulder and overreact to everything in a negative, fight fire with fire,
1: Which does not instill peace.
0: No, it doesn't. But it also, it leaves a bad taste in everybody's right. mouth. We have to understand that we are ambassadors of Christ. And what did Christ say? That whenever things like this happen, turn the other cheek.
1: Right. Mm-hmm. And look.
0: And that's not easy to do.
1: And it brings into view Joseph's response to his brothers.
0: Yes, it does.
1: I still have a heart. The Lord has, from an early age, He's instilled in me almost an impossibility to hold a grudge. I've never been able to hold a grudge, which is a great thing.
0: Right.
1: But I still have a hard time grasping the way Joseph treated his brothers.
0: After
1: God
0: everything.
1: Meant it for my good. Yeah. You meant it for my evil. God meant it for my good. Yeah.
0: Whenever he was in the prison, there was times where no doubt he had to, he wondered what did he do to deserve
2: right.
0: this?
2: Yeah, what did I
1: right.
2: do?
0: However, one of the most important things that we don't really, it doesn't say specifically, it doesn't go into a lot of detail, but one of the things that we've got to understand that I believe that God was trying to teach Joseph was how to forgive.
1: Right, yeah. absolutely.
0: How yeah. to forgive his brothers, Potiphar, Potiphar's wife, the butler, and so forth and so on. Learning how to forgive. It's nothing to do with giving. However, understand this. Everything has a point.
1: Right.
0: As a child of God, not everything is going to happen to you is going to be fair.
1: Right. Mm-hmm.
0: Not everything.
2: Right.
0: You're going to experience things that you're going to wonder why that this happened. You're going to experience situations that you didn't deserve. You're going to experience circumstances and you think to yourself, Lord, I have done this, this, this, and this. I don't deserve this. But you've got to understand two things. Number one, God is still in control.
2: Right.
0: He's sovereign.
2: Right.
0: He's still in control. And number two, these are meant for your growth.
1: Right.
2: Correct.
0: Everything that you go through
2: Correct.
0: Is meant for your growth.
1: Right.
0: It is a test. My grandfather used to say it all the time, everything that happens to you is either a test. It's a test. As God is trying to test us for what I would refer to as to see if we can flourish our past with flying colors.
2: Mm-hmm.
0: And a lot of times we don't.
2: Mm-hmm.
0: Sometimes we fail. But guess what? That
1: we
0: test comes
1: again.
0: Around again. It comes around again. And sometimes we have to go through it several times for us to realize, wait a second, I can't keep doing this.
2: Mm-hmm.
0: I failed that, so what am I doing wrong?
1: Right. You want bitterness, lack of sleep, anxiety,
2: mm-hmm.
1: hold a grudge.
2: Yeah.
1: Get mad and try to get revenge.
2: Well, that's the thing,
1: Do all
2: though,
1: that stuff.
2: They still control you. If you
1: right.
2: have that
0: exactly.
2: grudge,
1: they control you.
0: They control you.
2: 9 times out of 10, they've moved on. They're
1: right.
2: not. You're not. They're not even thinking about you anymore
1: right.
2: or that moment.
0: You are living.
2: They're still controlling you.
0: They're living rent free in your head.
1: Yeah, yep. exactly.
0: And
1: you try to avoid them at the store.
2: Yeah.
0: Okay, let me tell you something. So about things like that, we were. When I was in high school, there was one of our rival teams was a school called Hosanna Christian Academy. They in fact, they just shut down, sadly, just a couple days
1: That's
0: ago.
1: Sad.
0: But it has kind of been a downward decline since I graduated. There was a guy on that team that he and I just, for all 4 years of high school, we hated each other. If we were in the same room, it was just like friction. You know, it was just kind of one of those things.
2: Mm-hmm.
0: Personalities didn't mesh. It was just, we just did not like each other. And if we got on the court, it was almost just like hatred just took over. You know, we wanted to hurt each other, it seemed like. After it was all said and done, after we graduated, the last game that I played there, it was just not a fun game. It was just a lot of animosity and a lot of anger and a lot of hatred.

0: I happened to walk into our high school gym. Lo and behold, who was in our high school gym? He had no reason to ever be in our high school gym, none. Mm-hmm. And I can't remember the circumstances of why he was in the gym, unless there was I don't remember.
1: Probably some kind of AAU game.
0: It was some summer league, I think, or it was something.
2: Right.
0: And he just happened to be there. And I mean, I tensed up. Tensed up, because I'm thinking, like, this is not going to be good. Like, we might have a you know, an argument right here in the gym.
2: It's all going to come to head right here, yeah.
0: He walked up to me, and I can tell, like, and I'm bracing. And I'll never forget it. He walked up to me, and it kind of put me to shame. But he walked up to me, and he stuck out his hand. He says, Gabe, I'm sorry for everything.
1: Oh, wow.
0: I shouldn't have been acting. There's no reason for me to act like
1: there's
0: that.
1: Some growth.
0: And I looked at him for a second, and I'm like, are you kidding me? Like, after all this, and he said, no, I'm serious. He said, I'm sorry. And I shook his hand, and I said, and it was the moment that I did that, it was just like, whew,
2: it all released.
0: Everything was gone. Mm-hmm. I have not seen him in 30 years. But, or, you know, needless to say, it was about 20 years, 20, 26 years, something like that. I hadn't seen him. But if he would have walked in here, I can guarantee you there wouldn't be really any animosity, at least right. Not on my end anymore.
2: Right.
0: And I don't think on his end. But I say all that to say this. We can't continue to go through life with a grudge, holding grudges against people.
2: Mm-hmm.
1: First of all, you can't receive forgiveness if you haven't forgiven.
0: Right, with hatred or bitterness in our hearts. And the reason why, and I was going to lead up to what Robin said, the Bible's very clear. If we will not forgive, God will not forgive us.
2: Correct.
0: If we refuse to forgive, then God cannot and He will not forgive us.
1: Right.
0: Yeah. That's what it says in
1: the
0: Bible.
1: That's the book.
0: And He says it multiple times in the Bible. I think it says it about two or three times in Scripture, specifically in the New Testament, where the Bible tells us that if we do not forgive others, God will not forgive us.
2: Right.
0: And as a child of God, we cannot go through life with unforgiveness or bitterness in our hearts. With that being said, we also can't continue to go through life living in fear and anxiety of what is happening around us.
2: Correct.
1: You know, it's a great point that we're talking about, because some people don't have the joy of the Lord and they have no idea why.
2: Right.
1: I guarantee you, there's unforgiveness somewhere.
0: When you look at it, Jeff, keep your thought. When you look at it deep down, you'll trace it back to something. Yeah. There's either unforgiveness, there's bitterness, or there is a seed of anxiety.
1: Right. Yeah. You may have forgotten.
0: Right.
2: Yeah.
1: But the Lord will help you remember.
2: Yeah. There's just two thoughts I have. I think people misconceive about forgiveness. Forgiveness is not trust.
0: Right.
2: Just because you forgive doesn't mean you have to trust that person and let them back into your life in
1: doesn't
2: that capacity. Forgiveness is not trust.
0: No.
2: And secondly, forgiveness sometimes, depending on what you've been through, can be a process.
0: Yes, absolutely.
2: I mean, even if you look with Joseph's brothers, it was a process. He toyed with them a little bit.
0: Yeah.
2: He threw them in prison. He set them up. I mean, he had a little fun.
1: Yeah. Yeah.
2: And then he went, and then he realized, okay.
0: Yeah.
2: So forgiveness sometimes can be a process, and there's grace for that.
0: But I think that it is, for many cases, it's a process because we have to come to that point to learn how to let go.
1: Right.
0: And I say that to learn how to let go. There's many different areas in life where we just have to learn to let go.
2: Right.
0: Anxiety. We have to understand that the Bible says in Matthew chapter 6, we can't control anything.
2: No.
1: You're worrying about stuff that may never even happen.
0: But that's what anxiety is.
1: Right.
0: Anxiety really is the worry about things that may never happen.
1: Worrying about an illusion.
0: It is. And many times we work ourselves up.
1: That's why the Bible says we cast down imagination.
2: Yeah,
1: that's
2: right. It's the black hole of what if.
0: Right. And when you look at Matthew 6, Jesus is very clear. Why do you worry about what you'll wear, what you'll eat, what you'll drink?
2: Yeah.
0: He said, and I'm paraphrasing, if God can take care of the sparrow,
1: right.

0: if he arrays the lily of the valleys, then how much more will he take care of you who put him first?
1: That's good.
0: Yeah. And I want to encourage you here this morning. There's so many of us. We see everything that's happening. We see what's going on in the world. We see the wars and the rumors of wars. We see the divide that is in not only our nation, but around the world. We see the left. We see the right. We see the crazies. We see the insanity. We see things that are happening, and we're like, how could this be? And fear and anxiety and worry begins to creep up and creep in. And, you know, I can't give during this time frame because it's so uncertain. Things are topsy-turvy. They're up one moment, they're down the next. They're flipped over on its side the next, and we don't know what's going on. You know, we've got gas prices that went up. Now they're starting to come down. Are they going to go back up again? Is inflation going to go back up? Is the dollar bill going to go out of print? Are we going to have a one-world currency? All these things that we think about, we have to understand that we can't control any of it.
1: No.
2: The only thing you can rest assured that's going to happen is change.
1: Yeah.
0: And you can rest assured this, as a child of God, God will protect you.
2: And he yeah. doesn't.
0: And he will take care of you.
1: Yeah. And we can't forget, we know how it ends.
2: Right.
0: I want to read this real quick before we move on. And I was reading a book on prayer not too long ago. And the writer, he began to talk about the 23rd Psalm. And I never looked at it this way, but as I begin to study and read, he said, sometimes when I pray the 23rd Psalm. And he said that you'll find throughout that scripture, 8 names of God throughout the 23rd Psalm. And in verse 1, Jehovah Ra'ah, the Lord's my shepherd. Jehovah Jireh, the Lord will provide. That's verse 1 as well. Verse 2, Jehovah Shalom, he's our peace. Verse 3, Jehovah Rapha, the Lord who heals.
1: Right.
0: Verse 3, Jehovah Sitkanu, he's our righteousness. Verse 4, Jehovah Shammah, he is there. Verse 5, Jehovah Nisi, the Lord our banner. Verses 5 and 6, he is Jehovah Mekadeshkim, the Lord who sanctifies. When we look at these names of God, we realize that if he is our shepherd, he's going to provide. He'll provide peace. He will provide healing. He'll be our righteousness. He is
2: Question.
0: There all the time.
2: So are you saying each one of these Hebrew names is in the scripture?
0: In a sense, the guy was those names. It's not those actual names, but it's referring to those names. If you read Psalm 23 and you go down, you'll find the Lord is my shepherd.
2: Right.
0: That's Jehovah Ra. He is our provider. Jehovah, and I actually went through some of that.
1: It's the Hebrew name to what Psalm 23
0: says. And I went through some of this, but whenever we dealt with the 23rd Psalm. But he said, when you begin to pray, and you begin to pray the names of God, understanding who he is and how real that he is to us, that he is our righteousness, he is our peace,
1: right.
0: He is our banner,
1: correct.
0: He is our healer, he is our provider, he is our shepherd,
2: right.
0: He is everything that we will need him to be. As we start to think about this, we realize, why do we need to fear?
1: Right, correct.
0: Why do we fear? Because he is our shepherd, he is our provider, he is our peace, he's our healer, he's our righteousness, he's always there, always there. He is our banner, and he is our sanctifier. And of course, there's more names of God, but when I look at this, I realize, and I was actually going through this morning in prayer before I got dressed, and I started to think about it. Why do I need to fear?
2: Right.
0: If my finances are all over the place, why do I need to fear? Because if I put him first, he's going to be our shepherd. He's going to provide. He'll provide peace. There's no reason for us to fret over what's going on, what we have no control over. I know a lot of people, they're fretting over what's happening in the Iran deal. Will it happen? Will it not happen? I don't like it. I think it's great. You know, all these different things. Why do we have to worry about it? We shouldn't have to worry because, number one, God has everything under control. He is setting things up for his plan. And so as a child of God, when it comes to us, and when it comes to our faith, we need to understand that the Lord has everything under control.
1: Yeah.
0: Even when it comes down to our finances.
2: It's a very simple issue.

0: Are your eyes on the Lord, or are they on your problems? If thine eye be single, thy whole body shall be full of light.
1: That's exactly right. If you're looking at the right place, you're
0: focus.
2: Right.
1: We dealt with that a little bit on my on the series that I did on Grace to Keep Going.
2: Right.
1: Our focus has got to be singular.
0: Right.
1: Not plural.
2: Correct.
1: It's got to be singular.
0: Double-minded man is
1: unstable in all of his ways.
2: It's funny you're talking about faith. I had a pastor friend send me this morning. It's Acts 3:16. It says, through faith in the name of Jesus, this man was healed. And you know how crippled he was before. Faith in Jesus' name has healed him before your very eyes. When David faced Goliath, Jesus used an unconventional way to give him victory over an enemy too large for him to fight in the natural. Therefore, David understood from all the wolves and bears he had faced, it was the largest form of darkness he has ever encountered. So David stood to fight on firm foundation, the rock on which we too now stand. And that's exactly what we're talking about today. And I got that text this morning. It's just funny how God works. You know, we have faith. And I think of the First Peter, what we always say, not a spirit of fear. Fear is the root author of anxiety, of all these things we're talking about, but of power.
0: It's an enemy's weapon to get your eyes off the Lord.
2: But a power, love, and sound mind, I think we got to have God's power to accept His love.
1: And it's the same thing when it comes to our finances.
2: Yep. Yes.
1: We worry about these things. We say that we got to hold on to our finances. I go back to what we've said over the week, and I'm trying to get you to understand this. We say that we trust God with everything, but when it comes to our finances, we hold on tight.
2: Control.
1: We have to understand that, number one, God is in control of everything, that if He wants to be in control of our life, and many times we allow Him to be in control of 2/3 of our life, but we hold on to 1/3, and that's generally our money. Whenever God says, let me be the Lord of everything, will you let go and say, Lord, I'm trusting you with everything. I'm not going to fear, because I know I'm in your hands. Matthew 6 tells us that I don't have to worry, but if I seek first the kingdom of God, all these things shall be added. Your word is very, very clear that we are not to fear what is happening, and specifically what we cannot control. We believe that God is going to watch over us, that He is our shepherd, that He is our provider, He is our peace. He is our righteousness. He is there. He is our healer. He is our sanctifier. We believe that. And the only time that we are ever told to prove God in anything is in our giving. We don't prove Him in any other aspect of life. The Scripture is very clear. We do not test God. You shall not put... The Scripture tells us, do not test God. Don't put Him to the test in anything except finances. The only time He's ever told us to prove Him is in our giving. Why? Because God wants to bless you. You've got no reason to fear, but the more generous that we become, the more faith that grows within us, the more obedient we become. And the more obedient we become, I believe we start to grow in every aspect of our life. And we've got to take a break. When we come back, we are going to be reading some slips here. So I'm praying that we've got some other slips coming here in just a few moments. We'll be right back.
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0: Ladies and gentlemen, this is Dr. Gabriel Swaggart, and we've got a very special commentary offer that you're going to want to have in your library if you don't already have it. And these two actually features on end time events, the book of Daniel and Revelation. If you want to know what's going to happen in the future, you need these books, because the Holy Spirit gave this information not only to Daniel, but to John the Revelator. And he opened up end time events to these two individuals. Many of them have already been, the prophecies have already come to pass, but there's so many left that are not yet fulfilled. And you need to know what's going to happen in the future. So take advantage of this very special commentary offer, Daniel and Revelation. Call the number on the screen, or you can go online and pick up your copies right now. You don't want to miss this very special end times offer.
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0: All right, we are back, and we want to thank Ellie and Janice from Livingston, Louisiana, 275, and praying for husband who has issues with COPD, son Salvation, Brother Larson, baby Oliver, and the Swaggart family. 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

0: 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And then Brenda, Wendell, North Carolina, media member $100. Go ahead and read us some, Robin.
1: All right, I got Deborah, Bonterra, Missouri, $200, praying for healing. Odalen, London, United Kingdom, $100, praying for a sister in the hospital with cancer. Oh, my goodness, they're saying they can't do anything for her. Lord, touch this dear one in the name of Jesus, yes, and provide the miracle they're seeking. And let it be known that you are the provider of that miracle. And Lord, give the caregivers compassion and care and concern for this family. In Jesus' name we pray. And we're praying for you. Give us a good report in the coming days. Irvin and Consuelo, Lewiston, Idaho, media church members, $300, praying for President Trump and the war situation. Terry, Manchester, Kentucky, $136. Larry and Olga, Manitowoc, Wisconsin, media church member, $300, praying for the president to make the right decisions. Annette, Cedartown, Georgia, $100, praying for good health, family salvation. Glennis from Ataka, Oklahoma, $200, requesting prayer for self, wife, and healing. Anonymous, Mobile, Alabama, $20, praying for daughter and his boyfriend to get a good job. Zulima, I hope, Ocala, Florida, media church member, $100, praying for son Dylan for his salvation and praying for healing. And Keith and Melanie, Katy, Texas, $200, praying for unsaved loved ones, nation, president, and Israel.
0: All right, Sharon from Barberton, Ohio, $75. And thank you for the kind words there, Sister Barbara. Thank you. Bessie, Farmington, New Mexico, media member, $100, donating in honor of her husband who passed away and who loved Espion and told her, never stop giving.
2: Wow.
0: I appreciate that and continue to keep it up. And her son came home from the hospital yesterday, and he's up and walking. He had his legs collapsed. And he's been in the hospital since March. My goodness. I'm glad that he's home. Yes. Orlin and Amanda, Fayetteville, North Carolina, media member, $100. Sue from Per Year, Tennessee, $20, praying for the family. Lorraine from Carthage, Missouri, $25. And Robin, if you could sing happy birthday to Sister Lorraine. This is her, it is her birthday tomorrow.
1: Lorraine?
0: I believe it's Lorraine.
1: Okay. Happy birthday to you. Happy birthday to you. Happy birthday, dear Lorraine. Happy birthday to you and many, many more. Total failure.
0: What? He was trying.
1: He only redirected the first few measures. If it had not been for my stamina, I'd never made it through that song.
2: The day you need me to actually direct you is the day we're all in trouble.
1: I just...
0: Anonymous from Plymouth, Michigan, 40. Wanda, your stamina is just unlike anything else, Robin.
1: Matched and unparalleled.
2: I need to bottle it and sell it.
0: Wanda from Owensboro, Kentucky, $200. Healing
1: rare
0: for sister.
1: Commodity.
0: And it's rare commodity. Jackie Pearl, Mississippi, media member at $100, had a broken femur bone. She's been in the hospital for 4 months because she can't walk. Sheriff from Chico, California, $100, praying for two sons. Anita Silverton, Texas, $100, praying for the family. They're going on a cruise. And then Josephine Elberton, Georgia, media member 15, praying for family salvation.
1: All right, I've got Thurman, Shreveport, Louisiana, 100, praying for strength and network. Sorry. This is David and Dorothy, Newport, North Carolina, 100, praying for the Lord to keep his hand upon them. Teresa, Perrysburg, Ohio, 50, praying for the country. Susan, Olivehurst, California, 63, praying for a closer walk with the Lord, praying for the lost. Okay, very, very good. You know, I'd love to hear that. It's Beginning to Rain by Brother Swaggart. What a wonderful song.
2: I love that song.
1: Carol Guyton, Georgia, 10, praying for her family. Paul and Karen, Lebanon, Ohio, 300, praying for friends, family, health issues. Jesse, Fresno, California, media church member, 25. I sure will. This is for his wife, Irene. She's 84 years young today, and he's needing healing, and Irene needs healing as well. So, happy birthday to you. Happy birthday to you. Happy birthday, dear Irene. That's how you kick it in.
2: Okay.
1: Happy birthday to you and many, many more. Oh, goodness. Gary and Sonia, Connecticut, media church member 10, praying for a granddaughter who's in prison suffering from mental illness. Michael Cameron, Missouri, media church member 20. Joyce Slidell, Louisiana, 25, praying for salvation in the family.
0: All right. We've got...

0: Anonymous, Pikeville, Tennessee, $200, praying for family and friends. And also has a very special need. Mike Forney, Texas, $200. Patrick, Carn City, Pennsylvania, $200. Paul and Judy, St. Stephens, Alabama, $100. Jackie, Lenore City, Tennessee, $500. Maria, Brooklyn, New York, $300. Says, Pastor Gabe, we're praying for strength during this time of year for you and the family. I lost my dad in October and continue to miss both him and my pastor, which is your papaw, so dearly. Maria, thank you for that. I appreciate that. And yeah, these moments and this time frame is just very difficult. But we try to just keep focused on what we have at hand, and we try to keep our focus on what God's called us to do. And it doesn't negate the pain. It doesn't negate the grief. But we just try to keep our eyes on Christ during this time. Tony, Alliance, Ohio, 50. Salvation for family members. Gene, Spartanburg, South Carolina, 25. Melvin, Asheville, North Carolina, 150. Glenda, Brooklyn, New York, 800. Healing in body. Salvation for children and grandchildren. Kendra, Baymont, Puerto Rico, 180. Faye, Pinson, Alabama, 500. Says, God is the finances. And then she says to me, she says, have more faith like your grandfather. You know, I said, Sister Faye, that's not the case. I do have the faith, but I'm just trying to understand and get people to understand that without y'all, we wouldn't be able to go forward. Mm-hmm. And you hear me say it all the time, that, you know, what my grandfather kind of instilled within me, that this is God's problem. It is, and God has the solution.
1: However, if it's not taught,
0: taught, nobody's going to respond.
1: Exactly.
0: And so what we try to do is we try to encourage people to understand and teach them that if they continue to hold on, God can't bless them.
2: Yeah.
1: Right.
0: The moment they let it go, God will bless them. And so that's the whole reason why we teach and do what we do. That has nothing to do about me having the faith. I believe that God's going to do it.
1: Trying to instill faith
0: in everyone. Yeah, I'm trying to instill faith in others that they would believe God the same way.
2: Bring people along with us.
0: And you have to. And you got to just understand that people have to understand that God is a big God. But we've got to get him to. We got to get them to trust him with their finances. Mm-hmm. And so that's all what we're doing. But I appreciate that. John, Charleston, Rhode Island, $1,010. So thank the Lord for that. Joffrey from Belgium. Great to hear from Belgium today. $50. Sherry, San Inigo's, Maryland, $300. Elma Tilly, DeSoto, Missouri, $175. Rhonda, Clinton, Tennessee, $100. Continue to be wise in the finances. And since I started listening to the message of the cross, I have victory in every area of my life. And I appreciate that. Keep believing. Just keep believing. Andrea from the United Kingdom, $30. Katrina, Houghton, Louisiana, $800. Brother Gabe, you're surely anointed with all the same oil as Brother Swaggart. I joke and say you're a little Jimmy with a twist. Little Jimmy with a twist. And I appreciate that. Thank you for that. Gilbert and Adela, Kyle, Texas, $120. And said our hail claim, they had hail damage, I'm assuming, on their home, was denied. But we left it in God's hands. About 2 weeks later, the insurance paid the claim. Well, thank the Lord for that. Heidi from Grosstete, Louisiana, $100. Anonymous, Huntsville, Alabama, $750. Diane, Clinton Township, Michigan, $100. Leona, Livingston, Louisiana, $25. Heather, Bixby, Oklahoma, $25. Victor and Joanne, Naples, Florida, $600. Praying for President Trump. Debbie, Vancouver, Washington, media members, $500. LaVon, Saudi Daisy, Tennessee, $500. Audie and Nancy, White Springs, Florida, media member, $500. Praying for the country. And her son and daughter-in-law have a youth group that is growing. They're in church and love the Lord. I thank the Lord for that. Mary Bell, Wichita Falls, Texas, $400. Praying for children's salvation in the country. Julia, Bruton, Alabama, $25. And praying for help to find her lost car keys. My goodness, we'll be praying for you. I know it. I've done that before, and I can't stand it. It drives me up the wall. And we'll be praying that you find it. Maybe just try to retrace your footsteps. And while you're praying, we'll be praying with you that God will help you to find them. And Diana, Sunrise, Florida, media member, $30. Go ahead and read some, Robin.
1: Got Floyd, Park Hills, Missouri, $100. 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Mary, Bronx, New York, media church member, $200. Praying for physical healing. Anita, Huntsville, Alabama, $200. Praying for, is a media church member. Praying for the Swaggart family, President Trump, and for family salvation. Anonymous, Scotch Plains, New Jersey, $25. Praying for salvation for a friend, Joseph.

0: and Father Irving. Frank, Cross Hill, South Carolina, 400. Praying for a wife of his friend who passed away. God leads him to the right church. Van, Smithville, Mississippi, Media Church member, 400. Praying for SBN to reach the goal. Sam, Troy, Alabama, 300. Praying for family. Darla, Elizabethtown, Kentucky, Media Church member, 500. Praying for unsaved loved ones. Healing for Darla. She's had a severe heart issue for 22 years. Cannot take any medications. Lord, touch this dear one in the name of Jesus. Give her the answer she seeks and healing. In Jesus' name we pray. God bless you, Darla. Hoping to hear a good report. Judy, Savannah, Georgia, Media Church member 50, praying for family members who need healing. Dottie in Indianapolis, Indiana, 100, has lymphedema in her legs and feet, needs prayer today. Tammy, Piqua, Ohio, Media Church member 100, praying for the Swagger family, nation, family salvation. 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Carolyn Laverne, Springfield, Missouri, 500, praying for healing for both self and wife. And D, Doylestown, Pennsylvania, 100, praying for the family.
1: Robert from Moore, Oklahoma, media member, $100, praying for the country. James and Doris. I believe this is our brother Jim, Prairieville, Louisiana, 100, praying for their grandkids. It's always great to hear from brother Jim and sister Doris. Bonnie from Seward, Alaska, Seward, Alaska, I believe it is. 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Elizabeth from Las Vegas, Nevada, Media Church member, $100. Robert and Joan, Dayton, Tennessee, Media member, 200, healing for self and brother salvation. Mary, Upper Marlboro, Maryland, 125, physical healing. Jeff, Halifax, Pennsylvania, 425, praying for family. Jeannie, Abingdon, Virginia, media member, 200. Pray no side effects from the radiation treatments. Prayed for the for I believe it was cancer during the March Charathon. Met during camp meeting. The cancer's gone, but radiation is requested. And so Jeannie will be praying for that for you. Carolyn, Ducktown, Tennessee, media member 125, praying for healing. Gary and Diane, Mountain City, Georgia, 100, praying for everything and everybody. Sister Swagger, the Lord to give her great strength during this time. Dolly Sanderson, Florida, 100, praying for the country and lost souls. Delana, Kenton, Ohio, media member, $200, praying for family salvation. And then Barbara, Camp Hill, Pennsylvania, media member, $288, and praying for her health.
0: Anonymous, Mooresville, North Carolina, 200, praying for Israel, Trump, cabinet. Betty, Dunlap, Tennessee, 100, praying for family. 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Valerie, Salisbury, Maryland, 200. Linda, Moulton, Alabama, 100. Fausto and Diane, Guelph, Ontario, Canada, very good, $141. 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I'm praying for you and your dear one. 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Betty Lou, Westford, Massachusetts, Media Church member 100. Second donation, praying we reach the goal. We've got Edward, Fayetteville, Georgia, 200, praying for children at St. Jude's Hospital. Patsy, Bowling Green, Kentucky, 25, having surgery today. Virginia, Lawndell, Missouri, 25. Nancy, Prague, Oklahoma, 50, praying for the family. Shirley is from Greenville, South Carolina, Media Church member 100, praying for a daughter with ovary cancer and has multiple issues at... She is 90 years young. Praise the Lord. Barbara Evington, Virginia, $200, praying for good health and son's victory over alcohol.
1: All right, we're going to go back to the music for a moment, ladies and gentlemen. 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
2: We have 16 500s right now.
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1: Great start.
2: And then only two 1,000s, though. 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
2: Ladies and gentlemen, this is Dr. Gabriel Swaggart, and we've got a very special offer that you need to have. In fact, this is a very special book. It was written by my grandfather before he passed. It was entitled The Church and the Cross. Now, ladies and gentlemen, it's four chapters, but each chapter is absolutely amazing. It's going to leave you spellbound for sure. Each chapter, it's back to the cross, the modern church, a description of the second coming, and the presence of the Lord. Over 200 pages. This is something that you need. You can see the information on the screen. For your gift, we will send this book to you. This is what you need. I know it's going to be a blessing.

0: call the number on the screen, or you can go online right now and get your copy of my grandfather's latest book, The Church and the Cross.
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0: This is Gabriel Swaggart, president of Jimmy Swaggart Bible College. For over 30 years, JSBC is preparing students for ministry, whether as pastors or teachers. With the Word of God as the cornerstone of our curriculum, we are preparing students for lifelong experiences. I can promise every prospective student a well-rounded education on this beautiful campus where people are respected and true Christian faith is practiced. As the grandson of evangelist Jimmy Swaggart, I can assure you that your time spent here will result in three things. Number one, an understanding of the message of Jesus Christ and Him crucified. Number two, what it means to be thoroughly Pentecostal. And number three, how to apply the Word of God to your everyday life and living.
1: 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The cross and dove lapel pin, featuring the ministry's long-standing emblem, will complement any Christian's testimony. 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This beautiful pendant, offered in gold or silver, will be one more way to share your faith in the cross of Christ with others. Thank you for your support in our mission to reach the world, and may the Lord richly bless you.
0: As never before, there is more interest on Bible prophecy than we've ever seen in the church. And why? 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

0: 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Praise the Lord.
1: All right, this is Jesse and Tom, who is sitting right next to me over here running the camera. $400, and we appreciate that. Dennis and Darla Fenton, Michigan, $500, healing of husband's eyes and knees. Sherry from Paris, California, media member, $100, unsaved loved ones. We have anonymous Baldwin, Georgia, $200. Jacqueline from Decatur, Georgia, $10, and praying to be debt-free, the way she can give more to the Lord. Glenn from Shakelyville, Pennsylvania, media member, $700, eye appointment to be good. 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Ruth, Ozone Park, New York, $50, praying for her knees, needs a miracle healing. Anonymous, Calhan, Colorado, $625, praying for home to be sold. Mike and Marcia, Pikeville, North Carolina, $700. Rob from New Prague, Minnesota, media member, $10, healing for multiple sclerosis and also praying for the ministry and for volunteers. Michael and Linda from Dallas, Texas, $260, praying for the nations. Eliza from Bon Terre, Missouri.

0: Missouri, 125. She lost her husband and asking to have a closer walk with the Lord. She's going to have an MRI and would like a good report. Well, Eliza, we'll be praying for you during this time of grief. And we know that the struggle of losing someone and the pain of losing someone, it can be overwhelming at times. We're praying for you, and we're praying that God's comfort would be upon your life. Naomi, Ocala, Florida, 200. Lauren from Dandridge, Tennessee, 100. Yeah, absolutely. Just asking for prayer. And Father, we pray for Sister Laureen right now. We're asking, Father, that your strength would be with her. We rebuke the powers of darkness who seek to claim her life. We pray for victory. We pray for peace. We pray for rest. And Lord, we're asking that the Spirit of God would continue to help her and strengthen her in Jesus' name. Victoria Hespera, California, $40. She had an amputation, but she's walking with a prosthetic leg. Praying for unsaved children. Sister has cancer. Doctor says she doesn't have long. And Victoria will be praying for you and the family. Terry and Connie from Tuscaloosa, Alabama, media member 250. Family Salvation and family members need healing. June, St. Paul, Minnesota, 175. Praying for President Trump and healing. And John and Jackie, Freeport, Texas, media member 400. Healing for legs and all children to come back to the Lord.
1: I have Jerry and Janie, Boaz, Alabama, 500, praying for the children. Joe, Snellville, Georgia, Media Church member, 220, praying for healing. Sharon, Elkton, Maryland, 200, praying for a daughter bedridden, needs prayer. Mabel, New Bern, North Carolina, 50, praying for her health and for her unsaved children, saved and healed. Joe, Athens, Alabama, 500, praying for Israel and Mr. Trump. Lana, Folsom, California, 25, praying for kidney issues, heart issues, vision. Billy Sue, Lorman, Mississippi, $30, requesting prayer. Mary, Rock Hill, South Carolina, 25, praying for overall health issues. Brenda, Cadillac, Michigan, 1,000, praying for healing, mom and eyes. Dennis and Joyce, Germantown, Ohio, 100, praying for Swagger family and America. Carolyn, Smyrna, Georgia, 200, praying for a daughter with breast cancer. And let's see, given by Merle and Carolyn. Elizabeth, Warminster, Pennsylvania, media church member, 1,000, praying for grandson Matthew in the hospital. Needs healing and wisdom for the doctors. George, Brownsville, Texas, 100, praying for unsaved loved ones. Clifford, and this is Ekari, maybe. Columbus, Ohio, 100, praying for the nation, Swaggerts, volunteers, and all the media members to give. Patricia Dexter, Maine, $50 today.
0: All right. We have William from Huntington, Maryland, $225. We have Dana from DeKalb, Texas, $10. Praying for son's salvation, mental health, and for family. Leonard and Nancy, Janesville, Wisconsin, 150. Myra, Savannah, Tennessee, 400. Gary and Doretha, Athens, Alabama, 100. Dolly from West Monroe, which is the...
1: Best Monroe.
0: 100.
1: I'm not sure if that's scientifically proven, but that's what they say.
0: That's what they say. John, Bridgeville, Delaware, 500. Deborah, Huntington, Indiana, 100. Praying for Brother Tim and his wife. They both have cancer. And Deborah rededicated her life back to the Lord a few months ago. And Deborah thanked the Lord for that.
2: Praise
0: and congratulations and welcome
2: Amazing.
0: Back to the family.
2: Amen.
0: We love that. We love that. Laura from Pasadena, Maryland, 50. Deborah Slidell, Louisiana, 300. John Grand Prairie, Texas, 100. Roy Moorhead, Minnesota, 100. Jacqueline Clayton, Indiana, 700. And praying for Israel and the Swaggart family. Elaine, Columbus, Ohio, 200. And been praying for a new home for several years. And we close on our new home on the 22nd.
2: That's awesome.
0: God
2: Amen.
0: Blessed us with what we wanted and more and above what we have asked. Elaine, thank the Lord for that. That is awesome. So glad that you shared that with us.
2: Mm-hmm.
0: And that's awesome to hear. Lydia, Hammond, Indiana, 40. Dennis and Yvonne, Northumberland, Pennsylvania, $3,000. Bobby and Susan from Baton Rouge, $1,000. And they're praying for the Bible College. And I appreciate that. Barbara Hickory, North Carolina, media member 100. Mary Jane, San Antonio, Texas, media member 100. Norman and Dolores, Grandview, Missouri, media member 1,000. Healing for daughter Linda, would like

0: for the TV audience. Amen. And he's given in remembrance of his wife of 67 years, 3 months and 21 days. And let's just do that right now. Father, we just pray for everyone that is watching right now. And you know the needs at hand for our people. We ask that you would touch them, strengthen them, and bless them in ways they know not of. In Jesus' name. Arthur and Etta, Mesquite, Texas, 25. Husband is bipolar. Family Salvation, praying for the Swaggart family and President Trump. Resi and Paulette, Lake Butler, Florida, meeting member 200. Praying for Paulette. She's having breathing problems. Sharon, Lake Bay, Washington, meeting member 100. Sylvia Perkinston, Mississippi, 211. Praying for the Swaggart family. Sister had a stroke, needs healing. Also praying for themselves. Sandra, Waycross, Georgia, meeting member 25. Praying for salvation of loved ones. President Trump and the Prime Minister of Israel. Judy, Spring, Texas, $20. Go ahead, Robin.
1: I have Martin and Sylvia, Desert Hot Springs, California, Media Church Member 100, praying for family, mom, sister. Anonymous, Malone, Florida, 80, praying for their refinancing, praying for all to go well. Margaret, Oriskany, New York, 100, praying for those who are listening. Share-a-thon for President Trump and the Swagger family, baby Oliver. Joanne, Los Angeles, California, 1,000, praying for the salvation, healing, infilling of the Spirit for their family. Praying for the Larson, Swaggarts, Oliver, volunteers, Betty, Elkin, North Carolina, 100. Praying for a son with colon cancer. Deborah, Linton, Indiana, 20. Praying for healing. 71, fell and broke her hip, and we're praying you recover quickly. Mm-hmm. Sandra, Morganton, North Carolina, 100. Betty, Seattle, Washington, 100. Praying for healing in honor of Father's Day. Diana, Piscataway, New Jersey, 150. Praying for holiness. Anonymous, Oriskany, New York, 100, praying for baby Oliver, Swaggarts, Christians, get out and vote, salvation for the family. Roger, Espanola, New Mexico, 500. Victoria, Oshkosh, Wisconsin, Media Church Member 10, reconciliation for the marriage is their prayer. John and Mary, Sicklerville, New Jersey, 100, praying for healing. Stephen and Deborah, Williams, Oregon, Media Church Member 700. Dolores, Orange Park, Florida, Media Church Member 400. Marge and Terry, Ottawa, Ohio, 600. Joe, Valdosta, Georgia, 700, praying for loved ones and healing. Wanda, Shreveport, Louisiana, Media Church Member 200, praying for self and family. And Carolyn, Houston, Texas, $50, praying for Carolyn's niece. Oh, no. Carolyn's niece was murdered in Houston. Oh, my goodness.
2: Oh, my word. Goodness
1: Her children gracious. And family are obviously devastated. Lord, touch these dear ones in the name of Jesus and console them as only you can.
3: Wrap your arms around them.
0: Yes.
1: Oh, Lord, this is a terrible, terrible world.
0: My goodness. Yeah. Mm. My Lord, it's almost like you just don't... Yeah, you can't hardly comprehend
1: What do you
0: that.
1: Say?
0: What do you say to that?
1: Lord, help.
0: Man, that's exactly... Yeah, that's why we need the Lord to help.
2: Yeah.
0: We'll be praying for that family. William and Sheila, this is our William and Sheila. $100 praying for salvation and comfort for a family. They had a loved one to pass last night. My goodness. William and Sheila will be praying for y'all as well. Let us know if we can help in any way. Geneva, Hartfield, Virginia, Media Member 175, unsaved loved ones. President Trump, America, and we meet our goal. Loretta, Pickerington, Ohio, Media Member 100, praying for a daughter needs divine healing for cancer. Kathy, Somerset, Pennsylvania, 500. 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Wanda, Gaudier, Mississippi, Media Member 50. David and Kathleen, Newport Center, Vermont, 300. Anonymous, Schenectady, New York, 500, healing infection. And then Denise from Gilmer, Texas, 200, healing from a rare bone cancer. And husband has rare blood cancer and asking prayer for family. And before we move on, I want to do this real quick. I want to take this opportunity to wish Miss Kathy Tuttle. She's in the hospital right now, but today is her birthday. And I just want to take this opportunity, Miss Kathy, to wish you a very happy birthday.
3: Yeah.
0: We're praying for you. We love you. You and your family are almost like a part of our family. We've known y'all for so long. For me, I've known y'all practically my whole life. And 46 years. And I know that you've gone through some recent health battles, but we're still believing that God is able to do the impossible. We're still believing that God's going to help you. He's going to heal you. He's going to strengthen you. And He's going to rise you up on two feet again. And I should say, raise you up on 2 feet again. Mm-hmm. And I believe that. We're holding on to that. We love you. And we just want to take this opportunity to wish you a very happy birthday. We love you very much. Let's go to the song. And while they go to the song, you go to the phones.
2: I just want to remind somebody tonight that His perfect love will cast out all fear.

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2: 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As we continue our mission to reach the world, we earnestly ask for your prayers and support. 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The Cross and Dove lapel pin, featuring the ministry's long-standing emblem, will complement any Christian's testimony. The Cross and Dove necklace. This beautiful pendant, offered in gold or silver, will be one more way to share your faith in the cross of Christ with others. Thank you for your support in our mission to reach the world, and may the Lord richly bless you.
1: Ladies and gentlemen, this is Dr. Gabriel Swaggart, and we've got a very special commentary offer that you're going to want to have in your library if you don't already have it. And these two actually features on end time events, the book of Daniel and Revelation. If you want to know what's going to happen in the future, you need these books, because the Holy Spirit gave this information not only to Daniel, but to John the Revelator. And he opened up end time events to these two individuals. Many of them have already been, the prophecies have already come to pass, but there's so many left that are not yet fulfilled. And you need to know what's going to happen in the future. So take advantage of this very special commentary offer, Daniel and Revelation. Call the number on the screen, or you can go online and pick up your copies right now. You don't want to miss this very special end.

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1: Family Worship Center invites you to two special services with Maury Davis, former lead pastor of Cornerstone Church in Nashville, Tennessee. 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That's Maury Davis at Family Worship Center, Sunday, June 28th, 10 a.m. and 6 p.m. These will be two services you don't want to miss.
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3: There's a song written not so long ago. I think it's the testimony of every born-again believer. This is what it says.

0: All right, Kayla from Roy City, Texas, $100. Patty, West Bend, Wisconsin, $100. Michelle, Fort Wayne, Indiana, $100. Patrick and Elizabeth, Tucson, Arizona, $930. Jorge from Milford, Massachusetts, $100. 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Miguel, Altoona, Pennsylvania, $25. Dr. Dan, Mary Catherine, dear friends from right here in Baton Rouge, $1,500. Cecilia, Allenson, Michigan, $100. Lois, New Lebanon, Ohio, media member, $200. Praying for a friend, has a brain tumor and does not look good. Elizabeth, Boston Lake, New York, media member, $200. Praying for the president. Israel, Brother Larson, unsaved loved ones. Gary and Robin, Ocean Park, Washington, media member, $100. Praying for the country and decisions that the president will make will keep America safe. Michael, Danville, Kentucky, $100. Praying for his mom, Carolyn, and her healing. And Brandywine, Maryland, $100. Praying for President Trump in the upcoming elections. Mary from Teaneck, New Jersey, $1,000. Praying for church, praying for the ministry. And this is Graceline Ministries. Amen. And then Lisa, United Kingdom Media Church member, $25.
1: 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Sharon, Cordova, Tennessee, $300. Praying for his family and brother. Lucille, Warren, Ohio, media church member, $25. Grieving, let's see. They just has a personal request, and also praying for the Larsons. Arlene, San Antonio, Texas.

0: Texas 200, praying for self. Jeanette, Omaha, Illinois, Media Church member 600, praying for family, nation, Sister Francis. Charles and Jackie, Union, Mississippi, Media Church member 1000, praying for the grandchildren. Helen, San Antonio, Texas 225, praying for salvation, family, healing of self. 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
1: 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Elaine from Taunton, Massachusetts, Media member, $10, family salvation. Patricia, Oakland, Maryland, 100, praying for son and wife. They're having some issues. Neighbors very ill and praying for their soul. You have any more, Robin, or did you? Okay. All right, let's continue to go back to the music. We're waiting on your call, and we should be well over halfway of the $500
2: gift. We're at 35, 500s, and we're one away from halfway at 1,000. We're at 14.
1: All right, so 16 more gifts of $1,000 to come in, and we're at 35, which means we need 25 more gifts to come in to meet those goals there. So let's get to those phones now.

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Would you sing it with me? And all my life you have been faithful. Thank you, Lord.

0: Has he been good to you?
1: Pastor Walter and Jacqueline from Aberdeen, Maryland, $100, and one of them has cancer and is needing healing. And also, Sister Jacqueline has cancer. Mm. Pastor Walter has kidney issues. And Father, we pray for both of these individuals. Lord, we're asking that you would just continue to touch them and minister to them and bring healing to their body. And we ask it in Jesus' name. And I believe that, Jeff, you might know this one.
2: Oh, Lord.
1: This is Reggie from, do you know a Reggie? I think you know maybe.
2: I know a Reggie, yeah.
1: Do you know a Reggie from Slaughter, Louisiana?
2: The Reverend Reginald.
1: 315 says, Dr. Gabe, Charlene and I consider it a privilege to support SBN in reaching this world for Jesus. Got to remind you, though, you have the cream of the crop serving.

0: Brother Reggie that she told Jill, I want to be that man's best friend. To this day, it's still like that. She just loved Brother Reggie.
1: He's a man.
0: He's a trip. And
1: he's a great pastor.
0: He really is. He's doing a great job. And
1: up in the Slaughter.
0: You know, they're just. I just want to say that you've got talk about the cream of the crop. You've got great in-laws.
1: I do. I'm very blessed.
0: Great in-laws.
1: Very blessed.
0: Not very many people have that. You have that. Sean Blackfoot, Idaho, 50. Dorothy from Riverside, California, 200. Cheryl, Unity, Wisconsin, 50. Patricia from Sanford, North Carolina, 25. Lily, Karen Kerr, Louisiana, 200. Praying for healing and also praying to buy the first house. And Lily, we'll be praying with you on that one. David from Lakeland, Florida, 350. Maria, Alamo, Texas, 143. Asking for unified prayer for family to draw near to the Lord. Karen Buta, Texas, 100. Renee, Cedar Mountain, North Carolina, 30. William, Oshkosh, Wisconsin, 2. Jorge, Milford, Massachusetts, 950. David from North Syracuse, New York, 100, praying for healing. Michelle, Fort Wayne, Indiana, 50. Alan, Cleo, Michigan, media member, 100, praying for Lindo's back issues and chronic pain. We have Joseph from Marrero, Louisiana, 25, has family issues. Crystal, Peoria, Illinois, media member, 200, niece has an aneurysm and also unsaved loved ones. Barbara, Bakersfield, California, 125, praying for family situation and their salvation. Effie, Miami, Florida, 1,000, praying for church family. Victory in Christ Worship Center, 200. A church was built in 1976. Need the Lord to bless us to sell the property behind our church so that we're able to make the necessary repairs. And, well, I appreciate that. Thank you for that. Elsie, Bloomfield, New Mexico, 200. And she said, I was encouraged and blessed by the sermon on Sunday night, but also encouraged by the stories from this morning from your high school years, Gabe. Ministers go through trials just like we do. Yes, yeah. We do.
1: Yep.
0: And I'm not saying this, for any other reason, but I think it's true. Not only do we go through those trials, we probably endure more trials because of what God's called us to do. Mm-hmm. But that doesn't diminish anyone else. Marlene Jasper, Alabama, 200. And is experiencing shingles. Go ahead, Rob.
2: Oh, boy. Betty, Golconda, Illinois. I don't think I got that one right, but such as it is. $130. Needs help finding an attorney for a property settlement and nearly got three fingers cut off from a dog leash. I'm so sorry to hear that.
1: My word.
2: That can happen. Emma, Lansing, Illinois, 100, praying for healing. Jeff and Christina, Placerville, California, 300, praying for this nation. Next month, she and her husband will be holding a women's retreat, praying to be led by the Holy Spirit and thankful that the Lord drew her in. Jennifer, Batesville, Mississippi, Media Church Member 100, praying for family salvation. Carol, Heston, Kansas, 500. Joan, Lyons, Illinois, 75, praying for healing, job for daughter. Judy, Rockvale, Tennessee, 200, praying for her son Chris to find insurance and need give him healing. Sandra, Withville, Virginia, 50, praying for family, SBN, and wisdom. You got any left?
0: I do.
2: Okay, this is Nelson, Marion, Pennsylvania, 150. Chuck and Jeannie, Fort Wayne, Indiana, 200, praying for healing. Sherry, Easley, South Carolina, 25, praying for health issues, president and country. Larry, Phoebe, Mississippi, 50, thanking God for healing them of three major diseases.
1: Wow.
0: Goodness gracious. Wow. Virginia, Battle Creek, Michigan, 100, unspoken. Marsha, Niles, Ohio, media member 100, praying for their eyesight. Bruce and Carolyn, Cornelia, Georgia, 100, praying for a granddaughter expecting her first child. She's having problems with the pregnancy and is having to stay in the hospital, and they're saying there's something wrong with the baby. We'll be praying for that. Ann from Greenbrier, Arkansas, 100. Anonymous, Amelia, Ohio, 50, unsaved loved ones and sister needs healing. Rosemary, Danville, Illinois, media member 100, praying for the Lord to protect her family and herself. Alan, Cleo, Michigan, media member 25. Charles from Sutherland, Virginia, 100, praying for Swaggart family. And then Barbara Woodbury, New Jersey, media member $100.
2: Myrna, Cascade, Maryland, 50. Beatrice, Vandale, Arkansas, 20, praying for family and Beatrice today. Donda, Sacramento, California, media church member 350, praying for son who needs a job, family salvation. Steve and Joyce, Northborough, Massachusetts, 100, praying for country, President Trump. Anonymous, Pottstown, Pennsylvania, 125, praying for arthritis in hip, thigh, and leg, needs a healing. Daughter,

0: Regina needs, oh goodness, had to have a leg amputated, waiting on a prosthesis. Lord, touch this dear one. Greg and Bonnie, Fairfield, Pennsylvania, 200. So thankful for SPM. Mark and Mary Kiefer, Oklahoma, 100. Jean, Clarksville, Tennessee, 100. 11 years ago today, her husband went on to be with the Lord. And we're praying for you, Jean. Any time that's a memorial, it's a tough day.
1: Mm-hmm.
0: Frank and Kay, Palm Harbor, Florida, Media Church Member 390. Praying for a brother-in-law who's having marriage problem and unsaved loved ones. Coast Guard vet, very good. One of our American heroes.
1: Yep.
0: And praying for son Randy, who needs healing and is unsaved.
1: All right, we've got to take our break. And where are we on our goals now, Jeff?
2: We're at 37.500s, and we're still at 50. We hit the halfway mark. We're at 15.1000s.
1: Okay. All right, so we got to get you to those phones. We're halfway there on both of these. Over half on the 500, yep. And halfway on the 1,000.
2: Correct.
1: We're also halfway to the end of our shift. It's 10 a.m. Central Standard Time. A lot of halves right now. Let's continue to get to those phones. We'll be right back.
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5: 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For your ongoing help, we have several offers that we know will be a blessing to you or a loved one. The Cross and Dove lapel pin, featuring the ministry's long-standing emblem, will complement any Christian's testimony. The Cross and Dove necklace. This beautiful pendant, offered in gold or silver, will be one more way to share your faith in the cross of Christ with others. 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
4: Ladies and gentlemen, this is Dr. Gabriel Swaggart, and we've got a very special commentary offer that you're going to want to have in your library if you don't already have it. 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If you want to know what's going to happen in the future, you need these books, because the Holy Spirit gave this information not only to Daniel, but to John the Revelator. And he opened up end time events to these two individuals. Many of them have already been, the prophecies have already come to pass, but there's so many left that are not yet fulfilled. And you need to know what's going to happen in the future. So take advantage of this very special commentary offer, Daniel and Revelation. 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

don't care what you're facing. I don't care what the devil's told you he's going to do to you. I don't care what the doctor has said. I don't care what the banker has said. There is absolutely no situation that the child of God is facing that our God, he's not bigger than your mountain. He's bigger than the ocean that you've got to cross over. He's bigger than any demon that comes against you. Come on, sing it one more time.

Singers, don't go far. If you have a need tonight, if you're sick in body, if you're tormented in your mind, I want you to get down here. We're going to be praying for the sick tonight. We believe in a God that heals, a God that delivers, a God that saves, a God that baptizes in the Holy Spirit, a God that can get your wayward children and bring them back into home, a God that can restore your marriage, a God that can restore your health and your finances. And whatever the circumstance of your life, it's not too big for our Lord and our Savior. I'm going to ask them to sing it again. And while they're singing, I want you to lift your hands as a sign of faith. And I want you to believe God tonight. And those of you watching us, wherever you're watching, by Sun Life Broadcasting Network right now, I want you to know the same spirit that's in this house tonight is right where you are. And if you'll stretch out that hand and believe God, He will touch you in your need right where you are. Come on, singers. Ooh.

praying that every sick body would be healed, every broken heart would be mended, every marriage that's hurting would be restored, families that are fractured, that they would be reconciled. Lord, finances that need a touch, we're asking you to give them a raise in pay, a new

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And I want you to stretch your hands. 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

0: All right, LJ from Zachary, Louisiana, $500, praying for family's healing. Stephen and Margaret, Albuquerque, New Mexico, media member, $600, salvation for granddaughter Ava. Mary, Myrtle Beach, South Carolina, $100. Jenny Gonzalez, right down the road, $100, and says, good morning to my favorites. God is so good. Last week, I was released from some of my duties because of my handicap. My back feels better today. The real blessing, God has already supplemented my loss. Wow. Well, Jenny, it's good to hear from you. And I'm glad to know that we're all your favorites.
1: That's right.
0: Dovey from Youngsville, North Carolina, 50.

Olivia from Niagara. You're from Missouri. I can't pronounce it. 200. I apologize. Sharon, Mount Savage, Maryland, 100, healing for hearing. Sharon from Rockford, Illinois, 125, media member praying for the country and SBN and upcoming test results to be okay. Margaret, Grand Prairie, Texas, 30, praying for a family and the goal is to be met. Patty from Orlando, Florida, 100, health issues. Sarah, Bronx, New York, 100, health issues. Selena, Baton Rouge, 400, health issues. Ed, Oliver Springs, Tennessee, 100,

0: Michigan, 100. Family Salvation, Dorothy, Olney, Texas, 100. Sister-in-law's battling cancer. Jose, Philadelphia, 125. Healing for daughter and granddaughter. Sue, Belton, Missouri, media member, 100. In honor of Sister Kathy and physical healing for Kathy. This is her sister. This is Miss Kathy's sister. Mm. And Sue, it's good to hear from you. And I just sent Miss Kathy a little video from all of us. And so Matt has it. And Matt's supposed to take care of it. Timothy, Sioux City, Iowa, media member 100, second donation, unsaved loved ones. Brenda, Roseburg, Oregon, media member 25, praying for health, pregnancy, for her daughter and granddaughter. And then Cecil and Florence, Stone Mountain, Georgia, 200, asking for prayer.
1: 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We have Terry, Aurora, Colorado, media church member 100, praying for family. Paulette, Mount Dora, Florida, media church member 100. Praying for salvation of daughter and self-healing. Marla, DeSoto, Missouri, media church member 300. Praying for complete healing of children, comfort, and strength for her niece whose husband passed away. So sorry. Mm-hmm. This is Cindy Dickinson, Tennessee. Dickinson, Texas. I'm not seeing, there's a pronunciation key here, but that name is not on this piece of paper. Okay. Praying for their adult children to come home to the Lord and to rededicate their lives to the Lord, and praying for a daughter's eye. Vicki Davis, Oklahoma, 200, praying for the nation. Susan Dixon, Tennessee, 600. Gwendolyn, Newark, Delaware, media church member, 100, praying for the Swigert family and all the people working there. Paulette, Cleveland Heights, Ohio, 55, praying for salvation, healing in the house, family, and finances. Mary, Middletown, Ohio, media church member 100, needs prayer for some things going on in her life, unsaved loved ones. Marita, East Wenatchee, Washington, media church member 100, praying for phone workers and SPN to reach the goal. Ronald and Shirley, Apopka, Florida, 200, praying for son who's in the hospital. Judy, Mulberry, Florida, 50, praying for grandson's back surgery and he would have a speedy recovery. Charlene, Katy, Texas, media church member 300, praying for the people to get up off it and donate.
2: Amen.
1: Catherine, Geneva, Florida, media church member 100, praying for a friend with dementia. Last month, their aunt went home to the Lord peacefully, and praise the Lord for that. Barbara Kemp, Texas, $200, praying for breathing issues and son's salvation. Okay.
0: All right, we have Jacqueline from Gonzales, Louisiana, $50, and praying for peace. Bonnie from Roulette, Pennsylvania, $300. Praying for home to sell, baby Oliver, friends and family. Dwight and Jametta, High School, Tennessee, media member $461. Cynthia, Savannah, Georgia, media church member 125, asking for prayer. Valerie from Tampa, Florida, 175, unsaved loved ones, children and grandchildren, pain from arthritis. Loretta from Endicott, New York, 300, praying for her son with his job and praying for her memory. Jeanette, Wilmington, North Carolina, media member, $40. Annie, Elira, Ohio, $50. Healing a kidney. Also have headaches. Salvation for unsaved loved ones. Rick and Joyce, Petersburg, Indiana, $100. Healing for wife. Judy Norman, Oklahoma, $400. Healing for her and her husband. Connie and Kate in Louisville, Ohio, $130. Praying for unsaved loved ones around the world. Melissa from the Queen City, Charlotte, North Carolina, $100. In donation of Brother Swaggart, Miss Alberta and Miss Everett. Jennifer from Bronx, New York, $300. The Lord to continue to heal her body. She's had cancer three different times. Praying for the Swaggart family and also for BJ's grandson. Daryl from Gainesville, Texas, $300. Praying for America. Zanelle from the United Kingdom, $211.48. Praying for family and health. And then Joyce from England, United Kingdom, $264.42. Reconciliation for family and siblings, ministry, and all of our volunteers. Go ahead, Rob.
1: Joshua Hemel Hempstead, England, United Kingdom, 100, requesting prayer. Anonymous, Glastonbury, Connecticut, 200. Rosalie, Middletown, Connecticut, 50, praying for healing, and she wishes... PR, is that short for pastor? Supposed to be short for pastor?
0: What is that?
1: PR Gabe?
0: Yeah.
1: PR, yes, but yeah. It says PR Gab. A happy Father's Day.
2: Well, maybe President Gabe.
1: President.
0: Yeah, well.
1: Oh, there you go.
0: I can take that too, because that's what I am for the college.
1: Many monikers. Kathy, Wetumpka, Alabama, 20, praying for children's salvation. Anonymous, Wallingford, Connecticut, 1,000, praying for family salvation.

0: Elizabeth, New Albany, Indiana, Media Church Member 100, praying for help with a different vehicle. 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Second donation. He is a Rams fan and never been a Dallas Cowboy fan, so, and he says he apologizes for that, but you all know on an apology for not being a Cowboys fan.
1: Yeah,
0: just
1: always.
0: Let me state that clearly.
1: Come on, man. Everybody needs to apologize for not being a Cowboys fan.
0: Yeah.
1: They're missing out. They're missing out on 30 years of torture.
2: That's right.
0: Builds character, right?
3: I think our friend just wanted to fuel Robin's fire is all that was about.
0: Stoking the flames, baby. 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Loves all the good singing. The Rams gave us the wonderful seasons of Kurt Warner, which was, if you weren't a Rams fan, that was fun to watch.
1: Yeah. It was the greatest show on turf.
0: Greatest show on turf.
1: All right.
0: That's it.
1: Before we take our break, where are we at on our goals?
3: We're at 40 500s, and we're at 16 1000s.
1: All right, William from Milpitas, Milpitas?
0: Milpitas. I think that's what we determined one day.
1: I think it was. 297. Rosemary, Raymore, Missouri, 100. Dan and Tammy Hudson, North Carolina, 340. Sheila, Detroit, Michigan, 100. Judy Oberlin, Ohio, 100. Cheryl from Huntsville, Alabama, 100. Praying for children's salvation. Anissa's son is 15 years old, has a spot on his brainstem. They think it might be cancer. Sue, Copperhill, Texas, 100, in honor of her dad, who's celebrating his fourth Father's Day in heaven. Jerry, Winter Haven, Florida, 410. Steve from Milford, Delaware, $5,000, and thank the Lord for that.
3: That's awesome.
1: And then Arthur, Madisonville, Tennessee, $500. Dan and Debbie, Alito, Illinois, 500. Chester, Snover, Michigan, 300. Susan, Johnson City, Tennessee, 100, praying for unsaved loved ones. Gary and Taffy, Glenoma, Washington, 50, unsaved loved ones, country or service members. Israel and SBN, Robert, Columbia Heights, Minnesota, 60, better health in the house and help training a dog. Hester, Atlanta, Texas, 100. Susan, Becky, Rick, and unsaved loved ones. His eye has a macular hole in it. Goodness gracious, we'll be praying for that. Juan, Houston, Texas, 90. Jeannie, Marion, Illinois, 100. Harold, Pittsburgh, Pennsylvania, 200. Faye, Mount Vernon, Ohio, 200. And she says, I pray every night for SBN and all their families and everyone affiliated with them. Well, I appreciate that. Joyce, Clarksville, Tennessee, 50. Praying for the Lord to heal her body, salvation of children and husband. David, Chicago, Illinois, 40. Alton, Baton Rouge, 250. Heart, health, salvation of unsaved family members. Better job and a financial blessing. And then Timothy, Concord, North Carolina, $100. We've got to take our break. We will be right back.
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1: Ladies and gentlemen, this is Dr. Gabriel Swaggart, and we've got a very special offer that you need to have. In fact, this is a very special book. It was written by my grandfather before he passed. It was entitled The Church and the Cross. Now, ladies and gentlemen, it's four chapters, but each chapter is absolutely amazing. It's going to leave you spellbound for sure. Each chapter, it's back to the cross, the modern church, a description of the second coming, and the presence of the Lord. Over 200 pages. This is something that you need. You can see the information on the screen. For your gift, we will send this book to you. This is what you need. I know it's going to be a blessing. Call the number on the screen, or you can go online right now and get your copy of my grandfather's latest book, The Church and the Cross.
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0: the young generation in mind. 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Elegantly crafted in beautiful burgundy leather, it makes for a perfect addition to your own collection or a thoughtful gift for someone dear to you. Last but not least, there's a comprehensive collection of the Jimmy Swaggart Bible Commentaries. They're an invaluable resource for any Christian study library, enhancing the depth of understanding in God's Word. As we continue our mission to reach the world, we earnestly ask for your prayers and support. 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
1: As never before, there is more interest on Bible prophecy than we've ever seen in the church. And why? Well, look at the signs of the times. To answer some of your questions about Bible prophecy, we have two commentaries, one on Daniel and one on the book of Revelation. 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So listen, if you're interested on what the future holds, if you're interested on Bible prophecy, if you're interested on the rapture of the church, if you're interested on where we are in Bible prophecy, you need these two commentaries, Daniel and Revelation. Offer L, $200.
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5: 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Bonnie, Bullard, Texas, $205, praying for SBN and to reach the goal and God to continue to bless America. Charlene, Cookeville, Tennessee, $250, praying for President Charlene's health issues. You have some?
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5: 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All fathers have a wonderful Father's Day. Odella, Montebello, California 300, praying for President Trump today.
4: All right, Richard and Debbie, I think we know these two.
7: I think we might know
4: from right here in Baton Rouge 500. And I love what Richard says. If y'all need to experience salvation, healing, or deliverance, or experience a mighty move of God, join us at Family Worship Center. 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I double and triple that. 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
7: Amen.
4: And Fred, Frida from Vienna, West Virginia, 500, praying for some tests that are going through. Jackie, Umatilla, Florida, meeting member 1600. Salvation of Family and for Israel. 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Sarah, Essex, Connecticut, meeting member 300, healing of arthritis in hands and many unspokens. Susan, Sequim, Washington, 200. Sharon, Washington, Center Heights, Ohio, 25. Unsaved loved ones, Swaggart family, and the goal. Robert, Kansas City, Missouri, 200. Continued healing. Son, to stay focused on the Lord. Brenda, Jefferson, North Carolina, 310. Praying for unsaved family members and deliverance from anxiety and depression. Kathy, Beaumont, Mississippi, 100, family's health, eyes, President Trump, children in her Sunday school class to give their hearts to the Lord. Sergio and Janelle, Fort Worth, Texas, meeting member 25, physical healing for daughter Rhonda's mental problems and many other physical issues in her body, and teaching a class next week and needs the Lord's anointing. And then Bill and Kathy, Enola, Oklahoma, meeting member 250, their grandson and granddaughter's job to be straightened out or to get other jobs. Go ahead, Rob.
5: Charles and Carolyn, Chester, Pennsylvania, 100, praying for the family. Juanita, Amelia, Ohio, 25, loves the Lord. Barbara, Pleasant Valley, Missouri, 300, praying for the pain in her femur to be relieved. Carolyn, Springdale, Arkansas, 200, praying for the persecuted church. Danny and Judy, Dickinson, Texas, Media Church Member 1000, unspoken request. Linda, Brookville, Virginia, 100, praying for nation, ministry, and health. Gladys, Fayetteville, North Carolina, 100, praying for family salvation, other family issues. Elva, Islet, Virginia, maybe? Islet, I think, 50, praying for the nation, unsaved loved ones. Janice, Lauderhill, Florida, 50, praying for unspoken request. Judy, McClure, Pennsylvania, 50, requesting prayer. Cecil, Charleston, West Virginia, 100. Linda Bethune, Colorado, 500, praying for healing, unsaved loved ones, Trump, and goal. Sharon, Columbia, Illinois, 50, praying for healing, several issues. Virginia Boyd, Texas, Media Church Member, 500, praying for all negotiations to be settled concerning the nation.
4: 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So we're 107,000 and change, and also at 2.352 million. And on our way to 2.6. So let's get to those phones. And right, where are we at on our goals now, Jeff?
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4: Okay, so we're getting a little bit closer here and there. So let's get to those phones.
7: Right, I think now we can meet it and go over.
4: Yes, we can. We should.
7: Mm-hmm.
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8: Listen to the words of the song and let it bless you, please.

Oh, hallelujah. Are you getting ready for that day? Oh, you didn't hear me. I said, are you getting ready for that day? Where are you going? Where are you going? I don't think you're over. That day is coming. That day is coming when we're going to walk those streets of gold, that we're going to see the angelic host. We're going to see the patriarchs that came before us. We're going to see our loved ones. But most importantly, we're going to see our Lord, our Savior, our healer, our deliverer, our baptizer, our Lord.

0: It was a great thing.
1: Yes.
0: I said it was a great thing.
1: Yes.
0: Randy, I want you to pick up with that second verse one more time. And church, I just want you to think back and remember all that God has done for you. It was a great thing that He

0: 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Praise Come on, put your hands together one more time tonight. Amen. You may be seated.
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2: Ladies and gentlemen, this is Dr. Gabriel Swaggart, and we've got a very special commentary offer that you're going to want to have in your library if you don't already have it. And these two actually features on end time events, the book of Daniel and Revelation. If you want to know what's going to happen in the future, you need these books, because the Holy Spirit gave this information not only to Daniel, but to John the Revelator. And he opened up end time events to these two individuals. Many of them have already been, the prophecies have already come to pass, but there's so many left that are not yet fulfilled. And you need to know what's going to happen in the future. So take advantage of this very special commentary offer, Daniel and Revelation. Call the number on the screen, or you can go online and pick up your copies right now. You don't want to miss this very special end times offer.
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0: afternoon, you may be seated, don't go away, sir. Sunday afternoon, Rosemont Horizon Arena, 18,000 seats, a suburb of Chicago, Illinois. We were there on a crusade. It was packed on Friday, it was packed on Saturday, it was packed on Sunday afternoon. Service started and Satan dug in his heels and said, I'm going to stop this service. You could sense and feel in the spirit world a battle going on.
1: That's right. Yeah.
0: Nothing seemed to go right. Everything was a struggle. It was like hands around your throat. Started the special music, went through one song, two songs, and it was just going downhill. Came to a particular song, and Dad said, stop. I don't want to sing that song. He said, there's a spirit in this place, and I'm tired of it.
1: Yes.
0: There's a bondage in this place, and I'm tired of it.
1: Yes.
0: The devil is not going to stop this service.
1: Yes. Praise God.
0: See, Sunday afternoons was Holy Spirit Day. And we would see up to 1,000 people in a service filled with the Holy Spirit. And Dad turned to the singers, turned to Thomas Sloan and said, Thomas, I know we hadn't rehearsed it because, you see, we were taping for television as well. So television had to know everything you were doing. You couldn't spring something on them. Well, we did. And Dad said, Thomas, I know we hadn't rehearsed it. We haven't sung it in ages. But I want you to start singing One More River to Cross.
1: Oh, yes.
0: One more mountain to climb.
1: Yes.
0: One more valley that I gotta go through, leaving my troubles behind. And I mean, that band kicked into it. They started singing, the singers did. And I mean, that spirit left. I mean, there wasn't enough doors. I mean, you could feel the presence of God become sweeping through that. People begin to stand up. They begin to shout, dance in the spirit. And on the platform, I looked up.

0: And in the back of the arena, I looked up, and coming down the aisle, something I didn't expect to see in church that Sunday, but a full-grown adult man in his 40s doing cartwheels.
1: That's right, yes.
0: He did cartwheels I'm not exaggerating, all the way down the aisle. Got to the edge of the platform, did cartwheels all the way across. Dad was playing the piano going, the singer's singing, the drummer. And he did cartwheels out the side door. After the service, and what I looked at, I saw on his shirt, he was an usher. And after the service, the head usher came up to me, and I said, was that one of your guys? He was mortified. He said, oh, Brother Swagger, please forgive me. He goes to my church. And he said, I asked him to be an usher for this reason. He said, I didn't even think the man was saved. I've never seen him raise his hands. I've never heard him say, praise the Lord. I got him in the hallway. I said, what came over you? He said, I don't know how to explain it, but I finally got it. I finally got it. I finally got it. He said, I didn't know what to do except do some cartwheels for Jesus. Well, I want to tell you, I don't care what the

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Hallelujah. 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It's real. I said it's real. The power of God is real. The power

0: All right, we're back, and apologize for the long delay, but we actually ate our lunch, and they brought it a little early to us, and so I was happy because we were all hungry.
1: Yes.
0: And so I appreciate you guys bringing that food. It was delicious.
1: Amen.
0: I'm going to pronounce this the best I can. I believe Shushma from Melbourne, Florida, 75, if I mispronounce your name.

0: I apologize. Susan, Jacksonville, Florida, 100. Paula, New Braunfels, Texas, 100. Praying for husband's cousin, Judy, has a return of Hodgkin's lymphoma and with only a year to live. And Father, we just pray for this dear sister right now. We're asking that you would just touch her and bring healing to their body. Cheryl Brighton, Maine, 175. Lisa Henderson, North Carolina, 25. Praying for ministry and family. Cynthia Duncan, Oklahoma, 200. Bill Greencastle, Pennsylvania, 500. Unsaved loved ones and praying for sister and also for the Share-a-thon. Logan and Marine, I believe it is, from the Virgin Islands, $100. And praying for family. We have Marisol from Niceville, Florida, 100. Asking for prayer. Thank you, sir. Lawrence and Vivian, Baltimore, Maryland, media member 100, praying for family. Timothy, Staten Island, New York, media member 350. And Paula, United Kingdom 30. She has a wheezing cough and needs healing. Ellen, Darrington, Washington, media member 100, praying for strength and body. Rita Lewiston, New York, 50, every Christian to be faithful to God and souls to be brought into the kingdom. John, Woodbury, New Jersey, 125, physical healing. Barbara, Miami, Florida, media member 50, praying for family to know the Lord. Joan, Phoenixville, Pennsylvania, 100, praying for our nation, President Trump and his cabinet, and also healing. Sheila, Monroe, Michigan, 25, asking for prayer and says, God brought the church to me on SBN. Amen.
1: Awesome.
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2: I have Catherine, Monroe Falls, Ohio, media church member, 400. Praying for the Swagger family, Guthrie family, Brother Larson, baby Oliver. Thelma, Fort Wayne, Indiana, 250. Praying for her healing for her daughter. Anonymous, Baton Rouge, Louisiana, 500. Praying for her grandson. Oh, he's a cutter and is suicidal. Lord, touch this dear one in the name of Jesus and save his mind in Jesus' name.
1: Yeah.
2: Whew, praying for y'all. This is Anonymous, J, Florida, 130. Praying for her husband. He has dementia. Patty Mannington, West Virginia, 100, praying for healing today and family trip to the beach, safety for next week in the USA and Trump. Eric Mars Hill, North Carolina, 75, praying for the family. William and Mary Savage, Minnesota, media church member, 50, praying for Mary, who has chronic back pain. Vicki Opp, Alabama, media church member, 100, praying for SBN to reach the goal. Gary Pikeville, Kentucky, 25, praying for wife who's sick and self. This is Stephen, Lake Worth, Florida, media church member 200. Was in hospital during January, was not expected to live. Prayed for someone at GSM and now doing well today.
1: That's
2: praise
1: awesome.
2: The Lord. Anonymous, Kingsmont, West Virginia, 200. Had hip replacement and really need prayer. Lois Ray from Crivitz, Wisconsin, media church member 100. Thank you, Gabe and Robin, for your stories and laughter. And Jeff as well. And can't leave him out.
1: Thank you, Rob.
2: You're welcome. And Martinsburg, West Virginia, media church member 500, praying for everyone. Sorry. Patsy, Brooklyn, Michigan, $300, praying for family salvation. Gabe.
0: All right. Sally, Ennis, Texas, 250, is in hospice, needing healing of cancer and other issues. Advira. The United Kingdom, $66.14, praying for family salvation. Mark, Stuttgart, Arkansas, media member 300, praying for the Herring family. Richard and Debbie from Denham Springs, media members 100, praying for the Swagger family. Baby Oliver, President Trump, and the peace of Jerusalem. Yvonne, Liberty, Missouri, media member 100. Shirley, Winchester, Virginia, 100, praying for world peace. Frank and Gail, Gainesville, Georgia, media member 100, praying for family, friends, healing, and salvation. Phyllis, Spokane, Washington, media member 200. Jean Saxton, PA, 100, praying for daughter Nancy, who has pancreatic cancer. Other family members need healing. And then Barbara Cedar Hill, Texas, media member 25, asking prayer for President Trump and staff for the ministry.
2: Eleanor Paris, Arkansas, 25. Jerry King, North Carolina, 1,000, praying the Lord deliver them from cigarettes, media church member. Willie, Fort Worth, Texas, 300, praying for unsaved loved ones. Come soon, dear Lord, loves SBN. Harry, guest in South Carolina, media church member 300, praying for

0: nation. Swagger family, President Trump, Cherry and Janet, Detroit, Alabama, 350, praying for Trump, nation, Swagger family. Myrna, Cranbourne, Victoria, Australia, 50, praying for healing, children, grandchildren. Dolores, Memphis, Tennessee, Media Church member, 325, praying for healing. Anonymous, Big Bear City, California, 150, praying for family and country. 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Eileen, Granite City, Illinois, 100, praying for a friend who had a massive stroke. 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Joan, Prospect, Kentucky, 200, sorry, praying for unsaved loved ones and Swagger family. Stephen, Grand Prairie, Texas, 300, praying for Israel and the country. And Mary, Phoenix, Arizona, 100, praying for salvation of family, Trump, and the world.
1: All right, George and Bonnie from Burnsville, Minnesota, $300, praying for President Trump, nation, also for her, for George and Bonnie and the entire family. Rita, Poplar Bluff, Missouri, 200. Lois, Virginia Beach, Virginia, 300. Lisa, Mount Holly, North Carolina, 150. Xander from Baton Rouge, 500. Kathy, Elizabeth, Colorado, 100. 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Annette, Flowery Branch, Georgia, 50. Thanking the Lord for their blessings. Praying for family and the Swaggart family. And President Trump, Charles and Jeannie, Fort Wayne, Indiana, 100. Nancy, North Miami Beach, Florida, 36. Will be 76 years young next week. She said, I've always wanted Brother Swagger to sing me happy birthday. But will someone sing happy birthday for her? This is Miss Nancy from North Miami Beach, Florida. And you'll have Robin to sing happy birthday to you.
0: Happy birthday to you. Happy birthday to you. Happy birthday, dear Nancy. Happy birthday to you and many, many more.
1: Now, this is our Brant and Rebecca from Baton Rouge 100. Appreciate y'all very much. Rose, Rock Tavern, New York, 1,000, praying for salvation of lost loved ones. And then Darlene, Elira, Ohio, 50. Gladys, Wyomama, Florida, media member, 100, praying for family salvation and although to help the Lord to help sell their house. And every time I see that, I just think, instead of Wyomama, I just think somebody saying, Wyomama, Wyomama.
0: Wyomama. That's the home of the Church of God camp meeting there in Florida.
1: Wyomama.
2: Really?
1: Yep. I just wonder if somebody just sat there and just said, Wyomama? And somebody said, that's a good name for a city.
2: Yes.
1: Wyomama.
2: That's it. That's it.
1: Norma from Aubrey, Texas, 200, praying for salvation for family. Carol, Orlando, Florida, 30, needing prayer for her son. Violet Hyden, Kentucky, media member 50, praying for baby Oliver, baby Bo in Israel. And then Robert and Susan, Fort Worth, Texas, 100. Bob needs to beat cancer.
0: Anonymous, Toms River, New Jersey, 50, praying for SBN. Clyde and Norma, Santa Fe, Texas, media church member, 125, praying for Norma's back, many unspoken requests. Pam, Yuma, Arizona, 100. Charles and Ellen, Hanover, Pennsylvania, 500. Thanks to all the Swagger family and all the preachers at SBN. Tina and Lily, Soddy Daisy, Tennessee, Media Church member, 140, requesting prayer. Margie, Oxford, Ohio, 300, praying for lost children. LaDonya, Hyden, Kentucky, Media Church member, 300, praying for pastor's pair of sons, Oliver, praying for Bo, another brother with an aneurysm, and for healing. Kenneth, Alabaster, Alabama, Media Church member, 500, praying for son, daughter, baby Oliver, and myself to be totally healed. 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Randy, Cheyenne, Wyoming, Media Church member, 100. AJ, Denham Springs, Louisiana, 25, says, we are doing a great job at SBN. Thank you. Samuel, Livingston, Louisiana, Media Church member, 100, praying for other retirees to give who aren't giving. Had eye surgery for cataracts, astigmatism, everything was successful. Praise the Lord. This is Kathy, Noblesville, Indiana, 300, praying for healing. Mildred, Post Falls, Idaho, 100, praying for unsaved loved ones. Rachel, Waynesville, North Carolina, Media Church Member 300, praying for her husband who passed. She's asking prayer for herself. Her husband passed away. Baby Oliver and President Trump, and we're sorry to hear about your loss. Katie, Dallas, Texas, Media Church Member 100, praying for healing. Modesta, Madera, California, Media Church Member 100, praying for husband's salvation and marriage. Eva, Clinton, Missouri, 150. Russell and Shirley, Manton, Michigan, 200, praying for President and SBN. We appreciate that. And Dale, Round Up, Montana, 400, asking prayer for Ralph, who needs healing.
1: All right, Mary from Deer Lodge, Tennessee, $1,000, praying for good health, President Trump and Prime Minister of Israel. Dale and Barbara, East Berlin, Pennsylvania, 200, praying for finances, praying for Barbara. Daughter has to go to nursing home and surgery next month. Barbara will be 89 on the 30th of this month. Paul, Houghton, Louisiana, 100, in memory of wife Nisi. Betty, Antioch, Tennessee, 100, physical health and personal issues. Rosalind Shiprock, New Mexico, Media Member 75, praying for the ministry and the pastors. Andrew, Pittsburgh, PA, Media Member 100, praying for mother, and also Andrew needs to quit smoking. Beverly, Tehachapi, California, 100, and in Elizabeth Tyler, Minnesota, 300, and she is recovering from surgery. All right, we got to take our break. We have 30 more minutes before the top of the hour, and we have a shift change, so let's get to those phones. We need to hear from you, and while we're doing that, what are our goals?
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1: Okay.
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5: Ladies and gentlemen, this is Dr. Gabriel Swaggart, and we've got a very special offer that you need to have. In fact, this is a very special book. It was written by my grandfather before he passed. It was entitled The Church and the Cross. Now, ladies and gentlemen, it's four chapters, but each chapter is absolutely amazing. It's going to leave you spellbound for sure. Each chapter, it's back to the cross, the modern church, a description of the second coming, and the presence of the Lord. Over 200 pages. This is something that you need. You can see the information on the screen. 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This is what you need. I know it's going to be a blessing. 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
6: 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The Expositor Study Bible Crossfire Deluxe Edition, meticulously designed with the young generation in mind. 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It makes for a perfect addition to your own collection or a thoughtful gift for someone dear to you. Last but not least, there's a comprehensive collection of the Jimmy Swaggart Bible Commentaries. They're an invaluable resource for any Christian study library, enhancing the depth of understanding in God's Word. As we continue our mission to reach the world, we earnestly ask for your prayers and support. 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
5: As never before, there is more interest on Bible prophecy than we've ever seen in the church. And why? Well, look at the signs of the times. To answer some of your questions about Bible prophecy, we have two commentaries, one on Daniel and one on the book of Revelation. When you study these together, Daniel and Revelation,

0: revelation. It's going to open up to you the end times as nothing that you've ever read before. Now, it's Offer L and your gift of $200, which we will use in return to reach the world for Jesus Christ. So listen, if you're interested on what the future holds, if you're interested on Bible prophecy, if you're interested on the rapture of the church, if you're interested on where we are in Bible prophecy, you need these two commentaries, Daniel and Revelation. Offer L, $200.
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3: Gary, Superior, Wisconsin, 50. 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April, Coppell, Texas, $359. And has many requests. Says, you guys are my favorite shift to listen to. I just love you guys. You're so entertaining, funny, uplifting to me during my long day at work. I appreciate that, April. We try to bring
4: a little levity. Thank you.
3: And to these shifts. And I don't feel like we need to be too serious all the time. There's moments for that, but we also love to laugh, and we always love to have a good time.
4: Amen.
3: And I appreciate you telling us that. Angela, Galesville, Alabama, 450, praying for pain relief of shoulder relief and quick recover. Adam A., Spruce Pine, Alabama, 50, praying for marriage. Okay. All right. Okay. All right. We'll be praying for that. Mary, Autryville, North Carolina, 100. Our family, mother-in-law passed away May 30th. Thankful there's no more pain for her, and we'll see her again. We'll be praying for you, Mary, and the family. Nancy, Urbana, Illinois, 100. Jerry, Winter Haven, Florida, 410. Lois, Worland, Wyoming, 300. Diana, Alpine, Tennessee, 500. Glenna, Anderson, California, 100. Linda, Mount Holly, North Carolina, 100. Linda, Presque Isle, Michigan, 350. Nephew started radiation and chemo last week for stage 3 cancer, not experiencing side effects, and praying no side effects continue. Has a praise report. Baby Elijah was born March 1st, 2 pounds, 5 ounces. So it was premature, I'm assuming. Is now home, healthy, and thriving at 8.5 pounds.
5: Wow.
3: That's great. Awesome. Great. Joseph and Annie from Lanham, Maryland, 500, salvation for daughter. Andrea, St. Augustine, Florida, media member, 500, asking prayer for the nation and family. Anonymous, Beverly Hills, Florida, 50, praying for family, wife, and children, and also praying for healing. Linda, Bonham, Texas, 25, praying for finances, children, and grandchildren. Bertha, Hampton, Virginia, 100, praying for family. Carol from Australia, $245.32, and asking prayer for healing. Suzanne from Australia, 50, salvation for children, healing for herself. SBN Israel and President Trump. Phyllis, Stuttgart, Arkansas, media member, 350, unsafe family, healing in her body, and praying for the Share-a-thon and great things to come. Eversley from London, Utah, 100, healing for wife, son, and eyes. Carol, Peru, Illinois, media member, 100, healing for son-in-law after having open heart surgery. And Lillian, Hiram, Georgia, $300 is a media member.
6: Got Jiminy Lane, Elk, Washington, 300. 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

0: 100, praying for healing. Marie, Las Vegas, Nevada, 50, praying for lost loved ones. President Trump, USA. Barbara, Broadview, Illinois, 300.
1: Hold on 1 second, I'm sorry.
0: Sorry.
1: What? The internet didn't work on me. One was 50 and the one before that was 100?
0: Let's see.
1: Yeah.
0: Correct.
1: Okay, give me 1 second, I'm sorry.
0: Righty.
1: With their powers combined, it turned into $10,000.
0: That's a lot of money.
1: Sorry, go ahead.
0: Very good, thank you. Barbara, Broadview, Illinois, 300, praying for the nation, President Trump, great awakening in the nation. Jean, Versailles, Kentucky, Media Church member, 225, praying for the country, healing of family, and health, healing and health. Linda, Conover, North Carolina, 500, called last month for a brother, and God healed him. Praise
1: wow.
0: the Lord. Una, from Hartford, Connecticut, Media Church member, 100, praying for family, salvation of the nation, SPN to reach its goal. The message will continue to go forth, and a grandson as well. Anonymous, Springboro, Ohio, 250. Linda, Nashville, Arkansas, 100, asking prayer for a daughter and two grandsons. Jerry and Karen, Denham Springs, Louisiana, 200, praying for family to be saved, delivered, and prayer for the Swagger family. Russell, Peru, Indiana, 600, requesting prayer for a godly wife. And Brian, Nancy, Kentucky, 20, praying for their dog today.
2: 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David and Jackie, Marana, Arizona, media member 65, praying for the family. Swagger family, President Trump in Israel. Annabelle from Poughkeepsie, New York, media member 50, healing for the world, and that we reach our goal.
0: Okay. Medela, maybe? Wynn, Maine, media church member, 50, asking prayer for son and daughter-in-law. Oh, goodness. 3 weeks ago, she had an accident and passed away. Son is devastated, obviously, and Lord, touch these dear ones in the name of Jesus. This is Irene, Berea, Kentucky, media church member, $10, praying for AFib, sugar, and arthritis, second donation. Richard, Wanai, Hawaii, 400, praying for family salvation. Mom's left eye has an infection, needs prayer. Brad and Wanda, Millmont, Pennsylvania, 1200, asking prayer today. Marguerite, Jacksonville, Florida, media church member, 100, praying for the family. We have Dixie, Springfield, Ohio, 50, praying for our goal. Mary, Slocum, Alabama, 100, praying for self and family. Karen, London, Ohio, media church member, 200, praying for a great grandson with spina bifida, 9 years young. Lord, touch that dear one. Praying for the country and the president. Emma, at Glen, Pennsylvania, media church member, 30, asking prayer for their health. This is Afa from Lakewood, Washington, 100, praying for family, Jerusalem, America. Dave and Sarah, Phoenix, Arizona, 100, praying for family and a son. Shirley, Freeport, Illinois, media church member, 320, praying for her salvation and healing for the Swaggerts, Trump, and self. Terry and Carol, Newport Richey, Florida, 150, praying for health and healing for a daughter who lost her sight and other issues. This is Janice, St. Paul, Minnesota, $50, praying for healing for a daughter and two other children who have strife in their family. Janet Green, North Green, New York, $50, praying for healing for Janet and Bill and country. An anonymous sublet, Kansas, 100, praying for their health.
2: All right. 19 more minutes to go, 18 more minutes to go before the top of the hour, 142,000 and change. And where are we at on our goals?
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0: Irma from Upper Marlboro, Maryland, 100. Vern from Arvada, Colorado, 300. Robert, Manny, Louisiana, 391. Remember the Scott family. Very special unspoken request. Adam, Ptolemy, California, 100, seeking guidance on choices and decisions. Raphael, Patterson, New Jersey, 500. Rebecca, Sanford, North Carolina, 200. Christy, Sanford, North Carolina, $10. Shauna Lee, Spartanburg, South Carolina, 40. Christy, Sanford, North Carolina, again, 100. Jimmy, from Naples, Texas, media member, $4,000. Complete healing for her niece and strength for the family. Anonymous, Broadhead, Kentucky, 200. David Piketon, Ohio, 50, physical healing and praying for lost souls. Brenda Foster, Oklahoma, $1,300. And lost loved ones, general prayer and believing for a miracle. Ruth, Dorchester Center, Massachusetts, media member, 300. It's her birthday next week. And is asking Robin if you can sing happy birthday to her. And but before you do that, she's asking prayer because she says she never feels good during her birthday month.
1: Oh, man.
0: And so let's just pray for you, Sister Ruth. Father, we just come before you and we pray for Sister Ruth. We lift her up. And Father, we're asking that you would just begin to strengthen her right now. And we ask that you would make her feel special and loved because she is, because she belongs to you. And we ask it in Jesus' name. Amen. Robin, amen. Could you sing happy birthday to Sister Ruth?
2: Sister Ruth, happy birthday to you. Happy birthday to you. Happy birthday, Sister Ruth. Happy birthday to you and many, many more.
0: All right. Don and Clem from Wisconsin, 200, praying for the country and good health for everyone. 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Anonymous, Yucca Valley, California, 40, their second donation. Loretta, Clover, South Carolina, media member, 20. We have Theon from Marshalltown, Iowa, Media Church member, 25. Post-polio syndrome, needs prayer to contact the correct person to help her get well and possibly be a Christian recovery from muscle attack. Okay, and we'll be praying for that. Richard and Jeanette, Jasper, Indiana, 100. Praying for everyone at SBN. Marjorie, East Pittsburgh, Pennsylvania, 100. Needs strength. Michael from Oklahoma City, Oklahoma, media member, 300. And Hedge of Protection, Ivy, Wilmington, North Carolina, 100. And Annie from Washington, Georgia, 50, praying for unspoken, the world, nation, and our goal to be met.
2: 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And this is Eddie, Columbus, Mississippi, 500, praying for the president of Israel. His pastor was one of the first to graduate from the Bible College. Very good.
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3: Give me one second.
2: Okay.
3: You're good. I just want too many zeros here.
2: Got you. Zero sticking?
3: Nah, just today, Junior. Okay.
2: All right, we got Lillian, Logan, Utah, 100, urgent

0: church member, $1,000, praying for wisdom and protection for our president. Mike and Irma, Morgantown, West Virginia, media church member, 25, praying for lost loved ones, a mom's heart condition. This is anonymous, Seneca, South Carolina, 100, praying for healing of Kathy. Tina, Galveston, Texas, media church member, 200, asking the Lord to give them wisdom in a legal matter. This is Ruby, Rapid City, South Dakota, 200, praying for family. Kevin, Mobile, Alabama, media church member, 50, asking prayer for father, self. Richard and Grace, Menasha, Wisconsin, media church member, 400, praying for wife's pacemaker and stomach and having a lot of issues. So keep her in prayer.
1: All right, $154,000 and change, and we're just a shade under the $2.4 million mark. In fact, we need to just is $35, I think, to get to that $35 to get to the $2.4 million mark. We've got 5 minutes to go before the top of the hour. So, ladies and gentlemen, let's continue to get to our phones. And we already have met the $500 goal. And yep, we are probably, what, about five away from
2: we're
1: the thousand?
2: Four away.
1: Four away.
2: Okay. We're five over on the 500s, which is awesome. And we're just four short of the 1,000.
1: So if you kind of take those five over, and you got the four right there, and that puts us, maybe that's 2,000, so that puts us up to that, so we can fudge the numbers.
2: Close
1: enough. I'm kidding. No. All right. Thank you all so much for being here today with us. It's been a delight. It's been an honor to always come before you. And even though that we are not where we want to be right now, we're grateful for what has come in.
2: Yes.
1: And at the same time, we believe, and of course, we're just believing God that He's going to continue to speak to hearts and lives today, tomorrow, Sunday, and even all the way to the end of the month to support the work of God. And, you know, we have a lot of people, that they give to the Share-a-thons before the Share-a-thon week and after the Share-a-thon week. And that's just what they like to do, and we appreciate y'all doing that. Mm-hmm. But either way, we're just thankful for all that has been done. We've got to take our break. Paris and his crew will be here in just a moment. We love you. God bless you.
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1: Ladies and gentlemen, this is Dr. Gabriel Swaggart, and we've got a very special offer that you need to have. In fact, this is a very special book. It was written by my grandfather before he passed. It was entitled The Church and the Cross. Now, ladies and gentlemen, it's four chapters, but each chapter is absolutely amazing. It's going to leave you spellbound for sure. Each chapter, it's back to the cross, the modern church, a description of the second coming, and the presence of the Lord. Over 200 pages. This is something that you need. You can see the information on the screen. 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This is what you need. I know it's going to be a blessing. Call the number on the screen, or you can go online right now and get your copy of my grandfather's latest book, The Church and the Cross.
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1: This is Gabriel Swaggart, president of Jimmy Swaggart Bible College. For over 30 years, JSBC is preparing students for ministry, whether it's pastors or teachers. 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As the grandson of evangelist Jimmy Swaggart, I can assure you that your time spent here will result in three things. Number one, an understanding of the message of Jesus Christ and Him crucified. Number two, what it means to be thoroughly Pentecostal. And number three,
5: how to apply the Word of God to your

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1: Jimmy Swaggart Bible College, spiritually minded, academically sound. Every month, the message of the cross travels all over the world because of you and your faithful support. For your ongoing help, we have several offers that we know will be a blessing to you or a loved one. The Cross and Dove lapel pin, featuring the ministry's long-standing emblem, will complement any Christian's testimony. The Cross and Dove necklace. This beautiful pendant, offered in gold or silver, will be one more way to share your faith in the cross of Christ with others. 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

in this place tonight. I'm glad my hope is in Jesus. Thank God my yesterdays are gone. Hallelujah. Give the Lord a hand clap of praise tonight. My, what a song. What a song. Just one more time, that chorus, Brian, please.

All right, ladies and gentlemen, we welcome you back to our last day of the June Charathon. And I'm looking at the numbers, and we have a lot of work to do, ladies and gentlemen. We are way behind where we need to be, and got a long ways to go to try to get up to that, at least to 3 million by the end of the day. We really need to push hard to get way past that. $4 million is our goal, and we have a long ways to go, and we need your help. I been thinking about it since I made mention of it yesterday, but that Macedonian call that came to the Apostle Paul, thinking about how many people around the world today, they're crying out from drug addiction, alcoholism, bondage to slavery, ruined lives and marriages and families. And they're crying out for someone with an answer. And that cry is, we can hear it here at Sunlight Broadcasting Network, here at Family Worship Center. It was a cry that I know kept Brother Swaggart up nights and nights and nights on end, and keeps the Swaggart family up nights and nights and nights.

0: nights on end. It's a cry of people that what they're looking for, and they don't know it yet, but they're looking for Jesus. And that's the beauty of Sunlight Broadcasting Network. We have this really large net that we can throw out around the world, places where on foot you can't go, but yet we're able to send this television signal, and someone can pick it up on their phone, on their computer, on their television, and they can hear the good news, the gospel of Jesus Christ, people that you and I will never be able to interact with, that someone will never share the gospel with, not in the streets or not in their communities, but they'll hear it on their television. That's the beauty of Sunlight Broadcasting Network. This network is a valuable resource to the kingdom of God. And we need to do everything that we can, ladies and gentlemen, speaking to myself, but also speaking to you, to make sure that this network stays on the air, but not only stays on the air, but has the finances to be active in the world, advancing the gospel of Jesus Christ into new countries, onto new cable systems in countries we're already in, so that we can reach more people and that more will come to know the saving knowledge of Jesus Christ. That's our responsibility. God, I want you to think about this. I've had a professor in my master's program, and he made this statement. He said, all throughout redemptive history, God has advanced the gospel through the miraculous. He said, why would we think in this last stage of salvation history that he would not do the same, advance the gospel through the miraculous? He said, it's almost an arrogant mindset to think that we don't need miracles and signs and wonders. But the miracles and the signs and the wonders that God performs must be accompanied with the proclamation of the gospel. And if it's just signs and wonders for signs and wonders, then truthfully, it's of no value. It must be accompanied with the proclamation of the gospel. And that's what God has left for me to do. That's what God has left for you to do. The final stage of salvation history is for you and I to preach the gospel of Jesus Christ to every creature and to make disciples of all nations. That's our job. That's what God has left us to do. So let's be busy about the Father's business. Let's work diligently today to raise as much funds as we can to ensure that the gospel is being proclaimed around the world. We've got to have your help. Get to those phones today, 888-768-3401. You can go online. It's safe and it is secure, sunlifetv.com. I'm not trying to give you a lecture. I just hope you can see it. I hope you see the need today. We need your help. Father, we come to you today in the name of Jesus, Lord, and we thank you. I thank you, Lord, for this network. I thank you, Lord, for this platform. I thank you, Lord, that it has been used faithfully to proclaim the good news of Jesus Christ. Father, we pray that there would be a move of God that would happen right here on our shift, that your Spirit would move through these television cameras, that you would move in homes and in cars and at work and on job sites, Lord, and that you would move upon people to give, to support the work of Sunlight Broadcasting Network, to make sure that that one that's crying out in Asia and in Africa, Australia, South America, Europe, that they have an opportunity to hear the gospel of Jesus Christ. Lord, I pray that you would make sure that all of the funds that's necessary to do this work that you've given this network, God, would come in today, Lord, and for the rest of this month, and we'll give you all the praise, all the honor, all the glory. And it's in Jesus' name we pray, amen and amen. We're going to start today with a $40,000 challenge, and that's the least that we want to do here in this first hour. And we need your help. Get to those phones, go online. Vanessa is in Skokie, Illinois, $30. Wilma is in Spring, Texas, $500. 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I'm praying for her daughter and husband to be healed and for unsaved loved ones. 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Sandra in Severn, Maryland, 100. And Brenda in Sharon, South Carolina, $100.
1: 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Eva from Grants Pass, Oregon, $200. Just lost her grandson. He was a believer. And Eva, if I could encourage you with this, you probably already know this, but the Bible says that we don't mourn and grieve the way that unbelievers do, because there's hope that one day you'll get to see your grandson again since he was a believer. So hold fast to that and trust in God's hand to see you through this time of grief. Winston from Brooklyn, New York, $100, praying for family. 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And Kim from Springfield, Ohio, $150, also praying for healing.
0: 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Lorraine is in Dallas, Iowa, $200. Catherine in Haven, Hampshire, United Kingdom, $320. We've got Dan in Ravenna, Ohio, $300. Dwight in May in Clinton, Maryland, $100. Tina is in Granbury, Texas, $200. We have Amanda in Azusa, California, $50. Louise in Cleveland, Mississippi, $200. Virginia Galesburg, Illinois, $140. We've got Carolyn in Tyler, Texas, $1,000. Has a brother who has cancer and not sure about his soul. Heavenly Father, Lord, we pray that you would move on this brother's heart, God, that you would reveal yourself to him in a profound way. And Lord, that you would give the family confidence that he has put his faith and trust in you, and that his life has been changed. And God, we pray also that you would bring healing to his body. Lord, that you would deliver him from this cancer. We ask it today in Jesus' name. Bill and Frida, Indio, California, $800. Stella, Detroit, Michigan, $100. Linda, Ashtabula, Ohio, $200. Gerald in Meadows Dan, Virginia, $500. 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Gloria, San Jose, California, $100. Carlton in Roanoke Rapid, North Carolina, $100. 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And Shirley, Fall River, Massachusetts, $200.
1: Samuel and Marvel from Yarnell, Arizona, $300, asking for prayer. Nora from Brockton, Massachusetts, $100, asking for prayer. Heidi from Iwa Beach, Hawaii, $250, praying that we reach our goal today. Elizabeth from Independence, Virginia, $125, asking for prayer. Jeanette from Nagizi, New Mexico, $50, praying for their family and for the drought in New Mexico, and we'll believe that God provide for you guys. Carolyn from Pelion, South Carolina, Media Church member, $100, asking for prayer. Mike and Tammy from Alba, Texas, Media Church member, $100, praying for a physical touch. Deborah from Grundy, Virginia, Media Church member, $75, asking for prayer. 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Betty from Saginaw, Michigan, $50, praying for healing. 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Carol from Christiansburg, Virginia, $100, asking for prayer. Gail from Minneapolis, Minnesota, $200. Charles from Mayo, Florida, $100, praying for our nation. Armand from Bellingham.

0: Washington, Media Church member, $100, praying for our nation. David and Angela from Manitowoc, Wisconsin, Media Church members, $25, praying for the world. Mike and Pamela from Liberal, Missouri, Media Church members, $50, praying for family. Brenda from Goldston, North Carolina, $45, praying for loved ones.
1: I was just sitting here reading some of the testimonies that have come in through the network, and this is one of them. I just wanted to say that I was saved by when I said the sinner's prayer with Pastor Donnie one evening in December of 2020. I've been an alcoholic for over 16 years, and I've now been sober for six. Praise be to God. I'll be 70 in July, and last week I had my left shoulder completely replaced due to severe arthritis. My right shoulder was replaced in 2024. Before this surgery, I prayed for everything to go well and also for the Lord to please heal the severe arthritis in both of my knees so I would not need surgery on them later this year, as I'm the sole giver to my 73-year-old handicapped husband who had a stroke in 2016. I've had severe walking issues for over 15 years and often use a cane to walk. While praying, I felt His presence, and I knew that everything was going to be okay. Hours later, when I awoke, I no longer had any pain at all in both of my knees or in my hands. The Lord heard and answered my prayer. Praise be to God. Ladies and gentlemen, this is one testimony of, safe to say, tens of thousands of people whose lives have been changed through Sunlight Broadcasting Network. This woman, 16 years an alcoholic, and in a moment encountered the gospel of Jesus Christ through Sunlight Broadcasting Network. She was one of those people crying out from alcoholism. And there are people all over this world right now, they're crying out from alcoholism. They're crying out from drug addiction. They're crying out from hopelessness. There will be people, because of the gift that you give today, while they're situated in a hotel room to take their lives, SBN will come on their television and they'll be saved, all because you chose to give and support the work of Sunlight Broadcasting Network. Pastor Paris, you couldn't possibly know that. Yes, I do. I know that for a fact because it's happened time and time again, and God has not changed, and it will happen again and again. God is in the saving business. It's what He gave His Son for. So you and I have a responsibility today. This is a work of God that's happening here at Sunlight Broadcasting Network. 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
4: 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As we continue our mission to reach the world, we earnestly ask for your prayers and support. 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The cross and dove necklace. 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
3: Ladies and gentlemen, this is Dr. Gabriel Swaggart, and we've got a very special commentary offer that you're going to want to have in your library if you don't already have it. And these two actually features on end time events, the book of Daniel and Revelation. If you want to know what's going to happen in the future, you need these books, because the Holy Spirit gave this information not only to Daniel, but to John the Revelator. And he opened up end time events to these two individuals. Many of them have already been, the prophecies have already come to pass, but there's so many left that are not yet fulfilled. And you need to know what's going to happen in the future. So take advantage of this very special commentary offer, Daniel and Revelation. Call the number on the screen, or you can go online and pick up your copies right now. You don't want to miss this very special end times offer.
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0: afternoon, you may be seated. Don't go away, sir. Sunday afternoon, Rosemont Horizon Arena, 18,000 seats, a suburb of Chicago, Illinois. We were there in a crusade. It was packed on Friday. It was packed on Saturday. It was packed on Sunday afternoon. Service started, and Satan dug in his heels and said, I'm going to stop this service. You could sense and feel in the spirit world a battle going on.
1: That's right. Yeah.
0: Nothing seemed to go right. Everything was a struggle. It was like hands around your throat. Started the special music, went through one song, two songs, and it was just going downhill. Came to a particular song, and Dad said, stop. I don't want to sing that song. He said, there's a spirit in this place, and I'm tired of it.
1: Yes.
0: There's a bondage in this place, and I'm tired of it.
1: Yes.
0: The devil is not going to stop this service.
1: Yes. Praise God.
0: See, Sunday afternoons was Holy Spirit Day. And we would see up to 1,000 people in a service filled with the Holy Spirit. And Dad turned to the singers, turned to Thomas Sloan and said, Thomas, I know we hadn't rehearsed it because, you see, we were taping for television as well. So television had to know everything you were doing. You couldn't spring something on them. Well, we did. And Dad said, Thomas, I know we hadn't rehearsed it. We haven't sung it in ages. But I want you to start singing One More River to Cross.
1: Oh, yes.
0: One more mountain to climb.
1: Yes.
0: One more valley that I got to go through, leaving my troubles behind. And I mean, that band kicked into it. They started singing, the singers did. And I mean, that spirit left. I mean, there wasn't enough doors. I mean, you could feel the presence of God become sweeping through that. People begin to stand up. They begin to shout, dance in the spirit. And on the platform, I looked up. And in the back of the arena, I looked up, and coming down the aisle, something I didn't expect to see in church that Sunday. But a full-grown adult man in his 40s doing cartwheels.
1: That's right, yes.
0: He did cartwheels all, I'm not exaggerating, all the way down the aisle. Got to the edge of the platform, did cartwheels all the way across. Dad was playing the piano going. The singers singing. The drummer. And he did cartwheels out the side door. After the service, and what I looked at, I saw on his shirt, he was an usher. And after the service, the head usher came up to me, and I said, was that one of your guys? He was mortified. He said, oh, Brother Swagger, please forgive me. He goes to my church. And he said, I asked him to be an usher for this reason. He said, I didn't even think the man was saved. I've never seen him raise his hand. I've never heard him say, praise the Lord. I got him in the hallway. I said, what came over you? He said, I don't know how to explain it, but I finally got it. I finally got it. I finally got it. He said, I didn't know what to do except do some cartwheels for Jesus. Well, I want to tell you, I don't care what the devil has brought against you this morning. There's only one more river to cross. There's only one.

0: All right, ladies and gentlemen, hate to cut in on that, but we got slips we need to read. Bola's in Chicago, Illinois, 200. Norma, Clanton, Alabama, 150. Jeanette, Columbus, Ohio, 185. We've got Judith in Pinnacle, North Carolina, 100. We have Sandra in Paisley, Florida, 100. We've got Christine and Richie, Port St. Lucie, Florida, 100. Juanita in Theodosia, Missouri, giving 100. Robert and Linda in Skiatook, Oklahoma, 100. Teresa in Hayburn, Idaho, 25. Cheryl in Astoria, Oregon, 50. Raymond in El Dorado, Arkansas, 200. Luann in Bloomsburg, Pennsylvania, 100. Margaret right here in Baton Rouge, $126. And giving this in memory of her late husband, Al. And we're praying for you, Miss Margaret. Believe in God with you. And thank you for praying for Oliver. It means a lot to me. Eddie's in Plant City, Florida, 500. Majkin in Blacksburg, Virginia, 25. Angie in Levering, Michigan, 1,600. Diane in Boynton Beach, Florida, 100. Beverly in Queens Village, New York, $100.
1: 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Jerry and Susan from St. John's, Michigan, Media Church members, $1,500, praying for our president and our country. 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
3: It is Friday.
1: And then we have Diane from Tracy, California, Media Church member, $350, praying for healing. And thank God it's Friday.
0: Right? Amen. All right, we got about 15 minutes, $16,038. That's very doable. But we need you getting to those phones, going online. Help us get this done. We'll start working on our next $40,000 challenge for the next hour. We're waiting on your call.

Jesus in the house. 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The power

0: We have Joanne in Fairport, New York, giving $25 today. Kevin is in Glastonbury, Connecticut, $100. Kimberly in Oklahoma City, Oklahoma, $250. We have Jeff in Clayton, Indiana, $200. Brenda, Cumming, Georgia, $25. Roger, Ashland, Kentucky, $100. Sarah, Sherman Oaks, California, $400. John in Laverne, Westwego, Louisiana, $325. Joey, Gilroy, California, $400. Randy's in Fostoria, Ohio, $500. Roxanne, Jamaica, New York, $50. Anonymous in Arkansas, $400. We've got Billy in Meridian, Mississippi, $45. Rosemarie in Oak Creek, Wisconsin, $200. We've got Glenn and Connie, St. Louis, Missouri, $100. Nick Nixon and Betty, Laverne, Alabama, $100. Nancy, Rome, Georgia, $700. Margie Largo, Florida, $300. Margie is in a lot of pain and asking that we would please pray for her. Father, we come to you today in the name of Jesus, Lord, and we just believe that you are a healing Jesus, God, and all of the needs that we've seen coming in. Lord, we just pray that you administer healing to every one of them. God, touch Miss Margie today. Bring healing to her body. Lord, take this pain away, and Lord, be glorified in it all. We ask it in Jesus' name. Amen and amen. Doris is in Dover, Florida, $100. Adolfo, Amarillo, Texas, $55. Judy in Granite Falls, North Carolina, $100. Charlene, Columbia, Tennessee, $130. Tina in Okemo, Oklahoma, $50. Lori in Melbourne, Florida, $50. And Betty is in Alex City, Alabama, $300.
1: Barbara from Chicago, Illinois. Wow, $25,000. Dollars.
0: That's amazing.
1: Wow.
0: Amazing.
1: Man, Barbara, thank you so much for this gift. It says, this donation is in memory of my son, Kevin, who passed away 25 years ago this month. I'm donating $1,000 for each year that he's been gone. And Barbara, I know it's been 25 years, but I can't imagine probably how you feel even today. Our prayers are with you, mm-hmm. and our prayers are for you, that God will comfort you today and comfort you every single day. From the loss of your son. Thank you so much for sewing into Sun Life Broadcasting Network. Amen. 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Darlene from Albemarle, North Carolina, $100, praying for family. Carol from Portland, Oregon, $150, praying for our president. Patsy from Cedar Springs, Michigan, $100. Amen. 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Marilyn from Decatur, Tennessee, $300, praying for family. Joan and Fred from Slatington, Pennsylvania, $35. 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Christina from Mount Vernon, Washington, $1,000, praying for healing. And Anonymous from Lebanon, Ohio, $200.
0: Amen, amen. All right, $58,082. That $25,000 gift helped a lot. We're going to set another challenge for $40,000 for this upcoming hour. Still have a lot of work to do, and we're grateful for the large gifts, but the truth is that we really can't rely on them because what really carries us across the finish line is actually those of you that are giving smaller gifts. I think, what's our average
2: gift? $261.
0: $261 is the average gift amount right now. And that's the truth. That's truthfully what helps push us across the goal line. So ladies and gentlemen, some of you out there, you may have some more large gifts to give, and we need them. We need you to call in and we need you to give. We need you to be obedient to what the Lord's told you to do. Don't put it off. Don't push it away, but be obedient to what God has called you to do, what He's told you to do.

And some of you, you just need to look at what you have and ask this question, what can I give? God doesn't always speak to me an exact number, but I at times will take a look at what we have and I'll think, well, we can give this much and we should give this much, even though

0: So those of you, some of you right now, you think this. I don't only have any maybe $15. Some of you are like, I think I've only got about $5 I could really afford to give. Well, then give. You're saying, well, that's not enough to really call in. Yes, it is. Every gift counts, ladies and gentlemen, and God can take $5 and multiply it to 5,000 souls. So, ladies and gentlemen, we need your help. Get to those phones, go online. We're jumping into the top of the hour break. We'll be coming back into some music, and we're waiting on your call.
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2: Ladies and gentlemen, this is Dr. Gabriel Swaggart, and we've got a very special commentary offer that you're going to want to have in your library if you don't already have it. And these two actually features on end time events, the book of Daniel and Revelation. If you want to know what's going to happen in the future, you need these books, because the Holy Spirit gave this information not only to Daniel, but to John the Revelator. And he opened up end time events to these two individuals. Many of them have already been, the prophecies have already come to pass, but there's so many left that are not yet fulfilled. And you need to know what's going to happen in the future. So take advantage of this very special commentary offer, Daniel and Revelation. 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

of prognosticators and soothsayers and astrologers and whoever and whatever. They claim the world is going to end in a catastrophe of meteorites destroying it. Admittedly, some dark days are ahead. Jesus called it the Great Tribulation. But I got news for the world. When it looks like all is lost, He's coming back. Glory to God.

All right, ladies and gentlemen, we are back, and we've got Sheila. And can you hand me those slips over there? I'll very good. Thank you, thank you. We've got Sheila in New Bedford, Massachusetts, giving $100. And she said she's donating this in honor of her childhood pastor, Sister Josephine, who turned 100 years old. And what a great way to honor her birthday today. Veronica in Sewell, New Jersey, $100. Erlinda is in Porter, Texas, $200, praying for a permanent job. We have Patricia in Hackensack, New Jersey, $150. We've got

0: Dora in Faraday, Louisiana, $500. Mitchell in Baton Rouge, Louisiana, $15. Praying for his job and for his finances so that he can get his car fixed. Betty's in Cynthiana, Kentucky, $100. We have Russell and Mary in Metter, Georgia, $200. Tina's in Grand Rapids, Michigan, $100. Pauline in Barnstaple, United Kingdom, $1,321.73. And we appreciate that, Miss Pauline. Mary's in Villarica, Georgia, $250. Linda in Williamsport, Pennsylvania, $138. Robin Tracy, Versailles, Missouri, $400. We have Paz in Riverside, California, $150. Carolyn in Cold Spring, Texas, $25. Fern is in Chester, Illinois, $500. Claire in Marlboro, Connecticut, $100. Curtis in Belvedere, Illinois, $700. Angela in Florescent, Missouri, $300. We have John in Kansas City, Kansas, $200. Marion in Greensboro, North Carolina, $500. Marion's in an assisted living facility and is asking for prayer. Peggy in Cordell, Oklahoma, $125. We have Nancy in Massillon, Ohio, $200. Anonymous in California, $1,500. Needs healing in their lungs and praying for their dog as well. Verl in Fort Lumpton, Colorado, $1,000. And is saying blessings on all the fathers for Father's Day. Katrina in Denham Springs, Louisiana, $25. I saw a comedian doing a skit about preparing for Father's Day at a church, and he was asking his assistant, "What have you got prepared?" "Well, we got a pastor that's going to come in and tell all the men that need to do a better job of being men." And he's like, "Well, did we do the same thing for Mother's Day?"
1: Absolutely not.
0: And he was like, "Maybe we should just tell the dads they're doing a good job." And like, it was good funny. Job, we got Dorothy in Hillburn, New York, $25. Sydney in Riviera Beach, Florida, $1,500. Colin and Huang in Bilesville, Ohio, $50 gift. And praying protection for their son. His name is Samuel, and he's a member of our military. And Father, we pray for Samuel today, Lord, and others that are serving our nation, Lord, in the armed services, that you would hedge a protection around them, God, and that you would, inside of a culture that is anti-God, Lord, that you would protect his faith above all. And Lord, that you would use him to be a light in that world. And we ask it in Jesus' name. Gloria in Walterboro, South Carolina, $100. Gloria in Maple Valley, Washington, $360. Florence in Euclid, Ohio, $300. We have Christine, Monroeville, Pennsylvania, $30. Carlton in Collinsville, Alabama, $100. Sandy in Grand Blanc, Michigan, $100. Oh, man. 6 years ago on this day, Miss Sandy's son passed away, and praying for you today, that God's comfort would wrap you up today in his arms, and that joy and peace would be your inheritance. And Father, do that for Miss Sandy today in Jesus' name. Uganda is in Ponchatoula, Louisiana, $50. This is their third donation, and we thank you so much for that. And it's people like you that make sure that this network remain on the air. We're so grateful for you. Joan in Portsmouth, New Hampshire, $200. Billy and Mary in Ballard, West Virginia, $1,500. And then we have Anonymous in Ohio, $100. All right, ladies and gentlemen, we are 50 minutes. We have 50 minutes left in this shift, and we need 26,685 to come in. We're doing pretty good, so we need to keep that foot smashing the gas pedal and moving forward as fast as we can to raise as much as we can on our shift to get us closer to that $4 million goal. So we need to hear from you, 888-768-3401. You can go online, safe and secure, sunlifetv.com. We need to hear from you today. Enjoy this music as you get to those phones.

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I think I'm done. I think my cup is running over. What a word. What a word. Saved. 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

0: All right, we've got Roger, Denham Springs, Louisiana, $100. Sheila, Albertville, Alabama, $35. Anonymous in Ohio, $1. And I want to read this comment. This is all I have in my bank account, $1. And I'm praying for God to move in my situation. He knows. And He does know. And He is faithful. And I see this as more than a gift. I see it as an act of faith. And God does too. And I believe that God's going to show up on your behalf. And we pray for you today. Lori and Frank in Whitefield, Maine, $200. Eric and Mary in Stewartstown, New Hampshire, $500. Douglas is in Claremont, Georgia, $360. Madeline in Carson, California, $1,000. Bonnie's in Spring Hill, Florida, $265. Elizabeth in Nampa, Idaho, $50. Steve is in St. Mary, Jamaica, $500. Brent in Huron, Ohio, $50. Darla, Mexico, Missouri, $55. Maria is in Oklahoma City, Oklahoma, $50. Donna in Crofton, Kentucky, $300. Carol in Bradenton, Florida, $200. Theta is in Arizona, $100. James in New York, $100. I'm not even going to try.
1: Please.
2: He's so quick. All of us.
0: it might be like Canandaigua. Canandaigua. That's probably not it. But
1: you know what?
0: Up there in New York.
1: It sounds right.
0: Thanks, man. Mm-hmm. Thank you. All right. Mm-hmm. Alan in Cheyenne, Wyoming. Go back to what I know. $300. We've got... Mefting in Lesotho, Mizuru, Lesotho. Great to hear from you today, giving $14. And that's incredible, ladies and gentlemen. That's the reach of Sun Life Broadcasting Network. William in Coleman, Alabama, $600. Gary in Canton, Georgia, $25. We've got Teresa in Defiance, Ohio, $30. Tracy in Hector, Arizona. Or Arkansas, I'm sorry, $15. Patricia, Claxton, Georgia, $30. I'm laughing at Sean because I know he's laughing at me. James and Modest in London, Utah, $300. David is in Amanda, Ohio, $800. There's a reason why he chooses the computer.
2: I've removed myself from that situation.
0: You'll never get me in that again. No. Fool me once. Yeah. Shame on you. Fool me twice.
2: Once it hit like the fourth or fifth time, I was like, I'm done. It's just...
0: Tucson?
2: Tuscan.
0: Oh, sorry, man. That one cracks me. Robert and Linda Lumberton, North Carolina, $100. Sharon is in Indianapolis, Indiana, $100. We got Sandra, Sandusky, Michigan, $100. Melvin and Vicky, Mooresville, Indiana, $100. Carolyn in Mans Harbor, North Carolina, $100. During, what was that, a family camp? Or was it an IYC where they had you and Tanner pronounce Louisiana words?
1: I think it must have been an IYC or a family camp.
2: I think it was family camp. Yeah.
0: That was fun.
1: Oh,
0: that was fun.
1: Great.
2: I feel like they gave him all the easy ones.
0: He speaks the language.
1: Yeah. From here.
0: And he has the accent, too, when he wants to.
1: Yeah. He does.
0: We've got Linda.
2: I knew one because there's a hockey player who has the same last name.
0: Oh, really?
2: So that was, I knew how to enunciate as well.
0: That's good.
2: And then that was it, though.
0: Everybody was very proud of you.
2: Yeah, thank you. I appreciate it.
0: Linda is in New Madrid, Missouri, $150. We've got Carol in Jenison, Michigan, giving $30. Esther is in Graham, Texas, $200. Patricia's in Canton, Ohio, $50. Kathleen in Barrington, Illinois, $200. Anonymous in Michigan, $120. David in Groton, Connecticut, $100. And Frank in Shelby, Alabama, $1,000.
1: Amen. We have Jimmy from Calhoun, Louisiana, $400, praying for our country. Patsy from Carrollton, Texas, media church member, giving $500 today, saying she's donating in honor of Oliver and his fight. And thank you so much. And I know Paris and Mary Beth, they definitely appreciate that. Bernice and...
0: Thank you.
1: Bernice and Julia from Moorhead, Kentucky, $100, praying for our country in Israel. Gail from Jasper, Indiana, Media Church member, $60, asking for prayer for her grandson. 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
0: Jumping ahead of you.
1: I'm going to butcher this. Maybe I should have Sean read this one. Deterina, I believe, from Scotland. And it's great to hear from Scotland today. $100.
0: Any insight, Sean?
2: Great job.
3: Great job, yes.
1: This one will be easier. Shirley from the UK,

0: $32.31. Found SBN about 8 months ago and loves it. Shirley, thank you so much for being a media church member. We couldn't do this without you. And Joyce from Foxworth, Mississippi, $217, praying for healing.
1: 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And Keith and Leonicia is in Keeling, Texas, $100.
0: 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Valinda from Perkinston, Mississippi, Media Church member, $300, praying for family. 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
1: All right, ladies and gentlemen, $8,098 is all we need to knock out that $40,000 challenge for this hour. 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
3: Ladies and gentlemen, this is Dr. Gabriel Swaggin, and we've got a very special offer that you need to have. In fact, this is a very special book. It was written by my grandfather before he passed. It was entitled The Church and the Cross. Now, ladies and gentlemen, it's four chapters, but each chapter is absolutely amazing. It's going to leave you spellbound for sure. Each chapter, it's back to the cross, the modern church, a description of the second coming, and the presence of the Lord. Over 200 pages. This is something that you need. You can see the information on the screen. For your gift, we will send this book to you. This is what you need. I know it's going to be a blessing. Call the number on the screen, or you can go online right now and get your copy of my grandfather's latest book, The Church and the Cross.
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0: 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It makes for a perfect addition to your own collection or a thoughtful gift for someone dear to you. Last but not least, there's a comprehensive collection of the Jimmy Swaggart Bible Commentaries. They're an invaluable resource for any Christian study library, enhancing the depth of understanding in God's Word. As we continue our mission to reach the world, we earnestly ask for your prayers and support. 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
1: As never before, there is more interest on Bible prophecy than we've ever seen in the church. And why? Well, look at the signs of the times. To answer some of your questions about Bible prophecy, we have two commentaries, one on Daniel and one on the book of Revelation. 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So listen, if you're interested on what the future holds, if you're interested on Bible prophecy, if you're interested on the rapture of the church, if you're interested on where we are in Bible prophecy, you need these two commentaries, Daniel and Revelation. Offer L, $200.
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0: All right, ladies and gentlemen, we got Carolyn in Oak Harbor, Ohio, 300. Del and Deborah, Richlands, North Carolina, 300. Anonymous in Mississippi, 25. Robert in Eugene, Oregon, 200. Brenda Crandall, Georgia, 35. Richard and Merle in Bochita, Mississippi, 400. And William in Silver Creek, Georgia, giving $2,000.
1: 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And God, we pray that you provide everything that that family needs, Lord, in Jesus' name. 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Walter and Rebecca from Peoria, Arizona, Media Church members, $150. James from Milton, Florida, $600. Robert and Priscilla from Monroe, Georgia, Media Church members, $600, praying for family. 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And Barbara from Columbus, Nebraska, $50, praying for family.
0: All right, ladies and gentlemen, $2,318. We got 20 minutes to do it. Should be plenty of time. 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

0: 200D in Swansea, Illinois, 50. Vessie in Appleton City, Missouri, 300. Dell in Martina in Beaver Creek, Ohio, 100. Patricia in Hopkinsville, Kentucky, 100. Raisa is in Chandler, Arizona, 10. Ray and Tracy, Hamlet, North Carolina, 500. Kathy, Darlington, South Carolina, 40. Larry in Lakeside, Oregon, 100. Joanna, Harrisburg, Pennsylvania, 200. Francis in Rosharon, Texas, 50. Elizabeth in Kailua, Kona, Hawaii, 200. Coral is in Lake Lynn, Pennsylvania, $116. Key, West Orange, North Carolina, New Jersey, 100. Anonymous in California, 700. LaWanda in Gibson, Louisiana, 300. And Anna Mae, Forks, Washington, $50.
1: Margie from Owensboro, Kentucky, Media Church member, 140. Kim from Coatesville, Pennsylvania, 200, asking for prayer. Lynn from Canton, Texas, 200. Adrian from Virginia Beach, Virginia, $100, asking for prayer. Antonio and Linda from Lady Lake, Florida, Media Church members, $50, praying for family. Anonymous from Jasper, Indiana, 200, praying for family. Donald from Plant City, Florida, 100, praying for his wife. Ruby from Ellerby, North Carolina, Media Church member, 200. And Mary from Barbersville, West Virginia, $100.
0: All right, we're going to set another challenge. Go ahead and get that set for $40,000. And we're sitting at $100,395. Absolutely great work. And we're now moving into that time and hour shift where things tend to start slowing down a little bit, but we can't afford that today, ladies and gentlemen. We're at $2,500,360. The goal is $4 million. We're $1.5 million away from our goal, and we have to the end of the night. So we have a long ways to go. We need you getting to those phones, going online, and doing the very best that you can today to ensure that the gospel is preached around the world. I shared this earlier in the program, and I'm going to share it again. But there are people right now who are crying out from addictions. They're crying out from alcoholism. They're crying out from drug addiction. Some people are crying out from suicidal thoughts and depression and hopelessness, broken marriages, families, broken lives all around the world. They're crying out the same way that the Macedonian was crying out to the Apostle Paul, come over and help us. The same way that that jailer was crying out in Philippi, that he was going to take his life because of what had happened. People all over the world are crying out for hope. They're crying out for an answer. They're crying out for a solution. And many of us will never get to walk in front of these people. We won't get to minister face to face with that person in China or in Africa or in South America or Europe or Russia or Ukraine. We'll not get to stand in front of the people, the Tongan people in the islands. We're not going to be able to talk to people in South America, but we can support Sunlight Broadcasting Network that's casting a net that's going out literally all over the world, ladies and gentlemen. And it will be the answer, not the network, but the gospel that's preached through this network will be the answer that they're crying out for. Jesus is that one that they're looking for. Jesus is that one that they're asking for. And we will give them Jesus through this network. So ladies and gentlemen, let's do everything that we can today to make sure that not only this network remains on the air, but that this cause is advancing around the world as fast as possible. We need to hear from you. The number is 888-768-3401, or you can go online, safe and secure, sunlifetv.com. But ladies and gentlemen, we have to hear from you today. Get to those phones, go online, and do the best you can to make sure that the gospel is preached around the world.
2: 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The book entitled The Church and the Cross. So once again, it's offer A, your gift of $100, and we need your help

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1: Ladies and gentlemen, this is Dr. Gabriel Swaggart, and we've got a very special commentary offer that you're going to want to have in your library if you don't already have it. And these two actually features on end time events, the book of Daniel and Revelation. If you want to know what's going to happen in the future, you need these books, because the Holy Spirit gave this information not only to Daniel, but to John the Revelator. And he opened up end time events to these two individuals. Many of them have already been, the prophecies have already come to pass, but there's so many left that are not yet fulfilled. And you need to know what's going to happen in the future. So take advantage of this very special commentary offer, Daniel and Revelation. Call the number on the screen, or you can go online and pick up your copies right now. You don't want to miss this very special end times offer.
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1: Every one of us has been blessed of the Lord. 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

0: All right, ladies and gentlemen, we are back. We've got Sherlyn in Denton, Texas, $100. Corey in Eustis, Florida, $200. R, Decatur, Alabama, $100. Kelly in Iverness, Florida, $100. Ray and Maureen in Kirby, Australia, $300. Linda in Richmond, Kentucky, $100. Lisa in Woodville, Mississippi, $100. Hack in Tambira in Fort Portal, Uganda. Don't look at me, Sean. $5 today. And I'm so sorry if I didn't get that right. And but from Uganda, calling in with a $5 gift. Thank you so much for that. We appreciate it. Sheila's in White Springs, Florida, $100. James in Carolyn, Lawrenceville, Georgia, $100. Daniel in Greeley, Colorado, $100. Jeff and Debbie in Prairieville, Louisiana, $700. Joan in Silver Spring, Maryland, $50. We have Gloria in Brooklyn, New York, $100. Gregory in Burton, Michigan, $200. We have Mark and Mary in Kiefer, Oklahoma, $200. Fern in Anchorage, Alaska, $230. This is their second donation, and we appreciate that so much. Millard is in Idly Wild, California, $300. We have some calls coming in from Canada. Dave in Ontario, $1,000 today. And Dave and his wife, they're celebrating their 50th wedding anniversary today.
1: Awesome.
0: Congratulations to you. That's incredible. And I hope that you have many, many more. And we pray blessings on your marriage and your future. Phyllis is in British Columbia, $250. Signe in Manitoba, $200. Manuel in Ontario, $400. Julie in New Brunswick, $100. Lorraine in Newfoundland, $100. Janet in Alberta, $200. Mogan in Lenore in Ontario, $250. Debbie in Ontario, $160. Heather in Alberta, $1,000. We have Abby in Bad Vibble, Germany, $688 today. We have Donna in Fisherville, Virginia, giving $50. Rhonda in Gonzales, Louisiana, $100. First-time caller, it's anonymous from Virginia, giving $200.

0: And we appreciate you calling this in, and we pray that God's blessings be on you. Welcome to the SBN family. Anonymous in Connecticut, 100. Rose in Grand Prairie, Texas, 100. Selena, West Alexander, Pennsylvania, 100. Sandra in Drummond Island, Michigan, 100. Dora, Providence, North Carolina, 100. Cecil in Justin, Texas, 200. Mary in Midland City, Alabama, 1,000. We have Linda in Newaygo, Michigan, 100. Tracy in Pawsley Island, South Carolina, 100. Amanda in Joshua, Denham Springs, Louisiana, 1,000. Great to hear from y'all. Carolyn in Appleton City, Missouri, 237. And I appreciate your prayers, and I know the rest of them do as well. This week was her dad's 45th heavenly birthday, and he would have been 92 on Sunday. And a great way of remembering him today. Crossroads Diesel Repair, LLC, $600. Said, praising God for 8 years of health after a miraculous kidney transplant in June of 2018. The surgeon said, I don't understand. This just doesn't happen. It's like this kidney was handpicked just for you. And this is Mr. Robert, and we appreciate y'all so much, and praise God for it. I know a little bit about that. Same thing happened with my father-in-law as well. And praying for y'all and blessings on your business. Linus is in Farmington, Missouri, 100. Eric and Monica, Blairsville, Pennsylvania, 30. We have Richard in Bel Air, Ohio, 100. Loretta in Iverness, Florida, 100. Irwin in Elroy, Wisconsin, 200. Mildred in Harvey, Illinois, 250. Wilson in Georgetown, South Carolina, 800. Norma is in Dallas, Texas, 100. Bob in Glenpool, Oklahoma, 100. Abigail is in Ventnor City, New Jersey, 200. Larry in Roscommon, Michigan, 200. Gerald in Reedsburg, Wisconsin, 330. We have Anonymous in Pennsylvania, 1,000. Ethylene in Jamaica, New York, $25. Timothy in Dublin, Georgia, 100. We have James in Centerville, Massachusetts, giving $100 today. And we've got Phyllis in Bristol, Virginia, 300. Gail in Kansas City, Kansas, 300. Eva, Columbus, Georgia, 200. Alethea in Athens, Georgia, 100. Patsy in Lenoir City, Tennessee, a $100 gift. Maureen in Monroe Township, New Jersey, a $100, seeking healing and the baptism of the Holy Spirit. Dennis in Kansas City, Missouri, 325. Benny and Betty in Tahlequah, Oklahoma, 50. Judy in Buford, Georgia, 25. Judy in Bella Vista, Arkansas, 50. Robert in Brooklyn, Ohio, 50. Gary and Linda, Plano, Texas, $3,000 today. And asking for healing in his body and in Miss Linda's back. Requesting Holy by Brother Swigert that was recorded in the 80s. And I don't know if we can pull something like that up, but maybe we can. We've got Sharon in Pendleton, Indiana, $25. Sharon in Huntingtonburg, Indiana, $100. Christine in New Durham, New Hampshire, $200. Jerry in Bradford, Arkansas, $500. Marge in Greenville, Wisconsin, $100. And Ola in Tampa, Florida, $100.
1: 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Asking for prayer as he's having surgery June 23rd. God, we're praying for George today that you would touch him, touch his doctors, and help guide their hands. 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
1: All right, ladies and gentlemen, $16,545 left on our challenge. We got about 33 minutes and some change to get that done. So we need you getting to those phones, going online. Do the very best you can today to ensure that someone crying out around the world has the opportunity to hear the gospel of Jesus Christ. We're waiting on your call today.
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3: Ladies and gentlemen, this is Dr. Gabriel Swaggin, and we've got a very special offer that you need to have. In fact, this is a very special book. It was written by my grandfather before he passed. It was entitled The Church and the Cross. Now, ladies and gentlemen, it's four chapters, but each chapter is absolutely amazing. It's going to leave you spellbound for sure. Each chapter, it's back to the cross, the modern church, a description of the second coming, and the presence of the Lord. Over 200 pages. This is something that you need. You can see the information on the screen. For your gift, we will send this book to you. This is what you need. I know it's going to be a blessing. Call the number on the screen, or you can go online right now and get your copy of my grandfather's latest book, The Church and the Cross.
4: 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The Expositor Study Bible Crossfire Deluxe Edition, meticulously designed with the young generation in mind. 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The Expositor Study Bible Signature Edition, elegantly crafted in beautiful burgundy leather. It makes for a perfect addition to your own collection or a thoughtful gift for someone dear to you. Last but not least, there's a comprehensive collection of the Jimmy Swaggart Bible Commentaries. They're an invaluable resource for any Christian study library, enhancing the depth of understanding in God's Word. As we continue our mission to reach the world, we earnestly ask for your prayers and support. 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
3: As never before, there is more interest on Bible prophecy than we've ever seen in the church. And why? Well, look at the signs of the times. To answer some of your questions about Bible prophecy, we have two commentaries, one on Daniel and one on the book of Revelation. When you study these together, Daniel and Revelation, it's going to open up to you the end times as nothing that you've ever read before. Now, it's offer L and your gift of $200, which we will use in return to reach the world for Jesus Christ. So listen, if you're interested on what the future holds, if you're interested on Bible prophecy, if you're interested on the rapture of the church, if you're interested on where we are in Bible prophecy, you need these two commentaries, Daniel and Revelation. Offer L, $200.
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7: Many years ago in Tyler, Texas, Francis and I were preaching a meeting there, and a young man picked up a guitar in one of the services, began to sing, and I found out later that he had written this song, Ike Davis. He was a great singer. He's now with the Lord, but this is what it said.

0: All right, we're back. We've got Morgan in Claiborne, Texas, 500. Robert and Becky in Hastings, Minnesota, 500. Sam is in Delville, Indiana, $134. And praying for God's will to go forth in their lives and their business. And we're believing with you. Beverly in Odessa, Texas, $200. Roseanne, Hillsdale, Michigan, $150. Richard, Abilene, Texas, $200. Verda in Winston-Salem, North Carolina, $200. Ronald and Mildred in Lancaster, California, $150. Denise, in Columbia, South Carolina, $100. Gloria, Hondo, Texas, $400. Lowell and Candace, Kokomo, Indiana, $264. Eric in Spartansburg, South Carolina, $954.68. Teresa, London, Kentucky, $100. Lakeisha in Rochester Hills, Michigan, $100. Patricia in Plant City, Florida, $100. We have Nancy in Reno, Nevada, $200. That's her second donation. Theodore in Cleveland Heights, Ohio, $150. Peggy in Dayton, Ohio, $300. We have Cecilia in Newton, Connecticut, $30. Les and Madeline in Lancaster, Pennsylvania, $400. Oh, if I can get rid of it. Harry and Donna in Columbia, Missouri, $500. And says that they were saved 10 years ago due to the broadcast. And, man, we give God the praise for that. And says blessings to the volunteers. Thank you so much. We've got Bonnie Jean in Drakesboro, Kentucky, $100. That's their third donation. Jacqueline in Alexandria, Louisiana, $200. Alice is in Caruthersville, Missouri, $160. David and Angela in Manitowoc, Wisconsin, $25. Don in Sandusky, Ohio, $300. Patty and John in Anderson, Indiana, $400. Kathleen in McCool, Maryland, $250. Judy, St. Elmo, Illinois, $100. Glenn, Hattiesburg, Mississippi, $40. And Jeanette in Oakland, California, $100.
1: 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Naomi from Wichita, Kansas, $300, praying for healing. Rose from Millville, New Jersey, $300, asking for prayer. 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
1: All right, ladies and gentlemen, we got about 20 minutes left, $3,737. What we need to see come in, we need your help. Let's get to those phones and go online. We do notice a tendency here to get a right here, it seems like, all week this week, we've had a drop off. And so let's pick it up today. Let's not let that happen. We really can't afford to let that happen today. We need your help. Get to those phones and go online. Again, there's people around the world right now. They're going to be glad that you gave, because the gospel is going to enter into their hearts and change their lives, not only here in this world, but for eternity. We're waiting on your call.

Amen. 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Thank you, Jesus. How many knows one day we're going to fly out of here? Don't sit down. 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How many knows?

0: All right, ladies and gentlemen, we're back. We've got Mark in Grove City, Ohio, 330. Doxley is in Toronto, Canada, giving $400. Total is 400 given, but 100,000 is in memory of evangelist Jimmy Swaggart. We appreciate that so much. Edna in Hope, Indiana, $25, and she's asking, how is Oliver doing? He's doing great. And he started walking, and he just keeps trying to figure it out. And it's pretty cool. Also very scary because he's crazy on his knees. And it's going to be wild when he's running around. but he's doing good. And we appreciate everyone that's been praying for him. And we thank you so much. We're really not seeing any episodes. So he's doing great. And we, again, appreciate your prayers. Deborah's in Browina, Queensland, Australia, $100. Carol, Greensboro, North Carolina, $200. Dell is in Hawaii, $200. Tony and Patsy, Fresno, California, $100. Maureen is in Alpine, Texas, $1,450. Lori is in Leesburg, Florida, $150. June is in Alpine, Texas, $1,600. And Michelle is in Merritt Island, Florida, $200. Nancy is in Cortland, Ohio, $200. We have Carrie in Buford, Georgia, $100. Amy in Point, Texas, $8.60. Carolyn in Manassas, Virginia, $100. Trisha is in Grand Coté, Louisiana, $25. Donna, right here in Baton Rouge, $500. We have Barbara in Hinton, West Virginia, $100. Says the Lord healed my heart several years ago. Had blockages of 45% to 50%. Of the entire heart, now 0% to 3% of the entire heart. That's incredible. And no surgery or medication needed, just the healing power of God. Amen to that, Miss Barbara. We give God the praise for it. We have Charlene in Warrington, United Kingdom, $150. Donna is in New Zealand, $1,150. We have Christine in DeRuiter, New York, $200. Charles is in Carrollton, Georgia, giving $40. We have Valerie in Deer Park, New York, $200. Mary and Joe, Winnebago, Illinois, $100. We have Freddie in Arlington, Arizona, $700. Judy in Columbus, Indiana, $1,000. 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We have Nora in Lenore, North Carolina, $145. 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Cheryl in Camden, North Carolina, $50. 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We have Lillian in Lexington, South Carolina, $50. Lavone in West Fargo, North Dakota, $225. Catherine, Colorado Springs, Colorado, $200. Terry in Conyers, Georgia, $500. And here we go. We've got Anonymous in North Carolina, $100. And Dennis is in Van Nuys, California, $150.
1: 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Harold from Ridgeland, South Carolina, $175. 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Becky from Harker Heights, Texas, Media Church member, $200, asking for prayer. 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
0: All right, ladies and gentlemen, $153,541. Absolutely incredible. And we got about an hour. We have an hour left. And so here's what we're going to do. Since we're right at that $200,000 mark, we're going to set a challenge for $50,000. We've set a challenge for $40,000 for the last three shifts. We've done well over that. So we're going to set a challenge to $50,000 here and start.

0: offer that you need to have. In fact, this is a very special book. It was written by my grandfather before he passed. It was entitled The Church and the Cross. Now, ladies and gentlemen, it's four chapters, but each chapter is absolutely amazing. It's going to leave you spellbound for sure. Each chapter, it's back to the cross, the modern church, a description of the second coming, and the presence of the Lord. Over 200 pages. This is something that you need. You can see the information on the screen. For your gift, we will send this book to you. This is what you need. I know it's going to be a blessing. Call the number on the screen, or you can go online right now and get your copy of my grandfather's latest book, The Church and the Cross.
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0: This is Gabriel Swaggart, president of Jimmy Swaggart Bible College. For over 30 years, JSBC is preparing students for ministry, whether as pastors or teachers. With the Word of God as the cornerstone of our curriculum, we are preparing students for lifelong experiences. I can promise every prospective student a well-rounded education on this beautiful campus where people are respected and true Christian faith is practiced. As the grandson of evangelist Jimmy Swaggart, I can assure you that your time spent here will result in three things. Number one, an understanding of the message of Jesus Christ and Him crucified. Number two, what it means to be thoroughly Pentecostal. And number three, how to apply the Word of God to your everyday life and living.
1: 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Every month, the message of the cross travels all over the world because of you and your faithful support. 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The Cross and Dove lapel pin, featuring the ministry's long-standing emblem, will complement any Christian's testimony. The Cross and Dove necklace. This beautiful pendant, offered in gold or silver, will be one more way to share your faith in the cross of Christ with others. Thank you for your support in our mission to reach the world, and may the Lord richly bless you.
0: As never before, there is more interest on Bible prophecy than we've ever seen in the church. And why? Well, look at the signs of the times. 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

It's impossible for our minds to grasp the glory of what Jesus Christ did for us at Calvary's cross.

myself the question, who am I? Let me sing that one more time. Play it for me, Brian, if you will, please. When I think of how he came so far from glory,

All right, ladies and gentlemen, we're back. We got Jim in Farmingdale, New York, $250. Jamie, Diane, and Tad, they're calling in from Blueford, Illinois. We love these people. And they're giving $105. Miss Diane's mom is having an MRI Tuesday for a possible break in her back, and we'll be praying. Father, right now, we just ask that you would touch her mother today, right now, in the name of Jesus, Lord, and bring healing to her, that there would be no break, Lord, and that she'd be made whole and no longer be in pain. In Jesus' name we pray. Amen and amen. Great hearing from you all. John in Ormond Beach, Florida, 500. David in Lindrith, New Mexico, 1,000. Donald and Joan in Baton Rouge, Louisiana, 100. Yolanda, Nyssa, Oregon, 50. Several prayer needs here. Their three-week-old granddaughter, Adeline, has congenital thyroid. They're praying that God would heal her completely. And their daughter struggles with depression and suicidal thoughts. Father, Lord, intervene on this family's behalf. Lord, bring healing to the granddaughter and bring healing to their daughter, Lord, that she would have a peace in her mind that she's never experienced, a hope and a joy that she didn't know was possible. Lord, we ask that today in Jesus' name. Donna's in Potosi, Missouri, 100. Betty in Monon, Indiana, 50. We have Joan in Hazel, North Carolina, 40. Estella in Cypress, Texas, 400. Jerry, Converse, South Carolina, 250. David in Cumbie, Texas, 150. Martha in Kernersville, North Carolina, 50. Henry, Sun Valley, California, 100. We've got Talita in Brazel, Queensland, Australia, 200. Edwina, Mount Washington, Kentucky, 200. Mary and John in Matthews, North Carolina, 1,500. We have Doug in Halani in Henderson, Nevada, 600. Denise is in Pittsburgh, Pennsylvania, 100. Virginia, St. Albans, Maine, 500. Believing with you. Jean in Summertown, Tennessee, 200. Ruth, Eufaula, Oklahoma, 25. That's their third donation. Marilyn and Gary, Independence, Missouri, 300. Jane and Harvey in

0: Clayton, North Carolina, 300. Dolores in Stanton, Virginia, 200. Deborah in Warrior, Alabama, 100. Anonymous in Ohio, 30. And Mary in Bakersfield, California, $200.
1: 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Blonnie from Shelby, North Carolina, 100, praying for health. Jerry and Julie from Sepulpa, Oklahoma, $225. 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
0: All right, almost 45 minutes, a little bit more than that. We need $38,960. Ladies and gentlemen, let's do the best we can. We want to get up to that $2.6 million mark. Before we sign off, we need $38,960 to do it. 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

0: We are back, ladies and gentlemen. Anonymous in Louisiana, $200. John and Marjorie, Oak Harbor, Ohio, $150. Lynette, Winona, Minnesota, $25. We've got Betty Collins, Georgia, $25. Shadrach in Kuma, Matt Lasana, South Africa, $42.57. And he's believing for complete healing in his body. And Father, do it for him today. In Jesus' name, we have Dwayne and Holden, Louisiana, $200, anonymous in Alabama, $100, Alta in Austin, Texas, $300, George in Belmont, North Carolina, $250, Nicolette in Elgin, Illinois, $100, Robert, New Holstein, Wisconsin, $300, Vicky in Louisville, Kentucky, $100, Marjorie, Fort Worth, Texas, $50, Glenna in Frederick, Michigan, $25, Irina in Yaroslav in Maple Valley, Washington, $300.
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0: All right, ladies and gentlemen, $32,993. 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
4: 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They're an invaluable resource for any Christian study library, enhancing the depth of understanding in God's Word. As we continue our mission to reach the world, we earnestly ask for your prayers and support. 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Every month, the message of the cross travels all over the world because of you and your faithful support. For your ongoing help, we have several offers that we know will be a blessing to you or a loved one. The cross and dove lapel pin, featuring the ministry's long-standing emblem, will complement any Christian's testimony. The cross and dove necklace. This beautiful pendant, offered in gold or silver, will be one more way to share your faith in the cross of Christ with others. Thank you for your support in our mission to reach the world, and may the Lord richly bless you.
3: Ladies and gentlemen, this is Dr. Gabriel Swaggart, and we've got a very special commentary offer that you're going to want to have in your library if you don't already have it. And these two actually features on end time events, the book of Daniel and Revelation. If you want to know what's going to happen in the future, you need these books, because the Holy Spirit gave this information not only to Daniel, but to John the Revelator. And he opened up end time events to these two individuals. Many of them have already been, the prophecies have already come to pass, but there's so many left that are not yet fulfilled. And you need to know what's going to happen in the future. So take advantage of this very special commentary offer, Daniel and Revelation. Call the number on the screen, or you can go online and pick up your copies right now. You don't want to miss this very special end times offer.
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0: All right, ladies and gentlemen, Mary, Jonesboro, Arkansas, 200. Carolyn is in Mobile, Alabama, 400. We got Pam in Fredericksburg, Virginia, 20. John and Mira, Lincolnton, North Carolina, 300. Sharon in Hayesville, Kansas, 100. We have June in Keysville, Georgia, $200. Emily in Gadsden, Alabama, 100. Got Marianne in Graham, Washington, $500, needs healing. Kevin in Hastings, Michigan, 60. Bruce in Robaline, Louisiana. I don't know if that's how you say that. Do you know that one?
1: Say it again.
0: Robeline, Louisiana.
1: I'm not sure. Yeah, I don't know that.
0: $300 and we tried. Yvonne is in Boorall, Victoria, Australia, 100. Sean, do you have anything you wanted to add?
2: I was going to say, no one asked me. No one asked me. The native.
0: We got Evelyn, Blacksburg, Virginia, $100. That's her second donation. Anonymous in Tennessee, 800. We've got Helen in Lexington, Kentucky, 150. And Gail in Newark, Delaware, $50.
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1: All right, ladies and gentlemen, we got 18 minutes, $26,148 to get us up to that $2.6 million mark. We've got to get it done, ladies and gentlemen. We're waiting on your call. Enjoy this music while you get to those phones.

0: All right, ladies and gentlemen, we're back. This is going to be about it for us. We've got Donna Baton Rouge giving $50. Elix is in Nuremberg, Germany, 50. Daphne is in Farmingdale, New York, 100. Jordan is in Grannis, Arkansas, giving 6. Connie, Magnolia, Texas, 100. Anonymous, California, 200. Albert in Dana Point, California, 600. Danielle in New Rochelle, New York, $51.17. We got Melanie in Pinebrook, New Jersey, 300. Velma is in Sunnyside, Washington, 100. Barbara is in Seymour, Texas, 100. Veronica, San Leandro, California, 70. Cheryl in Ottumwa, Iowa, 200. Joanne in Weatherford, Oklahoma, 100. CJ, Denver, Colorado, 250. Ken and Jody in Ocala, Florida, 50. Pat in La Junta, Colorado, 250. Michael in Dexter, Georgia, 200. Bobby, Dallas, Texas, 25. Dottie, Thornton, Colorado, 174. David in London, United Kingdom, giving 30. Gregory in Gorham, Maine, 100. Anonymous in Florida, $2,000. We have Wilson and Dinah in Fairburn, Georgia, $1,000. Barbara in Mechanicsville, Virginia, 175. Jeanette in Orangeburg, South Carolina, 100. Gary, Scottsdale, Arizona, 25. James and Annie in Ahoskie, North Carolina, 10. Deborah right here in Baton Rouge, 500. Akeem in Washington, D.C., 50. Dallas and Nancy in Charlotte, Michigan, 300. Anonymous in Wisconsin, 500. Jerry and Yolanda in Wildomar, California, 300. And Evelyn in Greer, South Carolina, 100.
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2: Ladies and gentlemen, this is Dr. Gabriel Swaggart, and we've got a very special commentary offer that you're going to want to have in your library if you don't already have it. And these two actually features on end time events, the book of Daniel and Revelation. If you want to know what's going to happen in the future, you need these books, because the Holy Spirit gave this information not only to Daniel, but to John the Revelator. And he opened up end time events to these two individuals. Many of them have already been, the prophecies have already come to pass, but there's so many left that are not yet fulfilled. And you need to know what's going to happen in the future. So take advantage of this very special commentary offer, Daniel and Revelation. Call the number on the screen, or you can go online and pick up your copies right now. You don't want to miss this very special end times offer.

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listening to radio, as Gabriel mentioned a moment ago, and it was a public service station. And the announcer came on and said, "This week, two great men passed away. Thurgood Marshall, the first black man to occupy a seat on the Supreme Court of the United States. And the second one was Tommy Dorsey." And he said, "Thurgood Marshall touched America, but Tommy Dorsey touched the world." And this is the song that he wrote in what our brother was talking about. Go ahead, Brian, please. Praise God.

What a song. Precious Lord, take my hand. You know, many songs are written out of heartache and pain, and this song was written out of a lot of heartache. Tommy Dorsey, as Papa mentioned, the author of that song, was in a concert singing and leading a choir, and I believe it was in St. Louis, Missouri, when he got a phone call, a telegram, that his wife and his son had both passed away. And he raced home in the middle of the night, and he sat beside both of their cold, lifeless bodies. He said, for a few days, I was angry and I was mad at God, questioning why that he would allow something like this to happen. He said, but one day I sat down at a neighbor's piano, and my fingers just began to glide over those piano keys. And he said, the Spirit of God began to move upon my heart, and all of a sudden I just began to sing, precious Lord, take my

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I want Papa to sing that chorus one more time. And I want you just to slip up your hands right now and just begin to worship him.

refill me with the Holy Ghost. Come on, is anybody glad you're filled with the Holy Ghost? I don't know about you, but I'm thankful for a grandmother who taught me about the Spirit. She wasn't ashamed to let anybody know that Jesus was who she served. And when we were in church, you knew everything was going all right when you heard one of these. Woo! That was my grandma's siren. And when that happened, look out. The Holy Ghost was fixing to show up. How many remember those days? Hallelujah, when they wasn't scared to get out in the aisles and dance a little bit. They wasn't scared to lift their hands and say amen. Come on. They wasn't scared to get out on the aisles and maybe run around the church just a little bit. I dare somebody to give God praise in this house. Come on, you want to see a miracle in your life? Give God some praise for it in advance. Because I can promise you, can't nobody do you like Jesus. Can't nobody save you like Jesus. Can't

0: ladies and gentlemen, this is our last day with the Share-a-thon. And so we have a ways to go, as you can see. But the Lord has blessed us to get this far. So we're both praising God for what He's going to do for the remainder of tonight. So we just thank all of you that have called in, that have given, that are praying for us. And we appreciate it so much. And thank you, thank you, thank you for what you've done. I want to thank Joanna in Rochester, New York for $500. Shannon in Almston Falls, Ohio, $150. And Gary in Edenville, Connecticut, $100. Matt in Campy, Louisiana, $150. And they are praying for God's protection, asking for God's protection over her and her family. And she's also asking the Lord for healing, restoration, and salvation for her family and loved ones. Said, this is my second gift that I've given during the Share-a-thon. You know, we've had a number of people that have called in and said they have given, this is their second gift, and I thank you for that. And it said, I love SBN. Said, I'm giving this in memory of Brother Swaggart. We've had several people that have done that as well, and we appreciate it so much. Julia in East Carbon, Utah, $300. Shannon in Avondale, Pennsylvania, $50. Neville in London, the United Kingdom, $100. Annie and Ronnie in North Providence, Rhode Island, $210. Asking prayer for their healing for their son, Kevin. Said, our prayers are working. His breathing is improving. And so they are asking prayer as well for FWC. And for the Family Worship Center pastors and families. And this is Claudine in Castle Rock, Colorado, $100. Shirley in Henrook, Virginia, $25. Sandra in Milwaukee, Wisconsin, giving $100. And she said that she is donating this. Sandra is donating this in memory of her husband. And asking prayer for our country. And this is Priscilla in Canton, Ohio, giving $30 tonight and asking prayer for her family, SBN, and the world. This is Dorothy in Houston, Texas, giving $500 tonight and asking prayer for the world's salvation. This is Brian and Christy in Richmond, Kentucky, $100 and asking prayer for their lost loved ones. Ted and Nancy in Havenhill, New Hampshire, a media church member, giving $10 tonight and asking prayer for Nancy, Barney, Ben, and Phil. And she said, it's just so good to still see Brother Swaggart on the screen. Oh, my, it is. You tend to forget when you look up there and see him singing. And it sounds so good. This is Delphia in Newton Grove, North Carolina, $125, asking prayer for God to cure her back problems, prayer for our president, asking prayer for Robert and Sandra in Pearland, Texas, giving $100 tonight and asking prayer for the ministry. Margaret in Fenville, Michigan, giving $100, asking prayer for their family salvation. And Becky in Oler, South Carolina, $200. Susan in Morgantown, North Carolina, giving $30 tonight and asking prayer for her daughter, that her daughter will be able to find a good job. And this is Francis in New Palestine, Indiana, giving $60 tonight, asking prayer for her unsaved loved ones. This is Lewis in Shelbyville, Tennessee, $300, asking prayer for their family's salvation. Barbara, Hackerstown, New Jersey, giving $360, asking prayer for her unsaved loved ones, prayer for the country and President Trump. And this is Barbara in Dayton, Ohio, giving $100 tonight, asking prayer for her family and her friend's salvation. Maggie in Detroit, Michigan, giving $50, asking prayer for healing. This is Prudenco and Norma in Far, Texas, who are media church members, said thank God for SBN, and they're giving $300 tonight. Thank you for that. And this is Pearl in Terre Haute, Indiana, $175. Lewis and Linda in Milford, Pennsylvania, $20. And they're asking prayer for their ministry and prayer for Faith Christian Outreach Center. This is Rebecca in Alabama, $200, asking prayer for her son. Mary in Claiborne, Texas, $100, asking prayer for healing. Gerald and Elizabeth in Plymouth, Indiana, $200, asking prayer for her daughter. She needs healing. Joel in Crosby, Mississippi, $200. Cheryl in Pittsburgh, Pennsylvania, $50, and asking prayer for their unsaved loved ones. And this is Carl and Elaine in Hickory, North Carolina, giving $200 tonight, and asking prayer for his brother Charlie, who has cancer. And Patricia in South Bloomfield, Ohio, $400, and asking prayer for healing in her eyes, prayer for our government, prayer for Israel, and prayer for her family. And Brenda in St. Louis, Missouri, giving $100 tonight, asking prayer for the healing of family members and that SBN reaches their goal. And Keith and Carolyn in Wyoming, Rhode Island, $500 tonight, and asking prayer for family salvation, prayer for SBN and staff. This is Alice in Massantucket, Connecticut, $400, asking prayer for her family. This is Emma Jean in Pikeville, Tennessee, who is a media church member, giving $350 tonight, and asking prayer for her family. And this is Carolyn in Samaria, Delaware, giving $150 tonight. Prayer for President Trump and America and her family's salvation. I'm sorry, what did I tell you? That's $150. Yeah. Okay. All right, we got to take a quick break, ladies and gentlemen. We're going to pause for just a moment, and we'll be right back after the break reading some more names and thanking the Lord for the people that are giving tonight.
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2: Ladies and gentlemen, this is Dr. Gabriel Swaggart, and we've got a very special offer that you need to have. In fact, this is a very special book. It was written by my grandfather before he passed. It was entitled The Church and the Cross. Now, ladies and gentlemen, it's four chapters, but each chapter is absolutely amazing. It's going to leave you spellbound for sure. Each chapter, it's back to the cross, the modern church, a description of the second coming, and the presence of the Lord. Over 200 pages. This is something that you need. You can see the information on the screen. For your gift, we will send this book to you. This is what you need. I know it's going to be a blessing. Call the number on the screen, or you can go online right now and get your copy of my grandfather's latest book, The Church and the Cross.
3: 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Elegantly crafted in beautiful burgundy leather, it makes for a perfect addition to your own collection or a thoughtful gift for someone dear to you. Last but not least, there's a comprehensive collection of the Jimmy Swaggart Bible Commentaries. 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As we continue our mission to reach the world, we earnestly ask for your prayers and support. 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
2: 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And why? Well, look at the signs of the times. To answer some of your questions about Bible prophecy, we have two commentaries, one on Daniel and one on the book of Revelation. 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Offer L, $200.
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0: Well, praise the Lord. We want to thank Yvonne in Rockville, Maryland for $100, asking prayer for her unsaved family members, as well as she wants to hear a song sung by Nancy Harmon, I'll Never Look Back. Doris in Sacramento, California, $200, asking prayer for family as well as for President Trump. And then this is Denny and Michelle in Baker, Louisiana, giving $140 tonight and asking prayer for unsaved loved ones, our nation, Israel, President Trump, and the needs for his family members. And Ruth in Walkersville, Maryland, $100. Asking prayer for her grandchildren and their walk with the Lord. And Carol in Guadalupe, California, Media Church member, giving $100 tonight, asking prayer for healing. She's not feeling well. Mildred in Oneida, Kentucky, $100, asking prayer for healing. And Magda in Denham Springs, Louisiana, who is a Media Church member, giving $300 tonight, and asking prayer for her family. And Ivan in Brooklyn, New York, giving $50 tonight, asking prayer for healing for their back. Regina in St. Albans, West Virginia, $200, and asking prayer that the Share-a-thon meets its goals. This is Anonymous from Mount Morris, Pennsylvania, giving $300 tonight, and asking prayer for our president, our country, and the salvation of her family. And this is Anonymous from Sacramento, California, $50 tonight, asking prayer for her daughter for protection and help for her life. And Lois in Staten Island, New York, who is a Media Church member, giving $200 tonight, and asking prayer for her family's salvation and grandchildren, and prayer for her son's cancer treatment that he's having to undergo, and asking prayer for those that are in the nursing home. And Cynthia in South Jordan, Utah, giving $50 tonight and asking prayer. And this is Mona.

0: Arizona and Clovis, California, $200, and asking, and said they're praying that the goal will be met tonight by SBN. Jolene in Dallas, Texas, giving $120 tonight, asking prayer for the healing of her body. And this is an, anonymous, $100 tonight, and asking prayer for her husband, who is terminally blind and deaf, and asking prayer for her daughter that has Parkinson's, and her youngest daughter has a severe drug problem. And so she's asking prayer for her family's salvation and healing. And Jimmy and Tina, Jacksonville, North Carolina, $500 tonight. Jane and Arlene in Appleton, Wisconsin, $200 tonight. Asking prayer for comfort and healing for James's wife. And then this is Miriam in Columbia, South Carolina, $20 tonight, asking prayer for her healing. This is Nancy, Rockdale, Texas, $100 tonight, asking prayer for God's guidance. Diane in Lafayette, Louisiana, $200. Delph in Chesterfield, United Kingdom, $10. And asking prayer for healing and happiness for her children. And this is Christine in Rancho Cordova, giving $1,000 tonight, and said they are praying for my family and the ministry and for all of the media church members who have not given, that they would just step out on faith and give to the work of God. And then we thank Kenneth, Bristol, Florida, for $200. Larry in Lancaster, Ohio, $30. And asking prayer for healing for his eyes. And Melissa in Jacksonville, Illinois, $100. And asking prayer for our President Donald Trump's friends and family, and asking prayer for their finances. Vonda in Oak Ridge, Tennessee, $60. And asking prayer for her 88-year-old mother. Said they love SBN. It's been part of her church for a while now. Said they love Francis and friends, and so thankful for the message of the cross, and they miss Brother Swaggart. Linda in Joelton, Tennessee, $100. Leanne in Brassel, Australia, $200, and asking prayer for unsaved children and grandchildren. Mark in Chandler, Arizona, $50 tonight. Anonymous from Shirley, Arkansas, $100 tonight, and asking prayer. She has brain cancer. And this is Ronald and Vicky in Spring Creek, Nevada, $200. Buck and Rhonda in Siloam Springs, Wisconsin, $450. And praying that God will continue to bless America with another 250 years. And I say amen to that. And this is Kathy in Hemingway, South Carolina, sowing a seed. Said they love this ministry and what we all stand for. And thank you for that, Kathy. And Dory in Miramar, Florida, $100. And Kevin in North Providence, Rhode Island, giving $50. Philip and Jane in Ulmer, South Carolina, media church member, giving $182. And asking prayer for their marriage. And wants Jennifer to sing happy birthday to her brother, who is named Wade.
1: Well, I could sing if you want. I mean, you know, but it's yeah. Okay. No, praise, we'll let Jennifer do it.
0: Praise the Lord.
2: Excuse me. What's his name?
0: Wade, W-A-D-E.
2: Happy birthday to you. Happy birthday to you. Happy birthday, dear Wade. Happy birthday to you. And many more.
1: Well, that one was just covered in chocolate. I mean, that was good. Okay.
0: You have some slips,
1: Barbara,
0: guys.
1: From California, $100. Norman and Janice from Maurepas, Louisiana, $100. Mona, Niles, Michigan, $50. And Mark from New Orleans, Louisiana, $283. Maria, Grand Prairie, Texas, 200. Jane from Kings Mountain, North Carolina, 75. Carol, Burke, Virginia, 100. Douglas from the United Kingdom, $529.31. Joyce, Myrtle Beach, South Carolina, 50. Wanda from Crosby, Texas, 200. Carol, Orange, Texas, 100. Dennis and Blanche from Mount Holly, North Carolina, 100. Carolyn Douglasville, Georgia, 100, giving in memory of her husband. Homer and Donna, Star City, Indiana, 50. Selma, Rock Hill, South Carolina, 50. Fran from Colleyville, Texas, 200. Then we've got Audrey from New York, 25. Jean, United Kingdom, 397. Cheryl, Fresno, California, 300. Glenda, Edgewater, Florida, 100. Jeanette, Knoxville, Tennessee, 155. Praying for healing for their daughter. Okay, and for the situation in her life there. Gloria, Kenner, Louisiana, 100. From Glen Arden, Maryland, 100. Linda Spring, Texas, 20. From Mohegan Lake, New York, 100. And they're praying for the caller. Their daughter passed away recently, so they're asking for the comfort of the Lord in this situation. Carol from Atlanta, Georgia, 100. From Dothan, Alabama, 25. From Longview, Texas, 100. Joyce, Charleston, West Virginia, 200. Marie, Glendale, Alabama, 600. Glenda from Woodbridge, Virginia, 100. Daryl, Troy, Montana, 200. Lamar and Diane, West Monroe, Louisiana, 60. Barbara, Emmitsburg, Maryland, 100. Bernice from Op, Alabama, 50. Phyllis, Fond du Lac, Wisconsin, 300. Donating in memory of her husband. Clark and Bonnie, Hudsonville, Michigan, 100. Lucille, Jersey City, New Jersey, 100. Kathy from Cedar Grove, West Virginia, 100. Margaret, Rochester, New York, 25. David and Shirley from Virginia, 25. Lorraine, Bloomfield, Nebraska, 200. Joyce, Rainbow City, Alabama, 500. And Joyce is giving in loving memory of her late husband. My goodness. Ronald from Minneapolis, Minnesota, 200. Linda Trenton, Georgia, 100. Phyllis McKinney, Texas, 400. And then we've got Claire from Tickfall, Louisiana, 112. George and Linda, Shelburne, Vermont, 200. Victoria Navarre, Ohio, $100. And then Lewis from Buena Vista, Virginia, 200. Diana Casper, Wyoming, 324. Nancy Southern Pines, North Carolina, 200. Betty Orlando, Florida, 100. Dorothy Mechanicsburg, Pennsylvania, 100. And then Lisa Russellville, Arkansas, $26.52.
0: And praise the Lord for that. And we thank Linda and Iroquois, South Dakota, for $1,000 tonight. Deborah in Iowa, Louisiana, $60. Tom and Judy in Anderson, South Carolina, $20. Linda in Brooklyn, Maryland, $25. Debbie in Inman, South Carolina, $500. Ida in Houston, Texas, $100. And asking prayer for their families, healing, continued spiritual growth, unsaved loved ones, and our world, and then asking prayer that SBN reaches this goal. And this is Maryland and Auckland, New Zealand, giving 60 tonight, and asking prayer for salvation for her family members. Barbara in Grimsby, United Kingdom, $1,600 tonight, and Nancy in Grays Lake, Illinois, $1,000. This is anonymous from Warsaw, North Carolina, $2,000. And asking prayer for unspoken requests and family members' salvation. And Doris in Standersville, Virginia, a media church member, giving $100 tonight, asking special prayer. Dare in Charlottesville, Virginia, $100, and asking prayer for President Trump. Marva in Southland Kingdom, United Kingdom, giving $66 tonight and asking prayer for healing and health. And this is Joe and Blanca in Houston, Texas, who is a media church member and giving $400 tonight. And he's asking prayer for his wife that needs healing and prayer for his grandchildren. Well, that's all I have. You have
1: that's all
0: more?
1: I have as well.
0: Yeah. Well, thank the Lord for that. We moved on up the line there, but now we're waiting, ladies and gentlemen, to get some more slips to come in from you. And we need to hear from you right away. So we thank you for that, believing the Lord's going to help us to get to our goal tonight of $4 million. Now, I know we have a ways to go, but we serve a great big God. and that we're believing here him tonight to meet all needs. So we want you to be as you have.

have been. Continue praying for us. And we're going to go quickly into some music, and we'll be right back in just as soon as we get more slips.

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2: 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The Cross and Dove lapel pin, featuring the ministry's long-standing emblem, will complement any Christian's testimony. The Cross and Dove necklace. This beautiful pendant, offered in gold or silver, will be one more way to share your faith in the cross of Christ with others. Thank you for your support in our mission to reach the world, and may the Lord richly bless you.
1: Ladies and gentlemen, this is Dr. Gabriel Swaggart, and we've got a very special commentary offer that you're going to want to have in your library if you don't already have it. And these two actually features on end time events, the book of Daniel and Revelation. If you want to know what's

0: going to happen in the future. You need these books because the Holy Spirit gave this information not only to Daniel, but to John the Revelator. And he opened up end time events to these two individuals. Many of them have already been, the prophecies have already come to pass, but there's so many left that are not yet fulfilled. And you need to know what's going to happen in the future. So take advantage of this very special commentary offer, Daniel and Revelation. Call the number on the screen, or you can go online and pick up your copies right now. You don't want to miss this very special end times offer.
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0: back. And we want to thank Shirley from Northampton, New Hampshire for $300. Dorothy, Cincinnati, Ohio, $125. Felicia from Peoria, Illinois, $50. Eleanor, Sebring, Florida, $320. Kenneth from San Jose, California, $100. Edward in Maryland, Stillwater, Maine, from giving $250. Karen Gilbert, Arizona, $50. I don't feel like a town in Arizona would be that easy to pronounce, Gilbert. I feel like it should be something else, but I'm going to go with it. Desiree from Randallstown, Maryland, $300. Yes, I laughed at my own joke.
1: You did.
0: I cracked myself up. Speaking of which, Craig from Riverhead, New York, $100. Berlin from Porter, Texas, $100. Joyce from Cleveland, Georgia, $500. Marvin, Ardmore, Oklahoma, $100. Bessie, Salt Lake City, Utah, $80. From West Virginia, $250. Imogene, Kannapolis, North Carolina, $100. Edward in Maryland, Stillwater, Maine, $250. Della from Ogden, Utah, $50. And then we've got Woodrow from Sun City, California, $200. Francis from South El Monte, California, $300. I think that's Dolly. Yeah, Dolly from Anderson, Alabama, $200. Pedro, Cleveland, Ohio, $41. Manuel and Blanca from Spring, Texas, $300. Frederick, St. Clair Shores, Michigan, $300. Paula, North Vernon, Indiana, $175. Alan and Nelia from Chatsworth, California, $500. Anna from Pflugerville, Texas, $50. And Anna is a first-time giver. And so, Anna, thank you. It's great to hear from you, and thank you for your gift. From Monroe, Louisiana, $100. Pauline, Kannapolis, North Carolina, $500. Vic, Wichita, Kansas, $338. Damon and Teresa, Wichita, Kansas, $60. Darlene, Livingston, Louisiana, $150. Kathy, Denver, North Carolina, $100. Linda from Marshall, Missouri, $100. And

0: She's believing the Lord for a continued healing touch. Carol from the United Kingdom, $100. Let's see. Okay. Ivory from New Orleans, Louisiana, $200. Pamela Vincent, Alabama, $100. And giving this in memory of Brother Swagger. James and Joanne from San Marcos, Texas, $150. Ronald and Susan from Fanwood, New Jersey, $100. Robert and Freddie, Woodville, Texas, $200. All right. Ben and Kathleen, Linwood, Washington, $300. Ben is saying he's stepping out in faith and giving this amount. And Ben, that's exactly what we are to do, is we're to step out in faith. If the Lord's laid it on your heart and you're obeying Him, it's going to be an act of faith. It will. The Lord doesn't usually tell you to do something that's just shrug your shoulders easy. So I'm commending you for doing that, and I'm going to pray the Lord will bless you and will meet every single need. Rowena from Estancia, New Mexico, $100. Joan, Grant, Michigan, $100. Angela from Xenia, Ohio, $150. Joseph, Ben Salem, Pennsylvania, $100. Let's see, Charles and Sharon from Demorest, Georgia, $200. Jennifer from the United Kingdom, $66.15. Well, they've got a version of you everywhere.
1: Jennifer wishes she was in the United Kingdom.
0: This Jennifer is in the United Kingdom.
1: Just saying.
0: This Jennifer probably wishes she was here.
1: No, she doesn't.
0: Next to me at this on the set?
1: No,
0: of course, absolutely.
1: No.
0: Brenda from Cleveland, Tennessee. She said no. $300. Huh. Virginia from Walker, Louisiana, $300. Earl and Dorothy, Greencastle, Pennsylvania, $100. From Kansas, $100. And it's a first-time caller there. Roy from Hiwassee, Georgia. I would have made a terrible Native American. $600. Sadie from Kinston, North Carolina, $100. And then Raymond from McDonald, Tennessee, $100. And then Donna from here in Baton Rouge giving $500. And all right. Sister Swagger,
2: well,
0: do you have some?
2: Praise the Lord, yes, I do. And I want to thank Karen in Concord, North Carolina for $25. And this is anonymous, ladies and gentlemen, for Jennifer. Let me give you these. Mm-hmm. This is anonymous from Winthrop, Illinois, $500. And they have a prayer request for their two prayer partners, and then from Israel and the United States and President Trump and Netanyahu, and salvation for her children. And this is Kay in Garland, Texas, giving $100 tonight, asking prayer for her grandsons. And they need prayer for healing. So this what they're asking for is healing. And Cynthia in Mobile, Alabama, giving $300 tonight. Seven in Camas, Washington, $450. Denise in Warren, Michigan, $50. Jim and Renee in Bessemer, Alabama, $100. Jonathan in Henderson, Nevada, $75. Rose in San Bernardino, California, $100. Judy in Peru, Illinois, $300. Tanya in Perkins, Georgia, $55. Karen in London, United Kingdom, $50. Tracy and Ronald in Trafford, Pennsylvania, $100. Monica in Cambridge, Ohio, $25. And said that Denny and Monica are in need of prayer. Patricia here in Baton Rouge, Louisiana, giving $250. Said prayer that SBN to remain programming in excellent. We do plan to do that. And then she's asking prayer for the Swaggart family, Brother Larson. They have an unspoken request. And then for baby Oliver. And then this is Pamela in Lubbock, Texas, $50, asking prayer for healing and a family situation. Barbara in Miami, Florida, $380, asking prayer for her mother that has some health problems and needs healing. This is, did I say Barbara in Miami, Florida?

0: 380?
1: Yes, ma'am.
0: Okay. Laverne in Midlothian, Texas, $1,000. Angela in White Plains, Maryland, $10. Tim in Hillsboro, North Carolina, $100. Cynthia in Hamilton Square, New Jersey, $100. Anonymous from Kingston, Tennessee, $3,000. And asking prayer for her family and unspoken prayers, and said, Francis, just keep telling it like it is. That's what we plan on doing. Lynn in Frisco, Texas, $2,000. And asking prayer that her son would be delivered and that SBN reaches this goal. And then she had a testimony, said God has been moving in prayers for her son to be delivered. All right. You have any, Josh?
2: We want to thank from Sevierville, Tennessee, $1,000, or a gift of $1,000. From Greenville, Ohio, $200. Joan is from Prospect, Ohio, $300. Maryland, Mount Vernon, New York, $50. Miriam from Wagerville, Alabama, $300. Janet Lee, Harrisburg, Pennsylvania, $300. Nancy, Union Gap, Washington, $125. From Marion, Iowa, $200. Diana from Modesto, California, $50. Carol, Milano, Texas, $100. Mary from Westbury, New York, $100. Joan, Flushing, New York, $300. Michael and Ruby, Fort Gibson, Oklahoma, $150. Barbara, Downey, California, $25. Judith from Dayton, Ohio, $400. Steve and Anita from, looks like it says Phil Campbell, Alabama, $100. And then Audrey from Ridgeway, Illinois, $75. And thank you for that. All right. Well, that's everything I have.
0: Well, praise God for that. Thank the Lord for that. We're going to ask you, ladies and gentlemen, to go to those funds right now. We need, we are a good little ways away from what we need. We're at $2,640,786 versus $4 million. That's the difference there. So we need to hear from you, and thank God for all of you that are calling and doing the very best that you possibly can. So, ladies and gentlemen, we need your help. The work of God needs your help. And if this network is a blessing to you, this programming is a blessing to you, well, let us hear from you tonight with the best gift that you possibly can give. Now, we're waiting right now to hear from you right here in this television studio. So please go to that phone right now and call in with the best gift that you possibly can give. We'll be, we're going back into some music. We'll be back with you just as soon as we get some more slips.

0: We are back, ladies and gentlemen, and we want to thank Dawn in Fort Grattan, Michigan, for $400 tonight. And she's asking prayer for her adult children's salvation and family restoration. She needs a financial miracle as well, and they're looking for a good church. So pray for Dawn and her family. William in Louisville, Kentucky, $27. Jackie in Huron, Ohio, $25, and asking prayer for family members' salvation. Also, they're in need of healing from a chronic condition. Rita in Dresser, Wisconsin, $300. Melissa in New Caney, Texas, $1,600. 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David and Dewana in Kingsport, Tennessee, $300. 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Diane in Statesville, North Carolina, $200. Asking prayer for a brother-in-law that has liver cancer, and he's been given 18 to 36 months to live. They're asking prayer as well for their lost family members, and that the U.S. leadership will seek God for wisdom, direction and prayer for Israel. I said, I'm not able to attend church in person anymore, so FWC is my church. I've followed the ministry since the 70s, and I love you all. And what a tremendous blessing you are to me. And Diane, thank you for sharing that with us. Thank you so much. And this is Serena in Hollywood, Florida, $200. Prayer for healing for their nephew. This is the Way Truth Life Church in Centerville, Georgia, $100. Donald in Ager, West Virginia, $194.51. Vera in Garland, Texas, $50. Asking prayer for healing of stage 4 colon cancer and financial provisions and a miracle. Adam in Wilson, North Carolina, for giving $100 tonight. This is Patricia in Tuleka, Queensland, Australia, giving $750 tonight and asking a prayer that they would be granted mercy to her recently departed love of 39 years, healing and strength to their broken hearts and salvation for their family, and divine guidance for Israel, the United States, and Australian leaders. Melania in Greenville, South Carolina, media church member, giving $1 tonight and asking prayer for her mother, Sandra, who was just admitted to the hospital in bad shape, asking prayer for her own health and asking the Lord to spare their lives. And this is Gail in Grantsville, Maryland, giving $200 tonight and asking prayer for their family salvation and family restoration. And this is Ooh, and Darlene in Ashland, Oregon, a media church member, giving $300 tonight and asking prayer for their son's salvation and thanking the Lord because God helped the wife get through a surgery. And I did tell you they're giving $300. Yes, okay. Josh.
1: Yes, we want to thank Linda from Trenton, Georgia for $50. And we've got Kay from Springfield, Missouri, $300, giving in honor and memory of Brother Swaggart, and from Kaufman, Texas, $120. J.P. and Edna from Overbrook, Oklahoma, $200. Joseph, Norwich, Connecticut, $175. Claire, North Miami Beach, Florida, $100. Kevin, Smithfield, Virginia, $100. We've got Josephine, New Ringgold, Pennsylvania, $50. It's her second donation as well. And Annette from Hopkinsville, Kentucky, $175. Philip and Sally from New York, $190, giving in memory and honor of Brother Swaggart. Marion from Mount Vernon, Kentucky, $100. Kathy Henderson, Tennessee, $125. Rita Dennis in Texas, $60. Okay. Rod and Helen, Visalia, California, $200. Rita Baxley, Georgia, $100. Cherie Streeter, Illinois, $100. From Coal Township, Pennsylvania, $200. And they'd like to hear the song Farther Along by Brother Swaggart. Gloria from Queens Village, New York, 50. From Emporia, Virginia, 50. Ramona, La Quinta, California, 50. Doris from Foley, Alabama, 100. Let's see. Rebecca from Piedmont, South Carolina, 100. Garnita, Orange City, Florida, 100. Lamora, South Boardman, Michigan, 200. Mary from Anaheim, California, 500. Phyllis, Yuba City, California, 400. Paula from Mount Washington, Kentucky, 100. Sue from Stanford, Texas, 20. Billy, Cleveland, Ohio, 200. Lee is from Newport Richey, Florida, 50. And she's giving in memory of her late mother, Margaret. Catherine, New Carlisle, Ohio, $5. Martha is from Boonville, Mississippi, 100, giving in memory of her husband, Doug. Marvin from Suffolk, Virginia, 50. Paul, Rockville, Tennessee, 25. And he's asking the Lord for a healing touch, and he loves the Swaggart family. And Paul, thank you. Robert from Houston, Texas, $50. And then we've got Peter and Devera, I think it is, from Queensland, Australia, giving $275. And Devera needs a healing touch. And they've been supporting the ministry now for nearly two decades. And well, thank you all so much for that. We really appreciate it. And we thank everyone for what you've done so far on the Share-a-thon, yes, and on this shift. We're trying to get to the $100,000 mark as quickly as possible. Right now, we're at $62,577 for this shift. So we need to keep moving, ladies and gentlemen. It's about 5:30 where we're at here in Baton Rouge, so we really do need to hear from you. This is, in case you didn't realize it, this is the last day,
0: right,
1: for the Share-a-thon. This is it. And we've got the rest of this shift and then the one after us, and so we really do need your help. We're trying to get to $4 million. We've got a ways to go, but if you would go to that phone right now, go online, and help us and give what the Lord has spoken to your heart to give, I think we would meet that goal very quickly. The number that you can call is 888-768-3401, or you can give online by visiting sunlifetv.com.
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3: Ladies and gentlemen, this is Dr. Gabriel Swaggart, and we've got a very special offer that you need to have. In fact, this is a very special book. It was written by my grandfather before he passed. It was entitled The Church and the Cross. Now, ladies and gentlemen, it's four chapters, but each chapter is absolutely amazing. It's going to leave you spellbound for sure. Each chapter, it's back to the cross, the modern church, a description of the second coming, and the presence of the Lord. Over 200 pages. This is something that you need. You can see the information on the screen. 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This is what you need. I know it's going to be a blessing. Call the number on the screen, or you can go online right now and get your copy of my grandfather's latest book, The Church and the Cross.
4: 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It makes for a perfect addition to your own collection or a thoughtful gift for someone dear to you. Last but not least, there's a comprehensive collection of the Jimmy Swaggart Bible Commentaries. They're an invaluable resource for any Christian study library, enhancing the depth of understanding in God's Word. As we continue our mission to reach the world, we earnestly ask for your prayers and support. 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
3: As never before, there is more interest on Bible prophecy than we've ever seen in the church. And why? Well, look at the signs of the times. To answer some of your questions about Bible prophecy, we have two commentaries, one on Daniel and one on the book of Revelation. 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So listen, if you're interested on what the future holds, if you're interested on Bible prophecy, if you're interested on the rapture of the church, if you're interested on where we are in Bible prophecy, you need these two commentaries, Daniel and Revelation. Offer L, $200.
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All right, we are back, ladies and gentlemen, and this is Anonymous from Cincinnati, Ohio, giving $100 tonight. Vernon in North Bend, Washington, $90. Ruby in Huffman, Texas, $60. And she said, I pray for SBN according to God's word in Philippians chapter 4 and verse 19. To our God be all the praise and the glory. Amen. That is so true. Dora in Elk Ridge, Maryland, $400. James in Hartville, Ohio, $650. Pamela in Wendell, North Carolina, $60. Cheryl in Youngstown, Ohio, $40. Dawn in Fort Gratiot, Michigan, $400. And asking prayer for her adult children's salvation and family restoration, and that they can find a good church, and they need a financial miracle. And this is William, Louisville, Kentucky, giving $27 tonight, said he needs Christ in his children and grandchildren, and said, keep up the good work. Jackie in Huron, Ohio, $25. He's praying for family members' salvation. He's also in need of a healing from a chronic condition. And this is Rita in Dresser, Wisconsin, $300. Melissa in New Caney, Texas, $1,600. And Michael in Newtown, North Dakota, $200. David in Dawana in Kingsport, Tennessee, $300. Brian in Pentonville, New York, $800. Diane in Stateful, North Carolina, $200. And they have a request, prayer request. Their brother-in-law has liver cancer, and he's been given 18 to 36 months to live. And so they're asking prayer for healing completely for his body. And they're seeking God for wisdom and direction and asking prayer for Israel, and said they're not able to attend church, so FWC is their church, and they followed the ministry since the 70s. Thank you so much. And this is Serena and

0: Hollywood, Florida, $200 and asking prayer for the healing of her nephew. And this is the Way, Truth, and Life Church, Centerville, Georgia, $100. Donald in Yeager, West Virginia, $194.51. Vera in Garland, Texas, $50. Asking prayer for healing of stage 4 colon cancer and financial provision and a miracle. Adam in Wilson, North Carolina, $100. Patricia in Tuleka, Queensland, Australia, $750. And they're asking that the Lord would grant mercy to her recently departed love of 30 years, healing and strength to our broken hearts, and salvation for the family. This is Charles and Denise, British Columbia, $200, asking prayer for a miracle for their sister that has cancer. And Gordon in British Columbia, $100, and he's asking prayer for healing from cancer. And Irene in Ontario giving $400 tonight, asking prayer for a closer walk with the Lord. Sylvia in Ontario giving $50 tonight. William in Nova Scotia giving $400 tonight, praying that SBN reaches its goal. And George and Gladys in Saskatchewan giving $500 tonight and asking prayer for their granddaughter. And Lloyd and Catherine in Ontario giving $1,000 tonight and asking prayer for healing of a skin rash. And then this is Mark and Bonnie. That's Mike and Bonnie. In Bennett, Colorado, Media Church members, let's see here, they're giving $1,200 and asking prayer for our country, our president, and their family's health and SBN's finances. Delbert in Luther, Oklahoma, $1,000 and asking prayer for healing. Daniel in Winchester, Maryland, $1,000. And this is Margaret in Denison, Texas, a Media Church member giving $1,000 tonight and asking prayer for healing and salvation for her family. Franca in Roswell, Georgia, $1,000 and asking that the Lord would grant favor for her and her son in a court case that's coming up. And James in Olmstedville, New York, $200. Jesse and Mary Beth in Rocky Face, Georgia, $400 and asking prayer for SPN that you would get more than enough you need this month. Angie in Daytona Beach, Florida, $100, asking prayer for a newborn grandson. And Dolores in Mount Union, Pennsylvania, $200, and asking that Lord would heal her eyes. Josh?
1: Yes, we want to thank Thelma in Henderson, Nevada for $125. Carolyn in Princeton, West Virginia, $50. Mildred in Nampa, Idaho, $200. Aurora, San Leandro, California, $200. David, South Haven, Mississippi, $100. Leslie from Crossville, Tennessee, $155. Kim, Ogden, Utah, $800. And giving in memory of Audie Murphy, the most decorated American soldier. That's right. I saw you go to Arlington Cemetery in Washington, D.C., or really right outside of D.C., you can visit the grave of Audie Murphy. And there are people that... there are all kinds of items that are placed at the grave there, and I remember that seeing that last time we were there. Gloria, Bamberg, South Carolina, $200. From Turner, Montana, $100. Joseph from Easley, South Carolina, $100. Christine from here in Baton Rouge, $250. Elizabeth, Rocheron, Texas, $50. Thomas and Martha, Richmond Hill, Georgia, $125. Erica from Kansas City, Missouri, $30. Margaret, Boone, North Carolina, $200. Superior Home Medical, Monroe, North Carolina, $300. They're asking the Lord to bless their business, and they've got some decisions that they have to make, and they're just
2: so faithful.
1: Praying for guidance. You know, you're right. They every month, yeah,
2: every month.
1: Exactly right. So to the owners of Superior Home Medical, in Monroe, North Carolina. Thank you. Thank you. Thank you. Bonnie, Mount Morris, Michigan, 100. Jarris from Kennett, Missouri, 150. Joyce is from Dayton, Ohio, 25. Melva, Jacksonville, Arkansas, 40. Richard and Bonnie from Chipley, Florida, 300. Eva, Lufkin, Texas, 25. From LaGrange, Georgia, 50. Susan from Anderson, South Carolina, 150. Carolyn, Johnson City, Tennessee, 55. Bob from Connecticut, 200. Daphne, Lesby, Maryland, 150. Cynthia and Mary from Caruthersville, Missouri, 200. Tina, Lakeland, Florida, 140. From Blanding, Utah, 150. Warren and Norma, White House, Texas, 100. Joe and Josie, East Greenwich, Rhode Island, sorry, $50. Judith from Massachusetts, 200. Edward and Cheryl, Flower Mound, Texas, 200. Terrence from Chicago, Illinois, 100. Darlene, Brookville, Ohio, 100. Alfred, Grandview, Missouri, 100. Jackie, Lynette, Alabama, 500. From East Orange, New Jersey, 100. Wayne is from Burkeville, Virginia, 100. From Slocum, Alabama, 100. Janet, Hartford City, Indiana, 100. Dwayne and Gail, Zeeland, Michigan, 600. Jean from Fort Smith, Arkansas, $300. Eric and Diane, Fort Wayne, Indiana, 200. From, looks like North Dakota, $100. Gracie, Newport Beach, California, 340. Virginia, Albuquerque, New Mexico, 300. Heather, Jamaica, New York, 100. James is from Michigan, 300. Angel, Corinth, Mississippi, 100. Carmen, North Arlington, New Jersey, 100. Ted and Donna, Spartanburg, South Carolina, 100. Gail, Duluth, Minnesota, 220. Mary, Glendale, Arizona, 70. Garfield and Winsome from Brooklyn, New York, 220. Daniel and Jennifer from Strasburg, Virginia, 100. Doris, Jamaica, New York, 100. Beveth, Brooklyn, New York, 200. Esther is from Muskogee, Oklahoma, 200. John and Bertie, Bar None, Wyoming, 100. Joyce, Aurora, Colorado, 200. Said that they've just, they're asking prayer for healing, that the Lord would touch them. They said they just turned 80. So Joyce, happy belated birthday to you. Judy from Duluth, Minnesota, 100. Marcus, Zavala, Texas, 15. Les and Darlene, Denham Springs, Louisiana, 200. And praying that Lester would receive a healing touch. He's dealing with lymphoma and shingles. Jacqueline, Santa Rosa, California, 20. Valerie, Independence, Missouri, 200. Hortense from Lauderdale Lakes, Florida, 300. And then we've got Therese from Hendersonville, North Carolina, $50. I'm giving this in memory of her dad. His name was Leon, and a brother Swaggart as well. All righty.
0: Well, praise the Lord. Thank the Lord for that. We still have a ways to go to get to our first $100,000 on this shift tonight, ladies and gentlemen. And so we're believing the Lord. So we need you to go to that phone. Keep praying for us tonight. So we've got to get over that $100,000 amount as well. We need to get to $3 million before Donna's shift tonight, and it's going to be pretty tough to make it. And so we need your help. We need your prayers. We need your love and holding us up before the Lord that this need will be met tonight. Now, we're going to go back into some music and go to a break, and we'll be back just as soon as we have more slips. And the Lord bless you, and keep praying for us, ladies and gentlemen. We do need your help.

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0: All right, we want to thank Alex in Brooklyn, New York for $20. This is anonymous from Mora, Minnesota, $200. Jesse in Homer, Illinois, $100. Carrie in Deptford, New Jersey, $50. Ronnie and Laura in Lexington, South Carolina, $400. Fernando and Sandra in El Paso, Texas, $50. Said, I'm asking prayer for my brother. He and my husband are media church members, and his health is declining, but God is our healer, and we believe and know where two or more are gathered together in the Lord's name, the Lord is there. So thank you. Ronnie and Linda in Kiwanis, Oklahoma, $1,500. Kurt in O'Fallon, Missouri, $250. Susan in Gladwin, Michigan, $300. James in Monroe, Virginia, $50. Said, please pray for my health. Jackie in Williamsport, Pennsylvania, $100. Debbie in Locust, North Carolina, $150. Christopher in Bure, Australia, $300. Asking prayer for unsaved family, and said they love SBN. Bill and Carolyn in Shreveport, Louisiana, who are media church members, giving $1,000 tonight. And asking prayer for the health for the workers and the station. And Linda in Claiborne, Texas, giving $1,000 tonight. And asking prayer for healing of a heart attack. And this is Mary Lou in Oakley, Queens, Australia, giving $1,000 tonight. And asking prayer for health and healing. John in Wilmington, North Carolina, giving $1,000 tonight. And asking prayer for healing. And then this is Diane in Freeport, Michigan, a media church member, giving $300 tonight. And asking prayer for complete healing. Eddie in Lubbock, Texas, a media church member, $200. And asking prayer for Israel and prayer for all of our telephone operators. And Josh?
1: We want to thank, a donor in Clovis, California for a gift of $10, giving in memory of his late wife and Brother Swaggart as well. Margaret from Alma, North Carolina, $100. Excuse me. Mary from Concord, North Carolina, $200. Therese from Hendersonville, North Carolina, $50. And I feel like I'm... That looks familiar. Okay. Don and Robin from Oberlin, Australia, $100. Felicia from Trenton, South Carolina, $20. Rita from Royal Center, Indiana, $100. Sam and Nancy McAllister, Oklahoma, $100. John from Seymour, Tennessee, $500. Cheryl, Indianapolis, Indiana, $25. Steve, Decatur, Illinois, $100. Cheryl, Indianapolis, Indiana, $25. John, Seymour, Tennessee, $500. Steve from Decatur, Illinois. No, wait a moment. This is a repeat. Some of these are repeating.
2: Hold those off to the side.
1: Yeah. I don't know which ones are totally repeating. We'll do our best to figure it out. Well, definitely one of the 100s is a repeat.
2: Okay.
1: And, okay. Mary Lou from Elyra, Ohio, 30. William Morganton, North Carolina, 170. Joyce in George, Lincoln, Illinois, 30. Thomas from Overland Park, Kansas, 500. Lola, Pikesville, Maryland, 100. And it's got the same number on it. Okay. John and Carolyn, Red Oak, Texas, 250. Pete and Shirley, Decatur, Tennessee, 300. Lily, Columbus, Ohio, 100. From Fort Worth, Texas, 200. Gordon and Juanita, Salem, Virginia, 500. Lori from Farmersville, Illinois, 1,000. Giles, Marshville, North Carolina, 200. Dolores from Morgantown, Kentucky, 100. From Pickensville, Alabama, 200. Elsie Bloomfield, New Mexico, 200. Martha from Pittsburgh, Pennsylvania, 100. Eugene, Grand Rapids, Michigan, 100. Larry and Brenda from Rougemont, North Carolina, 200. Lydia, Boise, Idaho, 500. Somebody's trying to hide behind Lydia. Let's see. Okay. From Hopkins, Minnesota, 50.

0: Jenny Rex from Salisbury, North Carolina, 50. Libby from South Carolina, 200. Evelyn, Detroit, Michigan, 100. Marie, Pikeville, North Carolina, 200. Lena's from London, England, $264.65. Margie, Sun City, Arizona, 25. Linda from California, 400. Roger, Euless, Texas, 200. John and Judith from California, 200. And then Robert and Beverly, Wind Ridge, Pennsylvania, $500. And I think that takes us right up to the break.
1: Yeah.
0: So ladies and gentlemen, you can go to the

0: and the cross. Now, ladies and gentlemen, it's four chapters, but each chapter is absolutely amazing. It's going to leave you spellbound for sure. Each chapter, it's back to the cross, the modern church, a description of the second coming, and the presence of the Lord. Over 200 pages. This is something that you need. You can see the information on the screen. For your gift, we will send this book to you. This is what you need. I know it's going to be a blessing. Call the number on the screen, or you can go online right now and get your copy of my grandfather's latest book, The Church and the Cross.
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0: This is Gabriel Swaggart, president of Jimmy Swaggart Bible College. For over 30 years, JSBC is preparing students for ministry, whether as pastors or teachers. With the Word of God as the cornerstone of our curriculum, we are preparing students for lifelong experiences. I can promise every prospective student a well-rounded education on this beautiful campus where people are respected and true Christian faith is practiced. As the grandson of evangelist Jimmy Swaggart, I can assure you that your time spent here will result in three things. Number one, an understanding of the message of Jesus Christ and Him crucified. Number two, what it means to be thoroughly Pentecostal. And number three, how to apply the Word of God to your everyday life and living.
1: Jimmy Swaggart Bible College, spiritually minded, academically sound. Every month, the message of the cross travels all over the world because of you and your faithful support. For your ongoing help, we have several offers that we know will be a blessing to you or a loved one. The cross and dove lapel pin, featuring the ministry's long-standing emblem, will complement any Christian's testimony. The cross and dove necklace. This beautiful pendant, offered in gold or silver, will be one more way to share your faith in the cross of Christ with others. Thank you for your support in our mission to reach the world, and may the Lord richly bless you.
0: As never before, there is more interest on Bible prophecy than we've ever seen in the church. And why? Well, look at the signs of the times. To answer some of your questions about Bible prophecy, we have two commentaries, one on Daniel and one on the book of Revelation. 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

0: Hallelujah. Come on, give the Lord a hand clap this morning. One day, very soon, we're going to understand it all. Every question that has plagued our mind is going to be answered very soon. When the trump of God sounds and he calls his saints home, we're going to understand the reason for every trial and every tribulation. He's going to answer every question of our, oh, Dad, one more time right now.
1: Father, oh Lord.
0: Worship him. 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

0: All right, ladies and gentlemen, Barbara from Rolla, Missouri, giving $165 tonight and asking prayer for direction for her family. And she said, praise the Lord for my new job. And Eric in Crowell, Texas, $100. Michael, Taylorsville, North Carolina, $125. Laura in Islanti, Michigan, $150. Asking prayer for her granddaughter that has dysphoria. And she said, all good things from God, and thank you, Lord. So let's pray for her granddaughter. And then this is Susan in Gorman, Maine, giving $100 tonight and asking prayer for salvation for her loved ones. Marjorie and George in Edenville, Washington, $200, asking prayer for physical healing for George and Marjorie. Linda and Charlie in Tippecanoe, Ohio, $500. Peggy in Tallamadge, Ohio, $50. Janet in London, the United Kingdom, $75. Michael and Julia in Lacombe, Louisiana, $1,440. And they're asking prayer for Julie's short-term memory and back pain that needs to be healed. And then asking prayer that they'll be able to pass their needed exams for their job. And said, we're so grateful for SBN. We have continued to be blessed with provision to cover our needs. And we watch SBN now on our home daily. They are truly a blessing by the anointed teaching, music, and sharing. Thank you, thank you, thank you for that. And Mary Ann in Columbia, South Carolina, giving $25 tonight and asking prayer for healing. Sarah in Taneytown, Maryland, $100 and asking prayer for salvation for their family members. Ginger in Shreveport, Louisiana, who is a media church member, giving $150 tonight, asking prayer for our unsaved loved ones. And Raymond in Plant City, Florida, $100, asking prayer for healing for his family. And he would like to hear the song, Come Jesus, Come. And Molly in Butler, Indiana, a media church member, $25, and asking prayer for financial stress, anxiety, and stress. Anonymous, Bloomington, Indiana, giving $100 tonight, asking prayer, said they need to sell a piece of property as soon as possible, and asking prayer. And Mary in Clarence Garden, South Africa, Australia, $50, and asking prayer for salvation and restoration for his family, and a blessing to all the ministry. Said he's thanking Dr. Gabe for his preaching and teaching.
1: Amen.
0: Thank you, Mary. Josh?
2: Yes, we want to thank a giver in Whittington, New Jersey for $100. Unless it's Whittington, New Jersey. Either way. John, Morgan City, Louisiana, $20. Maureen from Westminster, South Carolina, $200. Jeffrey. Oh, that's a tough one.
1: Ooh.
2: Ultewa. Ultewa, Tennessee. It looks like half the word was just kind of done.
1: Is it Utawa?
2: Yeah.
1: I've heard Utawa.
2: Yes. $100. It's a beautiful tribe there in Tennessee. From Lockport, New York, $1,000. Mary, Beecher City, Illinois, $200. And Mary turned 88 years young yesterday. So Mary, happy birthday to you. Pat from Greensboro, North Carolina, $125. Sharon Dixon, Illinois, $500. And then we've got from Fairburn, Georgia, $100. Chad, Highlands, Texas, $20. Wanda, Dayton, Ohio, $100. Teresa, Albuquerque, New Mexico, $200. Cynthia, Brooklyn, New York, $110. Sarah from Shannon, North Carolina, $100. Carolyn from Danville, Virginia, $50. Let's see. Okay. We're going to get this here. All right. Rosemary from Australia, $100. Suzanne, Champlin, Minnesota, $30. Joseph and Connie, Bellevue, Missouri, $5. Floyd and Julia from Pueblo, Colorado, 35. And she's giving this in loving memory of her son. And thank you, Julia. Victor and Ruth from Marrero, Louisiana, $50. Beverly from Marrero, Louisiana, $50. Comfort is from the United Kingdom, $100. Nellie from the state of Arizona, $20. Ruth Ashburn, North Carolina, $300. And then we've got Roseanne, Santa Cruz, New Mexico, $70. Susie and Janet, Jensen Beach, Florida, $100. Deborah LaPorte, Indiana, $250. Steve, Sacramento, California, $400. Michael and Wanda, Chesterfield, Virginia, $100. Jeffrey, Pennsville, New Jersey, 300.

0: 300. Randall and Loretta from Granite City, Illinois, 200. Vicky, Shreveport, Louisiana, 47. From Minneapolis, Minnesota, 470. Patricia Young, Harris, Georgia, 26. Karen from Kent, Washington, 200. Susan, Pittsburgh, Pennsylvania, 100. And she said her mother passed away and she's praying for peace during this time. Nancy, Sarasota, Florida, 40. Anna from Sarasota, Florida, 50. Thomas and Tina, Waynesboro, Tennessee, 300. Lynette, Blythewood, South Carolina, 1,000. Victor and Naomi from Iowa Park, Texas, 50. Charlene, Shriver, Louisiana, $500. Elston and Janet, Huntington, Indiana, 25. Joanne, Covington, Louisiana, 210. Crossover Mission from Porterville, California, 500. From Compton, California, 250. Robin from Victoria, Australia, 210. And then Dorothy from Star, North Carolina, $300. All right, that's all I have.
1: We went over 2.7.
2: Yes, thank the Lord for that. All right, ladies and gentlemen, we are still have a ways to go. We're at, Josh, I'm trying to read that top number. You're under 2 million. This is the total for everything that we've raised, $2,705,647.
0: That's correct, yes.
2: Thank you for helping me there. And we thank you for your giving tonight. Now, we're going back into some music and because we want you to be blessed. And we want the Spirit of the Lord to move tonight like it hasn't moved in a long time. We're giving you an opportunity to go to that telephone, dial that number that you see on the screen, and call and give the best gift that you possibly can. You can see that we need it tonight, and we need your help desperately. So I'm asking you to go to that phone, and Josh, I'm asking him to dial that number right now and give us a call. And yes.
0: They need to go to the phone, that's right.
2: Right, so we need to get to $4 million, and we are at $2,705,647. So we got a ways to go, but if you go to those phones and you continue giving tonight, the Lord's going to bless us, and He's going to bless you. Thank you so much for your help. Now, we be praying for us, and we're going to let this music bless you, but you need to go to that phone. We need the largest gift that you possibly can give.

0: All right, we want to thank Alta Grace in North Miami Beach, Florida for $50 tonight. She's asking prayer for her healing. And Emery in Corpus Christi, Texas, $100. Belinda in Washington Court Heights, Ohio, $200. Nick in Gatlinburg, Tennessee, giving $150 tonight. And William and Melinda in West Allis, Wisconsin, $100. And asking prayer for me to stay healthy a long time. I am all for that. Thank
1: Amen.
0: You.
1: Amen.
0: Thank you. Asking prayer for a friend's MRI test that they will all come up good. Viola in Plymouth, Pennsylvania, giving $50 tonight. 87 years of age, and says she remembers watching the great crusades of Brother Swigert in the 1980s. She loved Brother Swigert, and she loves everyone at SBN. And Viola, that's such a sweet email. Thank you for that. Mary in Vicksburg, Mississippi, $250. Robert in Sabatus, Maine, $100. David in Mount Vernon, Indiana, $400. Paul in Ramona in Caldwell, Ohio, $100. Barb in Blaine, Minnesota, $300. Ashley in Moss Point, Mississippi, $1,000. Varissa in Bellum, New Zealand, $1,500. April in Bay Minette, Alabama, $300. Edwin in Lake Forest, Illinois, $100. Ruby in Cornersville, Indiana, $100. Marvin in Sanford, North Carolina, $500. Joseph and Joy in Center Hall, Pennsylvania, $200. Tammy in League City, Texas, $400. Asking prayer for her son that needs prayer. And James in Mukawonga, Wisconsin, $200, and asking prayer for SBN for the USA and Israel. And Donna in Cincinnati, Ohio, giving $125 tonight, asking prayer for the salvation of family. Theresa in Las Vegas, Nevada, media church member, giving $100 tonight, and asking prayer for healing in her head. She said, I feel like I hit my head, and daily activities have been hard ever since then. So let's believe God for her healing tonight. Gail in Ponchatoula, Louisiana, who is a media church member, giving $100 tonight and asking prayer for the president and the nation. Mike and Karen in Cuba, Missouri, giving $210. Asking prayer for lost family members. And Ricky in Milner, Georgia, $400. Asking prayer for family and neighbors. This is Maria in Princeton, Texas, $125. Asking prayer for their family salvation and that SBN reaches its goal. Harold and Donna, Richmond, Kentucky, media church members, giving $100 tonight, and asking prayer to protect the family and loved ones. Donna in Ochi, Florida, $200 tonight. Anonymous in Lakewood, Colorado, $400 tonight. Asking prayer for God's protection for the president and Israel. Pray for all of those in need of salvation and healing. And this is Anonymous in Livingston, Texas, $300, and they have an unspoken request. Mary Jane in Hanover, Pennsylvania, $300, and asking prayer for anxiety, strength, and wisdom for a new home that she's going into. And Kimberly and Cole in Royston, Georgia, who are media church members, giving $5 tonight and asking prayer for physical health in their body and for her niece's physical health. And prayers for lost loved ones. Josh.
1: Do we need to go to a break?
0: We do. Thank you for reminding me. I forget. up here. We have got to take a quick break, ladies and gentlemen. We'll be back in just a moment with Josh, and he's going to be sharing with you his prayer request, as well as the gifts that have been called in. But we're waiting to hear from you. This is a perfect time to go to that telephone and give us a call right now. Would you do that, please?
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3: 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The Cross and Dove lapel pin, featuring the ministry's long-standing emblem, will complement any Christian's testimony. 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
2: Ladies and gentlemen, this is Dr. Gabriel Swaggart, and we've got a very special commentary offer that you're going to want to have in your library if you don't already have it. And these two actually features on end time events, the book of Daniel and Revelation. If you want to know what's going to happen in the future, you need these books, because the Holy Spirit gave this information not only to Daniel, but to John the Revelator. And he opened up end time events to these two individuals. Many of them have already been, the prophecies have already come to pass, but there's so many left that are not yet fulfilled. And you need to know what's going to happen in the future. So take advantage of this very special commentary offer, Daniel and Revelation. Call the number on the screen, or you can go online and pick up your copies right now. You don't want to miss this very special end times offer.
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0: All right, we're back, and we want to thank Barbara from Grants Pass, Oregon, $200. Michelle from here in Baton Rouge, $300. Jack, Three Oaks, Michigan, $77. This is a church. It's in Livingston, Tennessee, and it's called Where God Leads. That's the name of the church. $100. Barbara, Bluefield, West Virginia, $50. Yolanda from Connecticut, $300. She's giving this in memory of her husband, who passed away. His name was Anthony. And she's giving in memory Brother Swaggart as well. Eva from Bowie, Maryland, $100. Judy, Fairmont, West Virginia, $25. Lois from Troy, Pennsylvania, $600. And from Gladstone, Michigan, $800. Catherine, Pittsburgh, Pennsylvania, $500. Joyce from Silverdale, Washington, $500. And, okay, well, she's thanking the Lord because for her husband and her son, neither of them would live for God, but before they passed away, each of them respectively, they both gave their hearts to Christ. Amen. And she is rejoicing that that is the case. Amen. And ladies and gentlemen, it is never too late for a person to be saved, never too late. Darlene from Heath, Texas, $650. Donnie and Karen from Mustang, Oklahoma, $250. 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
0: And then we'll go to the North Pole and visit Santa Claus. Lord. Dora from Cornell, Wisconsin, $300. Or the ice cap, I don't know, ice wall. Mm-hmm. Joyce from Winston, Georgia, $200. Mm-hmm. Tressie, Lakewood, California, $100. Gloria from Dibble, Texas, $350. Got to put those truths in there when you can, you know. Mm-hmm. David from Clark Summit, Pennsylvania, $100. Joanne, Vestavia Hills, Alabama, $100. Diana, West Columbia, South Carolina, $100. Betty from Gainesville, Georgia, $100. Bill and Jolene, Overbrook, Kansas, $100. Joanne from Green Bay, Wisconsin, $500. Margil, Garden Grove, California, $450. And I think they're saying their granddaughter was just in a car accident last night. So they're asking prayer for healing for that situation for her. Vesta from Terre Haute, Indiana, $50. Roger and Marlene, Federal Way, Washington, $300. Carolyn from Asheville, North Carolina, $100. Linda from Lyman, South Carolina, $100. And she's giving this in honor and in the memory of her husband passed away. They were married for 47 years. My goodness. Richard and Geraldine from Montpelier, Virginia, $300. Troy and Julie, Monticello, Indiana, $200. And then Mary from Dalton, Georgia, $130. And those last four or five slips were not the best ones I've ever read. I'm sorry for my pronunciation. Ladies and gentlemen, we are really to the home stretch, at least for this shift. We've got a little over 20 minutes left here with you. And yeah, that's right. And so we need you. We need to hear from you. We need to hear from you.
2: We need to get past the $3 million mark $4 million mark. We desperately need to do that. So we need some gifts, some larger gifts, $25,000, $30,000, $20,000, $10,000, $5,000, or many of you could give $1,000. We have been weak on that, those type of gifts. And so if the Lord has dealt with you to give that gift, pick up that phone, call us. We need to hear from you right now, ladies and gentlemen. We need your help. So keep praying for us. And we're going to go back into the music while we're waiting to hear from you.

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Hell lost another one. I am free. I am free. Just one more time.

I want the devil to hear me. 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So devil, hell lost another one. I said hell lost another one. Hell lost another one. Praise God. Hallelujah. My. Hell lost another one. I am free. I am free. Are you free tonight? Glory to God. Praise God. Thank you, Jesus. Hallelujah. Just lift your hands right now and just begin to thank Him all over this place for all that He's done. Praise God. Hallelujah. Thank you, Jesus. Thank you for your saving grace. We thank you for your saving grace. For hell lost another one. Thank you, Jesus. Glory to God. Praise God, praise God.

0: Come on, somebody ought to get in practice here tonight. Hell lost another one. I'm no longer on my way to hell, but I'm on my way to heaven. I'm on my way to heaven.
1: All right, ladies and gentlemen, we want to thank Rachel and San Leandro, California, who is a Media Church member, giving $100 tonight. Needs prayer for healing in her body. Elaine in Lincolnton, North Carolina, $100. Asking prayer for healing for herself, healing for her nephew after getting hurt in the hospital from being left on the table for so long and no assistance to help him stand. I don't know exactly what that is. But they had a problem, apparently, and they're giving $100 tonight. Diane in Magnolia, Delaware, a Media Church member, $125, and asking prayer for a Christian friend's family salvation. Margaret in Annapolis, Maryland, $200, asking prayer for the family salvation. Joy in Portland, Oregon, $50, asking prayer for full recovery for her brain and the right side of her body after a stroke. And Jennifer.
2: Thank you.
1: And we want to thank Richard and Robbie in Sabinal, Texas, for giving $100 tonight. They have a dire request for a friend, Joni. She's gone without kidney dialysis due to getting approved and other reasons. She needs a miracle or a kidney transplant, or else she's not going. She might not make it. Sorry to hear that. So, ladies and gentlemen, let's pray for Joni. I'm going to stop right now. Josh, can I ask you to pray
3: Certainly,
1: for her?
3: Yes. Heavenly Father, we come before you in the name of Jesus, and we lift up our dear sister. And Lord, we're asking you to work a miracle, that you would heal, that you would touch, that you would move in the name of Jesus.
1: Yes.
3: And out of this would come a testimony of your power, of your grace, and of your mercy. And we give you praise and glory in Jesus' name.
1: Amen.
3: Amen and amen.
1: Praise God. All right, Richard and Robbie, I just read that. Okay, Lesba in Washington, a Media Church member, $25 she's giving tonight.

0: and said this is her second donation. And Betty in Appleton, Wisconsin, a media church member, $150, and asking prayer for their family, for Donald Trump, and for the United States. And Doris in Big Stone Gap, Virginia, giving $100 tonight and asking prayer for salvation for her children. She is in need of a physical healing from a stroke. And Shirley in Newcastle, Oklahoma, $100. And she is suffering with arthritis and wants to feel better, so she's asking prayer. Josh?
1: 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Charlene from, I think that's J.S., Mississippi, $100. 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From Thibodaux, Louisiana, $25. 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Kay from Marston, North Carolina, $25. Dolores, Marrero, Louisiana, $100. Peggy, Rochester Hills, Michigan, $125. Jocelyn, Antioch, California, $100. We've got Don from Gonzales, Louisiana, $100. Mark and Celeste, Davie, Florida, $150. Martha from Richmond, Indiana, $100. Alma, Villarica, Georgia, $100. From I think it's Azle, Texas. Yeah, $200. Karen, Rockford, Illinois, $50. Reven from Collegeville, North Carolina, $200. Sam and Lenora, Belton, Texas, $50. Burlington, West Virginia, a gift of $100. 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Della from Lynchburg, Virginia, $100. Amber is from Maine, $200. Carrie from Trussville, Alabama, $100. Libby, Jacksonville, Alabama, $200. And then Joy from Rolette, Texas, $140. All righty.
0: Wow, praise the Lord for that. Praise the Lord for that. All right, ladies and gentlemen, we have about 4 minutes left, and we are going to go back into some music to give you an opportunity to give us a call. Ladies and gentlemen, we're waiting to hear from you right now. So we need your help, as you can see. So go to that phone and dial that number. Give us a call and the best gift that you possibly can give tonight.
2: Praise God, praise God. Hallelujah. Jesus, Jesus, Jesus. Woo! He picked me up and he turned me around. Set my feet on solid ground. I met the Master. I met the Savior. I met God. Give the Lord a hand clap of praise tonight. My, you may be seated if you can.
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4: 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Four great chapters, Back to the Cross, The Modern Church, A Description of the Second Coming, The Presence of the Lord. 208 pages written from Dad's heart. You need this book, and you can have it for your gift of $100, one of Dad's last works that he ever finished before he passed on and went to glory. The book entitled The Church and the Cross. So once again, it's offer A, your gift of $100, and we need your help for Sun Life Broadcasting Network to continue